all across the Front Range. We are Denver's Star 101.5. Hey, it's Chad. Just want to make sure that you know that your smart speaker is so much more than just a smart speaker. It's actually your direct hookup to encouragement and the music that you love anytime you need it. All you have to do to get started is say, Alexa, play Star 101.5. I was down.

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1: Hey, this is Micah Tyler. I want to be perfect. I look around at the people next to me. I look on social media and over again, I see this perfect picture of someone's life. And I think to myself, God, when other people are brave, all I see is fear in my life. And then I remember that it's God's perfect love that casts out that fear. I feel like every time that I make a turn, it is heading down another broken road when I remember that God has a perfect plan for my life. See, at the end of the day, when we throw up our hands and we confess the places that we fall short, that's when God's perfect love shows up and loves us perfectly.

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3: A long time ago, somebody told me that the smartest guy in the room was usually the guy listening. And there is a lot of power in listening. You can actually change somebody's life. And that just happened in a really profound way when a man who had just kind of had enough, he couldn't take it anymore. So he went to a police station and he was waving a knife at an officer. And the officer calmly just listened to him and showed compassion and love and encouraged the man to put the knife down. The officer was saying, "Come on, let's just talk about what's upsetting you." So the troubled man handed over the knife to the officer, who embraced the man with a loving hug. And after they talked a little bit, the officer learned that the man hadn't been paid for work in a few weeks, and he was also a musician, and somebody stole his guitar. Well, this man ran into the right officer that day because the officer actually had a guitar and gave it to him, and then invited him to go out and get something to eat and talk a little bit more. And eventually, this officer helped this distressed man find peace and get his life back together again. And that's what I call the best news ever.
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Hey, it's Chad hanging out with you Monday afternoon on Colorado's Star 101.5. 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
1: I was just scrolling through Facebook here in the Star Studios, and I came across this meme. It's a dog with like a worried look on its face, and it says, "When your anxiety goes away, and having no anxiety gives you anxiety." I think we all suffer from anxiety on different levels. And with that in mind, I want to talk about anxiety coming up next inside of today's One Truth.

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1: 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In God's presence, there is freedom.
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1: Something to build on if things have felt difficult lately. 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
2: When people do things that are so kind, I don't know, it just kind of stands out. Especially my husband, I threw this top in with the rest of the dirty clothes, and he had pulled it aside, and he said, I saw on the tag. He read the tag.
3: What? He's reading the tags on your laundry?
2: He did.
3: He's this guy's a keeper.
2: He said it says hand wash. Huh. I said, that was so thoughtful of you to do that, first of all. And I got to admit something. I don't usually hand wash anything, but what I do is I'll go to the washer and I'll look at it and I'll say, okay, what's setting on here as close to possible as to what it's asking for.
3: I mean, I know it says hand wash, but surely delicate will work just fine.
2: Go to delicate, wash it on cold. That should be good. And I've had this top for over a year, and like it's never gotten ruined. And so there's a little tip if you've been hand washing something for a long time. Now I'm not saying to try this. I'm just saying it's possible.
3: You know, you've got other wives, I think, right now listening, who said you had a chance to affirm this amazing thing that your husband did. I mean, being aware enough and reading that tags. Are you kidding me?
2: I know. And that was really sweet.
3: And what did you do? You said, that was sweet, but it doesn't matter. It doesn't matter. So is he ever going to read the tags again?
2: Oh, no.
3: No, delicates are going to go right in there with the towels.
2: Oh, no.
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3: Oh, yeah.
2: And only because I still had a little bit of gas in the tank. So filled up, went inside, going to fill up my coffee mug. So got a medium refill, which is supposed to be cheaper. $3 for that.
3: Okay.
2: So I thought the refill was cheaper. She just stared at me.
3: Oh.
2: No answer. Didn't nod her head. Nothing. So I smiled.
3: She's like, oh, I've got a wise guy here.
2: I smiled. No, I was being serious. A refill using my mug is supposed to be cheaper than buying a coffee and using their cup and lid. Uh-huh. But I smiled, said, have a nice day. I walked out with my $3 refill.
3: Yeah.
2: Paid my $80, drove away. And I thought, how many times? Look, I've paid $100.
3: Yeah. Before. Do you know how much I've given to this establishment?
2: Right. If you're a store that's selling widgets. Uh-huh. And I'm coming by with regularity and dropping $80, $90, $100 on widgets. I'm one of your better customers. But maybe a free coffee from time to time
3: would
2: be out of order.
3: Now you're expecting something for free.
2: Businesses do it all the time.
3: Yeah.
2: Here's a free pen. Here's a free coffee mug. We just want you to know we appreciate your business.
3: Oh,
2: I get nothing from these people.
3: Aren't we entitled? Now you expect a free pen too. I mean, what did they have to do?
2: I'm a valued client.

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3: Had an opportunity to talk with Darren from We Are Messengers.
4: And I've always admired Darren from the way he walks out his faith to the lyrics of the songs. He's just really honest. Mm-hmm. And he's honest about a lot of things that most of us would rather kind of hide. And he's just really bold and talking through some of that stuff.
5: As you're getting older, yeah. Life is older, your kids are older.
6: Yeah.
5: What is it that you're learning right now?
6: About joy and realizing that my strength doesn't come from my ability or my hard work or my ethic or my ideologies. My strength comes from the joy of the Lord in my life. And that joy is the steady, consistent presence of God. When my life is going to hell and when it feels like it's going to heaven, He doesn't change. So it's just learning to live in that.
4: One of the things I love about what he just said was that he talked about it's regardless of my abilities. And here's a man with a lot of abilities.
7: Yeah.
4: He's an incredible songwriter. He's an incredible singer, performer, and he knows a lot of other stuff too. He had a life before this band where he worked with his hands and has a lot of skill. And yet he doesn't put a lot of emphasis on that. It's still all about God working through him.
7: Yeah. Remember that as you go through your day. I mean, maybe you may be feeling inadequate with what you're able or not able to do, but depending on where we put our joy, oh my goodness, that is a game changer.
4: Yeah.
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4: Here is the best news that you'll hear all day.
7: Oh, what's that?
4: Absolute best. It's Philippians 1:6. And I'm sure of this, that he who began a good work within you will bring it to completion.
7: Oh,
4: maybe you feel sometimes like I do that. I know you started this work in me, God, but maybe it's like that home improvement project that you just realize you're in over your head.
7: Right.
4: Maybe you've decided
7: I'm not
4: sure I'm going to be able to to finish this.
7: Yeah, it's true. It's true. The idea that we can put our full trust in God and be confident that he's working things out like way better than we could ever imagine.
4: Yeah.
7: And just remembering that he can see things that we can't see. He knows things that we don't know. Like only God knows what the good plan is and what it'll take to get us there.
4: Look, he knows your failures and your flaws.
7: Yes.
4: And he loves you despite that and will continue that work within you. He's faithful to keep his promises. And that is great news.
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1: Dating is hard. I know. I see it. I see our girls who are in that dating phase. My brother Andrew, now he's in kind of the older dating stage. And this guy, James, I love his attitude when it comes to dating.
2: I get asked the question all the time, would you ever date somebody who cusses? Would you ever date somebody who drinks, who smokes, who vapes? And the answer is no, I wouldn't. And I say that because I don't want any of that in my future home. I don't want my kids to look up at their parents and they get in an argument one day and one of them calls each other a bad name. Or they say things they don't mean. Or one of them cusses each other out. And I don't want them to see their parents when there's a problem or an issue, they turn to drugs and alcohol to solve that. I don't want my kids picking up on those bad habits. I will be single until someone meets those standards because it is that serious. It is that important to me. And I'm not looking for perfect. I'm just looking to learn to love someone for the things that they can't control. Mm-hmm. If I can offer these standards, someone else can also meet them.
1: Ooh, if I can offer these standards, maybe there's somebody who can meet them.
3: No, I mean, that makes sense.
1: Yeah.
3: But be prepared to wait.
1: Let's just see. I think she's out there.
3: Hang in there, James.

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1: It's the best news ever with Chad Mitchell.
2: It's the best news ever.
3: All right, imagine this for a second. You're a single mom and money's really tight, and then the worst thing happens. Your car suddenly breaks down, which could mean financial ruin. You need that money, you could lose your job, so then you have to use an Uber, a bus, maybe you bum rides from family members just to keep afloat. Maybe not. Thanks to these high school kids, they can sign up at their school and learn how to repair cars, and they give life to these old clunkers and fix them up, and they give them to single moms for free.
4: Yay!
3: No kidding, yeah. And the really cool part about it is that the kids get more out of it than the moms. They end up building character and empathy, and of course, that has a ripple effect. And I think this is pretty cool. Whenever they give away one of the cars to a single mom, they put a ginormous bow on the top. And that's what I call the best news ever.
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1: Just curious, is it okay to eat peanut butter right out of the jar?
2: Are you asking permission?
1: I'm just asking your opinion.
2: I would say it depends on the situation, but usually just no. I'd say just, you know, out of just having good manners, no.
1: Okay,
2: I'd say no.
1: And see, that's what my wife says. You're not in college anymore, she says.
2: Yeah.
1: Little does she know. Not only do I eat it out of the jar, but
2: you don't use your finger, do you?
1: I use a spoon, but when she's not looking, I take a little dollop of grape jelly and drop into the bottom of the jar, and then I can get a little bit of the jelly and a little bit of the peanut butter in the same spoon.
2: That is all wrong, and you know for a fact that you've left remnants of the jelly in the peanut butter.
1: Which harms no one.
2: I know.
1: Ever.
2: Nobody likes that. Nobody likes that.
1: Everybody loves grape jelly with their peanut butter.

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2: What if today you started getting rid of stuff?
3: Something my mom taught me a long time ago, and you should know that my mom is 93 years old. 94 in November, and you can't live that long and not learn a few things. Something she said that's really stuck with me is this idea that the more things you own, the more those things own you.
4: Oh, wow.
3: And that, I find that really true. Mm-hmm. I've been really trying to get rid of stuff. You know, you drive down the street and you see all these storage buildings, and you think about people have so much stuff they can't even keep it in their home.
2: Yes.
3: Guilty. And the reason is we've been fooled and we've been conned to think that we need to own these things, that you better buy it today, otherwise you're not going to be able to get it tomorrow. And owning this is the secret to happiness.
2: Oof.
3: What do you have in your life that you could get rid of?
2: Ooh, you know, a whole lot.
4: You know what I'm thinking is that I obsess about things. Oh, I need a new backpack. Oh, I need that or this. And I just have to have it. And I just know that when I have it, man, this is going to, it's going to make the difference after I've had it for a while.
2: Yeah.
4: It no longer fulfills that need or that desire that I had. It becomes just stuff.
2: I will admit to something that when I have started getting rid of stuff, I'm not even kidding. So if you did this, this could happen to you too. I'm not even kidding. This has happened before. When I would start getting rid of stuff, I'd probably find two or three Christmas gifts that I bought that I forgot to give. I don't even know how that happened, but it's happened.
4: Or stuff you buy that's still in the packaging years later.
2: You never used.
4: What is wrong with us?

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2: Our granddaughter, Ivy. Now, this is our youngest of our two granddaughters. She is about 8 months old, a little more, and she took her first step.
3: Oh.
2: She's a walker now.
3: How cute.
2: Well, allegedly, because then our daughter Ellie FaceTimed and said, watch this, and could never get her to do it again. Babies are like dogs. They don't do things on command, you know?
3: Yeah. Well,
2: did I say babies are like dogs?
3: I wasn't going
2: to
3: say anything.
2: I'm going to live to regret that. Okay. But in the meantime, the older sibling, our oldest granddaughter, Heidi, is in the background as Ellie is focused on Ivy and trying to show us that she can take a step back there. Hi, Jeepa. Hi, Mimi.
3: Oh, yeah. Look what I can do.
2: I was trying to do like headstands and different things.
3: She's back there juggling, twirling a baton, and blowing fire.
2: I get this. See, I was an older sibling.
3: Yeah.
2: And I remember all the attention was focused on me until that cute little blonde-headed baby, my brother Keith, was born.
3: Uh-huh.
2: And then I couldn't buy my parents' time.
3: Yeah.
2: Nothing in your life as an older sibling, in your young life up to that point, up until your younger brother or sister is born, prepares you for taking the back seat.
3: Yeah. Yeah. I remember feeling a bit of guilt when our son Quinn had his two little sisters come along.
2: Yeah.
3: And then I started kind of
2: cute
3: reminiscing.
2: Little girls.
3: I was thinking about that because I have two brothers that are both like 7 and 9 years older.
2: Mm-hmm.
3: And I never thought a thing about it. As the little sibling, never thought a thing about it.
2: Makes you think now, though, doesn't it?
3: It does.
2: Guilt? Do you have any of that? Any remorse?
3: I don't know. My brothers, I think they got their annoyance out on me pretty well. You know what I mean?
2: Good. Good.
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2: Nothing like a good staff meeting to expose who's got the servant's heart. I'm going to tell you that. We just had a staff meeting the other day. And I don't know if you've ever been through and to the end of a staff meeting where it ended and you felt misunderstood. But this happened to me. We had a work meeting the other day.
3: Yeah.
2: And one of the staff members suggested that we do a contest. And this is said something like this, where people can buy a pie and for $5, they can smash it in somebody's face at a festival that we're going to be at. Mm-hmm. And so, she was talking about smashing a pie like in a on-air personality's face.
3: Let's be more to the point. In my face. She yeah, was talking or, about smashing or, a pie in my, and she had this idea.
2: She didn't say a name.
3: Oh, yes, she did.
2: Oh.
3: I was at the same staff meeting, and my name was definitely mentioned.
2: Well, that you would be a good candidate. But see, I misunderstood. I thought she meant that at this festival, people could pay $5 to be able to smash a pie in anybody's face. So like if a kid said, I want to smash a pie in my dad's face, I'll pay $5. So I made the comment. I said, you know, I don't know. I don't know that I would want a pie in my face. You know, when I'm trying to walk around the festival.
3: And people just randomly smashing pies in other people's faces.
2: They bought it.
3: Chaos would ensue.
2: I just thought, I don't know. And then the staff member that suggested this said, well, I would take a pie in the face if it was for a good cause. And I just felt like a big jerk. And I thought, you know, yeah. I'm just nothing humbles you faster than realizing you're the only person at the meeting who would not take a pie in the face for charity.
3: For a good cause.
2: You know,
3: I mean, everybody's nodding. Yeah, yeah, I would take a pie in the face for a good cause.
2: I'm just a jerk. I'm a jerk.
3: What is wrong with Amy?
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2: Sometimes you don't know what you don't know. Mm-hmm. And what I didn't know was how I would react to being a grandpa.
3: Oh.
2: Or a G-paw.
3: Yeah.
2: In my case. And people tell me, other friends who are a little older had already been through that. They're like, you just wait. And I'm, I was kind of trying to be patient with them. Okay, I'll wait. And,
3: yeah.
2: But then, boom.
3: It happened.
2: I just can't tell you how much of my heart this little girl, my granddaughter Heidi, she just owns my heart. And so yesterday I had to call my daughter Ellie very quickly, Heidi's mom, to touch base on something. And she said, hey, you want to see Heidi? And I said, yeah, real quick. I got to get back to work. And she put me on FaceTime. And when she turned the phone towards Heidi, Heidi's face lit up. Big smile. And she moves forward toward the phone. Papa. She always whispers it. I don't know why. But Papa. And so I talked to her for a minute, and then I said, I've got to go, Heidi.
3: Yeah.
2: I said, but boy, do I love you. And when I said that, she put her hand over her mouth.
3: And
2: blew me a kiss. No, yeah. I've seen her do that. I've seen her mom say, blow a kiss, but I've never seen her do it in context. Like I said, I love you. And she blew me a kiss in return. Yeah, with a response.
3: Oh, I'm not saying that she knows what's going on here, but I'm pretty sure she is going to be.
2: You're pretty sure that I'm her favorite.
3: Well, I was just going to say pretty confident that that she's going to have a really great Christmas from G-Paw this year. I'm not saying she knows what she's doing.
2: That's possible.

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3: Hey, guys, I listen to your station all the time. I've gotten so close to God, and I'm sober now, and I just want to say I love you guys, and thank you so much.
2: We love you too.
4: Great hearing that. You know, we hear sometimes from people who have overcome addictions, and they talk about the importance of being close to God every day, like every day making a purposeful decision, and that this music, these lyrics are a part of that. But you know, it's not just for people who overcome addictions. I mean, we all need that, right? Mm-hmm. That daily reminder that whatever the circumstance, God has us.

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2: Had an opportunity to talk with Darren from We Are Messengers and talking about the first time he ever heard about Jesus.
3: I remember when I was 13 years of age, the Gideons came to my school and they brought us those little blue New Testaments. And I remember going home reading that from front to back twice. And then for the next 14 years, I ignored Jesus. And I came to the Lord through my wife, through her story, through her testimony. And I went home a couple of years ago, and I found that little Bible. It was a gift to me. And little did I know that gift was planting the seeds of change, of transformation in my life. And so right now I'm holding the Message Bible. This is the gift version. And I would encourage you to give the gift of a Bible to someone you love, maybe even someone you don't love, because in this thing is the key to life, the key to living, the key to salvation. This is Jesus. This is Jesus.
4: Yeah, I love that. You know, one of the things that he said that I think we sometimes overlook is that he came to Jesus through his wife's testimony. Mm-hmm. And there's a lot of ministry that we can do to reach people for Jesus. It starts right there at home with your spouse.
2: No, oh, and I thought about the idea too of giving the good news to somebody you don't love.
4: Yeah.
2: That really sticks out to me.
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2: And I wonder sometimes, like, how much of our personalities were formed when we were kids, and it's still a part of us. It's the old nature versus nurture argument. Mm-hmm. You know, what were we born with? How much of it was affected by our early childhood and events?
3: Yes. I think one of the things I definitely got from my mom is I'm not so much the we've got food at home kind of mom. You know, like
2: nobody likes the hey, we've got food at home. I mean, not really.
3: Well, she's probably a lot more thrifty.
2: Right.
3: But I know, I remember, you know, we might be headed home and I knew I could say, you know, something to my mom. Like I knew she loved Mexican food just like me. And so I'd be like, you want to stop for Mexican? And that's all it would take. Mom would be like, that sounds good.
2: At what age did you learn this about your mom?
3: Probably like 10.
2: Oh, wow.
3: 10 or 11. I was loving nachos and cheese from an early, early age.
2: I don't know about you. I got a kind of hankering for breakfast right now. Yeah,
3: me too.
2: A bacon bagel sandwich.
3: Yeah. Yeah. I could go for that.
2: No, Amy, you're supposed to say you've probably got food at home, Kevin.
3: Yes. Yes. I've got food at home.
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2: To say this guy is having a bad day is a understatement.
3: She got fired. Ooh. 15, 20 minutes, however long it took me to get home. It happened. Don't know when it'll hit home, and I'm sure I'll make peace with it. And in the long run, I'll probably be grateful for it. But right now, to do a job, to be in a career field for, I don't know, 10 plus years, however long it's been, and at the same place for 8 years. Oh, by the way, next week is my 8-year anniversary.
2: Oof.
3: Longest I've ever worked anywhere. I guess I thought I was just a little bit more valuable than that.
4: Oh. And that's where our minds go, isn't it?
2: Yeah, cause it hurts.
4: Yeah, that we equate our self-worth, our value with what we do. And even as believers, where we know, like in our brain, that God is our provider, we still get that paycheck from our job. And that's kind of our validation.
2: Well, I'm just thinking, what if somebody who's not a believer and they get fired and all your worth is in your job? I'm just thinking you pour so much of yourself into a place.
4: You do.
2: But if that's a place where maybe you've been asking questions or having thoughts and, you know, you're not sure about things, I tell you, God will never waste a season. Yeah, like even when people overlook your value, God never does.

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2: Went into our local Lowe's yesterday.
3: Mm-hmm.
2: Saw something kind of interesting as I walked in. I just noticed you got like all the Christmas stuff that's already out. Everything, all the stuff is already out. And then on the other side of it, of the aisle, there's all like the fall kind of scary stuff that's there. And I couldn't help but to think it sort of looks like, you know, like when you see two teams that are about to face off and they're facing each other, and, you know,
3: it's like the Lord of the Rings. Uh-huh. That's what it's like. So you've got the forces of Mordor, the dark on this side. And then you've got the hobbits and Aragorn and Gandalf the Grey.
2: Yeah.
3: Right?
2: Yeah.
3: And it might be interesting to just get one of those Lowe's lawn chairs, set it up, and watch the drama.
2: It's very confusing to the senses.

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2: When something needs to be said, whose job is it to say it? As a parent, oftentimes when it comes to your kids, it's you.
3: Well, sure. Right?
2: And yeah. So I actually kind of enjoy, though, whenever the same message comes from somebody else. I kind of enjoy that. I'm like, it's like they don't always hear it from me, you know?
3: Mm. All right. For instance,
2: we're in the car and I get a phone call from our daughter, Della. She's in her first year of college, doing everything by herself now. So she has a budget she has to work within. She's in the process of getting a job. She doesn't have one yet. And she's trying to, you know, keep up all of her classes. And while we're on the phone with her, my daughter, Maggie, her younger sister's in the car. And she said, "What are you doing?" Della says, "Oh, I'm going into Target." And Maggie says, "You don't need to be going into Target. You don't need anything in there. You shouldn't be spending any money.
3: You don't even have a job yet."
2: Yes. Which is exactly what I was thinking.
3: Right. Like, you couldn't go to the dollar store?
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4: You know, John, today's topic, it breaks my heart, and it should break everybody's heart, when particularly young women are in an abusive relationship. And I'm thinking of your high school years, your teen years, and, you know, I've known even my son's friends that have suffered some of this. And so it is a silent thing. We don't talk enough about it, but today we want to equip parents to be alert, to understand, and to have those discussions to equip particularly their daughters about how to know when a relationship is abusive. Mm-hmm. Because most of the time, this is all new, and you don't know. You're this flower, and man, there are mean people in this world.
3: Yeah, and our guest has been through what you're talking about, experiencing horrific abuse as a teen in a dating relationship, and we'll be sharing that with you today. Dee Dee Saeed is our guest. She's advised young adults about healthy dating relationships for many years now as a mentor and as a mom, and she's turned her experience into a book called It Doesn't Start With a Punch, My Journey Through an Abusive Teen Dating Relationship.
4: Dee Dee, welcome to Focus on the Family.
2: Thank you so much. It's an honor to be here
4: today. Name will be easy. My sister is Dee Dee, so this is good. I'll keep thinking of her
2: small,
4: as I'm talking
2: world.
4: To you. Let's get into it. That was a serious kind of entry point, and some people are going, what? And maybe even concerned that should we be covering something like this in the open? But man, it is so critical for parents and for young people, both boys and girls, and teen boy and teen girls can encounter abuse. Today, we want to concentrate on your story. Growing up, you describe your fascination with love and relationships. I'm sure. I mean, this is part of it, right? You are wanting to have that relationship that's Prince Charming, correct?
2: Right.
4: What were you feeling at the time?
2: You know, I think it was just part of teenage years of growing up, and that was one of the things to look forward to. Turning 16 and driving a car was, beginning to date, right?
4: So you meet this guy that you've called Brock in the book. I'm sure that's not his real name, but
2: right.
4: Describe how you met him and who this young man was. How old was he?
2: So we were the same age. It was my junior year in high school when we met, and it was in the fall, and I was giving a few friends a ride home after school, and somebody else asked for a ride, and when I said yes, then his friend jumped in the car too. And so as I'm driving and dropping people off, Brock is flirting with me, and I'm kind of flirting back, and so when I dropped him off, he asked me for my phone number. And up till this point, I really didn't know that a boy had been interested in me. My friends had gone out on dates, but I hadn't yet. And so I was pretty excited that somebody was showing interest and asked for my phone number. So then we started talking on the phone quite a bit. And after a few weeks, he asked me out on a date. And of course, I excitedly said yes. And, you know, it was everything I hoped for. He came to the front door when he picked me up and opened the car door. And we had a nice time at the restaurant over dinner. And he walked me back to the door when the date was over. And
4: yeah, in that regard, when you're thinking back on this and writing this book, which is helpful because you talk about the signs and what to look for. But he was very polite. He was a gentleman all the way and seemed like, wow, this is really good, right?
2: Right, right. Yeah. No, it was everything that I had hoped a date would be.
4: How long did that last until you went, uh-oh?
2: I'd say it lasted a few weeks. You know, we did things like going to a haunted house with my best friend. We would hang out after school together, sometimes with my friends, sometimes not. But it continued good. The first time that it, and it was a very different sign than what you would expect. He called me one night on a school night before bed and told me that he had flipped his dad's truck and totaled it, and it was the only family car, and that he was afraid what his dad was going to do with him, and so would I stay on the phone with him, and so his dad wouldn't come and do anything. And, you know, as a 16-year-old, it didn't cross my mind that all the parent has to do is walk in the room and say, get off the phone, and he would. And instead, wanting to help my boyfriend, I pulled the covers over my head and, you know, kept talking to him. And as it grew later, I kept saying, I think we can get off the phone. Surely your dad's gone to bed by now. No, no, I still hear him up. We should stay on the phone. And it was 3 a.m. when we finally hung up the phone. Right, yeah.
4: And was it true or false?
2: So when I went to school that day, he wasn't there. And so I was really worried about what had happened to him after we got off the phone. And I tried to call him midway through the day, and he didn't answer. And so my best friend and I drove up to his house after school. And when we turned the corner onto his street, his dad's truck was sitting in the driveway without a scratch on it. And so, you know, like, I'm disbelief what was last night. I'm humiliated because my friend's sitting next to me. And so he came out of the house laughing at me for being so gullible at the prank he'd pulled on me the night before.
4: Yeah.
2: Right. I kept telling him that it wasn't funny and I didn't understand why he had lied to me.
4: Yeah.
2: And he just kept saying it was a joke. Couldn't I take a joke? I did debate on breaking up with him, but I didn't know if it was something that you broke up over.
4: Right.
2: And so,
4: again, you've never been
2: go.
4: In this territory, right?
2: Right.
4: And you're very excited that someone's taken an interest in you. Now you got to process his difficulties, whatever, you know, compels him to do these things.
2: Right.
4: What were other things that in the forefront that began to happen that were equally troubling that you weren't really processing the way maybe you should have?
2: You know, he started to put down my friends and my family, just making, you know, kind of jokes, but putting them down. And I didn't know quite how to respond to that. And then he started putting me down, saying things like I wasn't coordinated. No wonder I wasn't better on the tennis team. He tried to tell me that I wasn't smart. And when I countered with that I was taking the harder classes in school than he was, he said, well, that's book smart. You don't have common sense. You're not going to survive in the real world. Mm-hmm. So it was, you know, I would try to speak back to it, but he always had a rebuttal that made me question myself.
4: Let me ask you this, a delicate question, but mm-hmm. I think an important one. What left you vulnerable to that kind of manipulation? I mean, you knew who you were.
2: You know, I think it was two things. I think we're all a little confused of who we are.
4: Sure.
2: At that age. You know, as much as we think we know, we're trying to fit in, and it's an ever-changing landscape. But I also think that we're desensitized to sarcasm. You know, it rains in school hallways. And so when I was confronted with it, it wasn't really much different than what I'd heard other people saying or in other situations. It didn't feel good and I didn't like it, but I didn't recognize that it was bad.
4: It wasn't unusual.
2: Right, right.
4: Except in the context of, you know, a guy that you think likes you, maybe
2: right.
4: would treat you differently. But right. really, these are mechanisms of control.
2: Correct.
4: Right? That's
2: yes.
4: what he's trying to do, is gain the upper hand and manipulate you, etc. That relationship then moved into him isolating you, him following you. Describe how long into the relationship that was and when he began to show jealousy and control in a much more forthright way.
2: So the first sign of physical abuse was pushing me in the hallway after school one day. So I hadn't seen the jealousy yet. We were talking to a classmate after school one day, and we were debating on something kind of trivial and wanting to look cool in front of his friend. I did a light-handed backslap on Brock's shoulder. And in response, he pushed me with both of his hands, and it was so hard that I fell backwards, slid on the floor, dropped all my books. I was mortified, and, you know, that time alarm bells went off in my head, but I think I was in shock. I didn't know how to respond to that. You know, when you talk to your kids about dating, you know, here's how you respond to being hit isn't usually at the top of the list. So I told myself that he wouldn't have done what I thought he did, that he wouldn't have done it in front of somebody else, that he was bigger than I was. He was about 6 foot, almost 200 pounds. I'm 5'6", and high school weighed about 100 pounds. So I just told myself
4: it's
2: he
4: not
2: didn't.
4: A contest.
2: Right. Yeah. But I just said he didn't know my own strength or his own strength.
4: So you're rationalizing.
2: And denial, which is a big factor in staying in a relationship.
4: In fact, I think in the book you talked about, well, maybe it was my fault because I hit him on the shoulder and that was his reaction. And I mean, even that's really that looking inward first is such a good thing. But in this case, it can lower your receptors to reality, right?
2: Yes, exactly.
4: Because you look in first rather than saying, okay, that guy's unhealthy.
2: Yes.
4: Yeah.
2: Yes, yeah.
3: Yeah. In that regard, Dee Dee, you did seem to recognize there's something really odd going on. In the book, you mentioned it felt like you were dating Dr. Jekyll and Mr. Hyde.
2: Yes.
3: So describe kind of that growing epiphany and those feelings of, oh, this is not normal.
2: So it, what Jim was talking about a minute ago, it was that there began to be rules, and I wouldn't know anything about these until I'd crossed a line. Oh. Like I would talk with a classmate, and then when Brock and I were hanging out after school, I would mention the conversation, and he'd get really upset that I had talked with this person. You know, it was either yelling or shouting or, you know, just very aggressive behavior with me. And so I slowly grew into a shell of a person. You know, I would misstep and there would be consequences for it. But I never, every time it was over, I just put it behind me and moved forward. And there was still a lot of good that was in the relationship. You know, we still went on dates. We went off school for lunch. We still went on some double dates. So there was lots of fun between us, but then there was these episodes that were, frightening, and I just want to be
4: Well, I would think almost maybe even unconsciously because of where he's coming out of some kind of woundedness, obviously, but like he knows the balance. He needs to do so many good things, so many right things, but he's trying to keep you close and push you away at the same time. Did it feel like that?
2: I just think I was lost. Just lost in the relationship.
4: Were your parents engaging this? Were they observing it? Were they concerned, obviously? Did they see things? What did they see?
2: Both my friends and my family saw things that they were concerned about. My friends noticed a change in my demeanor when there had been an episode with Brock, and so they would try to talk with me about that. But I already carried so much shame. I mean, you're not supposed to be hit, and so, or even talk to the way that I was. And so I thought something was wrong with me that this was happening, and so I carried shame and couldn't talk about it.

0: year.
1: Yeah.
2: Well, this is Focus on the Family, and we're covering a very difficult topic, obviously, with our guest, Dee Dee Saeed, and she's captured her story in the book, It Doesn't Start with a Punch, My Journey Through an Abusive Teen Dating Relationship. 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And Dee Dee, that physical aspect of manipulation and abuse kind of crescendoed. There was a rodeo story you told in the book. Why don't you share that with us?
0: Sure. So by then, Brock was telling me the rules rather than misstepping and learning them. And he told me not to wear my overalls, which were cool back in the 1980s. They've come back again. But so he told me not to wear my overalls to the rodeo, which really surprised me. I mean, you wear Wranglers to the rodeo, not overalls. But I knew that he thought that I looked cute in them, and I wanted to look cute
3: for
0: my boyfriend. Right. Yeah. So I was wearing something I thought he would find me attractive in. And so we went to the rodeo, and then we left. After it was over, we went back to his house, and we sat on the couch. And he said to me that the first thing I had done wrong was wearing the overalls, and the second thing I had done wrong was coming home with him. And the coldness in his tone that day, I knew that this was going to be bad, and I knew that I needed to get away from him. And I had left my car keys back in his bedroom, and for some reason, I thought I needed to get my car keys, get into the front yard, and just get away. And I don't know how I made it to his bedroom, but I did. And I remember feeling relief as I came around the corner. Only as soon as I rounded that corner, he was standing there in front of me holding a rifle. Oh. And I didn't see an option. And I remember the wall being behind my back and just falling to the floor and crying, thinking that I was about to die. And he started talking to me instead and led me to the couch and told me that, you know, I needed to listen to him. And then he told me that because he thought that I was attractive in the overalls, he was afraid that somebody else at the rodeo was going to find me attractive and that he just didn't want to lose me. And he wanted to protect me from other people. And so that was why he was reacting this way.
1: Wow, that is a lot to carry as a teen girl.
2: Yeah,
0: it was.
1: I mean, it's crazy.
0: Yes.
1: And then something happened. And what was that change?
0: So early in the relationship, he was very sexually coercive with me to the point that I finally gave in to his pressure. Mm-hmm. And having grown up in the church, I only wanted to be with one person. And so that was why I tried to wait. But it was confusing. Like everything I was seeing in the movies, it was, you know, sex was happening. I was hearing it in the school hallways. He was telling me that if I loved him, I would have sex with him. And so I finally gave in, and we did start a sexual relationship.
1: Did it come to a point when you were saying no, and he kept going?
0: So, no, once I gave in, I was a pretty willing, I mean, to me, it just became part of our relationship. But the weekend of my 19th birthday, I was home from college. I had actually, you know, graduated high school, moved away to college.
1: And away from him or still in touch with him?
0: We were still dating. Okay. We were still dating. Mm-hmm. And I came home frequently on the weekends to see him, stayed with my parents, but would date Brock. And so the weekend of my 19th birthday, I was home, and he had long since made it known that he didn't like my parents. He didn't like being in the house with them. When he pulled up out front, I was expected to come out to the car. And this night, things ran long, and I, of course, didn't go out to the car. And he came inside, and I was really nervous. But he was very cordial with everybody and pleasant, and so I relaxed. And once we were done with cake and ice cream, he and I got in the car and drove to a park. And walked around, and he held my hand, and he was nice, and we spent some time there. And on the way home, we were driving home, and he pulled off on a dirt road that I didn't even know was there. And I thought we were going to mess around, and we started to mess around, and he pinned me down, and he raped me. And it took me a very long time to say that that was rape, because I'd been sexually active with him, and so I didn't think that it could be rape. It was probably 15 years and the help of a counselor that helped me see that it was. And I remember driving the rest of the way home feeling broken and another level of shame, because there wasn't anything outward that you could tell what had just happened to me. And but it was the turning point in our relationship.
1: Yeah, I thought that would be the case. I mean, that might have been the rock bottom for you then.
0: It wasn't the act itself. A few weeks later, we were talking on the phone. I was back at school, and somehow that evening came up, and he and

0: ended up saying that it was punishment for not being ready on time. And that was shocking enough. But, you know, everything else up until this point, I had seen as a knee-jerk reaction. I had done something wrong and he had reacted to it. But this time he'd been in my parents' house. We'd driven to the park. You know, he'd had all this time to change course and he'd still done this terrible act on me. And so it was intentional harm. And I began to process that and that he had a choice and that this wasn't who I wanted to be with.
1: What was that point where this became abuse? You knew, was this it where you said, okay, this is abuse and I've got to get out of this?
0: I don't think that I knew it was abuse until many years later.
1: After it was all broken off.
0: Right, right. I didn't know to call it that for a long time.
1: How did it break up? How did you come to a point where you said, okay, this is totally unacceptable, or however you process it? What words did you use in your own mind to say?
0: You know, it was that phone call started it, but that was a lot to process and grapple, especially by myself. And I remember giving myself 30 days to decide what I wanted to do. And at the end of that 30 days, I was solid and I knew that I didn't want to be with him anymore. And I found the courage and the strength to say, this is over.
1: Where was God in the midst of all this in your relationship with him? And how were you processing spiritually what you were experiencing emotionally and physically?
0: God is what saved me in that relationship. I had withdrawn from every activity except for student council. I had broken off every friendship I had. I was completely isolated in this relationship with Brock. My parents were trying to help me, but it felt like I was in trouble with them. You know, Brock was telling me that he loved me, but obviously I was always in trouble and misstepping there. And so love didn't feel like love is supposed to feel. But I knew God loved me unconditionally.
1: You went through that quickly, and I appreciate that. But with the parents, that their questioning, their curiosity about how you were doing felt not like love, but like an inquisition.
0: Yes.
1: That's really critical for us as parents to understand that. So what would have been the better way, a possible way, that they could have communicated with you that would have drawn you closer to them and closer to reality?
0: Yeah. I think it's hard. I mean, as a parent today, it would be very hard for me because I just want my child out of that relationship. But they're broken to a point that we don't understand. I didn't talk about this for 20 years. And the first time I told my parents about it, I had such a physical reaction to the emotional hurt that my whole body shook. So, you know, for parents to understand that we can't go straight into what's going on, but to reassure and love them and say, I care about you. And as they get comfortable, say, I want to talk with you about something. And I just reiterating that you care about them.
1: And in reality, unless that teen or adult child is willing to share, the parent can't pry that open.
0: Right.
1: So you have
0: to
1: lay some groundwork is what you're saying.
0: Yes.
1: Get the trust built up. Because you're vulnerable, right?
0: Yes.
1: You feel embarrassed, like you said many times. You don't want to say these things because you're hearing in your head, I'm sure, why didn't you know better?
0: Right.
1: Right?
0: Yes, yes. That's
1: and,
0: exactly
1: I mean,
0: what
1: that's a crusher. I think that's one of the most important lessons out of this for us as parents is how to talk, particularly, again, with your teen girls about pressures that they might be feeling. Again, this is all new, so they don't know the rules of the game like you were suggesting. And you certainly don't want that person to set the rules. So you've got to keep that relationship up with your teen girls before they ever get into this spot.
0: Right.
1: So that
0: right.
1: there's open communication. I would say even discussing with them what it should look like.
0: Right.
1: This is what a healthy relationship should look like in a non-Charlie Brown, wah, kind of lecture, right?
0: Yeah.
1: So you've got to find that ability to do that as a dad, as a mom and a dad, right?
0: Right, absolutely.
1: And try to connect with them. Dee Dee, as you were raising your own children, I can only imagine that response was to overprotect, to over-engage, to oversay what you might be feeling because of your experience. What happened for your own parenting journey in that regard?
0: You know, I was trying to have conversations with my kids from an early age about friendships and what they were like. So often we say, well, is that person nice? But, you know, asking more open-ended questions of what is that person like? How do they treat you? Was where I went. And then my poor kids, I sat next to them in every movie that we watched and said, you don't fall in love in 2 weeks. And, you know, just trying to show what was wrong right. in the movies that they were watching.
1: So that's how that came out.
0: Yes.
1: You mentioned it was years later. Just describe that briefly, like how, I guess, why, and then what happened over those 20 years that you were quiet, you weren't saying anything, and you were trying to wrestle through what happened to me?
0: You know, I don't even know that I was wrestling with it most of the time. When I ended it, I just wanted it behind me. I was mad at everything I had given up in the 3 years that we dated, and I just wanted to move forward with my life. But 20 years later, I had a concussion and realized that the only thing we can count on in life is God. And I was immediately flooded with shame and guilt from that high school relationship. And I knew I needed to dig in and heal from that.
1: I want to expand quickly on that. Mm-hmm. We're right at the end, but there may be adults listening, you know, 40-something, 50-something, 60-something mm-hmm. that have never had that reconciliation. And all they have felt is shame. I made a bad decision. I stayed in that relationship. I allowed him to do that to me. All those words.
0: Right.
1: How did God wrap you up and say, no, my daughter, I love you. I'm sorry this happened. How did you feel reconciled with all of those, what you would say to yourself were poor decisions?
0: You know, it was a few ways. I got involved with a counselor, Christian counselor. I journaled a lot. It was probably a 6-month process of a lot of prayer, reading the Bible. And two things. One, in a Sunday school class, the DVD that we were listening to, a woman was recounting another experience, and she said that she heard God tell her this didn't change who she was, that she was the same person. It was something that happened to her, and that he still loved her. And that was like it was being spoken to me. Mm-hmm. And then on a bike ride one day, I was praying and just asking how I could remove this. And God said, as far as, you know, the Bible verse, as far as the east is from the west, so have I removed your sins. And I thought, if God has forgiven me that much, I need to be able to let go of this.
1: Whew, what a moment of being set free.
0: Yes.
1: And that's what
0: yes.
1: the Christian message is all about, you know, that yes. idea that our sins are washed away.
0: Yeah.
1: Because Jesus paid the price for us, right?
0: Yes.
1: That's the whole. That's why we call it the good news.
0: yeah.
1: We don't earn our way into heaven. God has done that already. And yet we have consequences on this earth. And I'm so sorry that you had to go through that. I'm grateful that you were bold enough, brave enough, courageous enough to write this in a book. Mm-hmm. And I think, John, the key here is for parents, again, if you knew your daughter was going to be abused emotionally, physically, both, wouldn't you do everything you could do to try to prevent that? That's why I think we have energy to get your message out, Dee, is mm-hmm. you can do something to engage your child to talk about these things appropriately. Mm-hmm. We also have caring Christian counselors here, Focus on the Family. You can call with that question. You know, my daughter, this is the situation. What do you think I should do? And they'll provide some advice. They'll give you resources. I'm sure Dee Dee's book will be one of them now in the great treasure trove of resources from Focus on the Family. And I know this is a super, super difficult issue. But if we, the church, do not talk about it, who will? They win. Mm-hmm. They being evil.
2: Yeah.
1: Right? So engage it. Have that conversation with your 12, 13-year-old daughter. And we know oftentimes the shoe can be on the other foot too. So your son should know first how to treat women and girls. And then secondly, if they're being abused somehow, address mm-hmm. that too. Mm-hmm. So this is a great resource. Dee Dee, thank you for being with us.
0: Yeah, thank you so much.
2: We'll encourage you to get in touch with us, to connect with a counselor if you need some steps forward. Our parenting site has lots of great resources for you as a mom or dad. 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It'll be a great show as we talk with CBS Sports host James Brown about his faith.
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1: Hey, this is Micah Tyler. I want to be perfect. I look around at the people next to me. I look on social media and over again, I see this perfect picture of someone's life. And I think to myself, God, when other people are brave, all I see is fear in my life. And then I remember that it's God's perfect love that casts out that fear. I feel like every time that I make a turn, it is heading down another broken road when I remember that God has a perfect plan for my life. See, at the end of the day, when we throw up our hands and we confess the places that we fall short, that's when God's perfect love shows up and loves us perfectly.

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1: When I was young, my father was murdered, and I got to go through the victim's dialogue service and actually get to meet this person. 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
2: 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I haven't seen my couch since Tuesday. 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

0: Welcome. Hi, I'm Donna Cruz. Opportunities often come to us disguised as challenges, rain clouds pouring down on us. Grab an umbrella and we'll make the best of it.
1: And I'm Keith Stevens. Here at Keep the Faith, we're ready to rain down songs of hope and stories of love, enough to get you through the storm and back on to brighter days.

0: he made me this way for a reason, to be able to do these things and be the person I needed to be now. And then he put me in a home where that was encouraged and it was celebrated and it was supported.
1: Every time he would put $5 away and he's getting closer and closer, it was an exciting time in life over several months as we saved to buy that iPod. And the day we went and bought it, he had a smile on his face Ajax wouldn't take off.

0: 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Next on Keep the Faith, hear about how a gifted, world-class aerialist discovered what she was made of.
1: This

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1: I'm Donna Cruz, a made-for-TV movie. Well, it sounds that way, except that Jen Bricker Bauer's life is no fairy tale. It's real and extraordinary. She was born without legs, but it's given her a huge platform as a world-class aerialist, acrobat, and speaker. But that's not all. Jen is adopted, and her journey to discover about her family roots surprised even her. It all began with her hero, an Olympic gymnast.
2: Growing up, I started watching gymnastics from a very early age, and then I discovered Dominique Moceanu, and I was drawn to her for only reasons I can say is that I knew she was Romanian, I knew I was Romanian, and we looked alike.
1: But little did Jen know at the time just how much they had in common.
2: Right before I turned 16, I had asked my mom if there was anything she knew about my biological family. And to my surprise, she's just, yeah, there is. And she's just like, you're never going to believe this, but your biological last name would have been Moceanu. And I just thought, oh my gosh. Dominique is my sister, my full-on, full-blooded sister. You know, then I go onto her website, and I see I have another sister. And so I immediately wanted to meet them and let them know that I existed, you know? I got a card in the mail from Dominique, and I get halfway through the letter, and she says, you're about to be an auntie. And I knew at that point that I was in the family, I was

if you're up at 1 a.m., you're either working or you need a friend. And I just want people to know that they have a friend and that they're not alone, because you're never alone. Grief will always tell you that you're alone. Depression will always remind you that no one is there for you. But love always reveals that there's hope.

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8: 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It's a story definitely worth waiting for, from a former VP for Chick-fil-A.

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1: I'm Donna Cruz. Good things come to those who wait, but waiting can be so hard. David Salyer says that if you hold on, joy is not far away. He spent years and years creating value for others as the VP of Marketing for Chick-fil-A, and he shares the lessons that has shaped his work and family in the book, Remarkable.
2: One of the lessons that I think has been really important that I've learned at Chick-fil-A about life in general, but certainly about business, is the idea of delayed gratification. I think that's a major theme in the Bible, is delayed gratification. But we grow up in a culture that kind of worships, glorifies, and talks a lot about immediate gratification. So I remember one time when my middle son, Nick, was young and the iPod had just come out. And I had bought an iPod, and Nick wanted one so bad he could taste it. And as a loving dad, what I really wanted to do is go buy it and give it to him and experience the joy of seeing him open that iPod. But at the same time, I realized that if I were to do that, it's sending a really bad signal. So I gave Nick a choice. You can do one of two things. I will loan you the money to go buy that iPod. Or we can create a savings plan where you can save and save, and one day in the future you'll have enough money to buy that iPod. I said, the choice is yours, but I recommend the second. Because Nick, I think once you get the iPod, you're not going to enjoy paying your dad back. You know, overall, it would be a source of misery. It'll be a source of tension between us. Fortunately for me, he chose to create a savings plan. And I'll never forget how that played out. Every time he would put $5 away and he's getting closer and closer, it was an exciting time in life over several months as we saved to buy that iPod. And the day we went and bought it, he had a smile on his face. Ajax wouldn't take off. And it was an important lesson for me. I think it was an important lesson for him, where he now appreciates, understands, and lives out the idea of delayed gratification.

reality is, when you have two exhausted, upset people who are trying to duke it out, someone's going to eventually say something that hurts. And so there is power that comes when you say, you know what, maybe we should sleep on it. And then half the time the next morning, it's kind of like, what was that about? You know, the happiest couples, what we can learn from them is that if the issue is still there, they dealt

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7: 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And I noticed the expression on the face of one of my colleagues, a look of sadness. And I, with every fiber of my being, wanted to deflect and run.

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1: I'm Keith Stevens. When you're the load-bearing wall that everyone seems to count on, but you have those days when you need someone to lean on, what do? Dave Burchett is an Emmy-winning TV sports director and author of the book Waking Up Slowly, and he shares that even in the midst of a long, tiresome day, we can still share some hope where it's needed.
2: My primary work is in television production. It can be a very draining, emotional, tiring job. And on this particular day, it had been a long day, and I was worn out. There were some things in my own life that weren't exactly running on all cylinders. And I noticed the expression on the face of one of my colleagues, a look of sadness. And I, with every fiber of my being, wanted to deflect and run. But the Holy Spirit nudged me to stay and listen. And she poured out her pain, something she was going through. And honestly, I had not much to offer other than a listening ear, caring heart. I prayed with her and to just simply be present. And remarkably, God used those simple things in an amazing way. You know, I feel overwhelmed with things going on in the world and the problems of my friends around me. And sometimes, I'll be honest, I feel like it's a hopeless world that we're living in. But I can do something. And I love the quote from Edward Everett Hale. He said, "I'm only one, but still I am one. I cannot do everything, but I can do something. And I will not refuse to do the something that I can do." You know, everyone can be kind. You don't have to have a PhD or even a GED. It doesn't require great skill or advanced degrees. I don't even have to like someone to be kind. I just have to remember that being kind simply means seeing that that person is a child of God, beloved by Him, and that's just an overflowing of the grace and kindness that's been shown to

I think I have a problem on my hands here. I have completely forgotten that fun is an option and that it is available to me at any moment. And honestly, when I evaluated my life, I realized that I had really become focused on making sure I got through all of my email over the course of the day, or that I put one more load of laundry in. But what I had forgotten to do was prioritize joy and laughter and fun in my life as well.

0: keeping up at email. I wanted to have fun with my kids. I wanted my husband to look forward to falling into bed with me at the end of the day. I wanted to have fun and enjoy the God-given moments that I had throughout the day that I was neglecting.
1: This is Keep the Faith.
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7: Hi, I'm Nolan here on Keep the Faith with some contagious encouragement. 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
4: I am very, very mathophobic. And I'm in nursing school. Somehow, miraculously, I got through college algebra with a B. And now I'm trusting God to help me get through this latest math test I got to take with nursing school. It comes up on the 31st. And he's been helping me understand it the whole way.
5: There's a lot of people that are mathophobic, like me. What would you say for somebody else that's, you know, wanting to tackle math and they feel like, I can't do this?
4: Look, if it's what God wants you to do, he will find a way to get you through. I am absolutely convinced of that. And I know he wants me to go for my RN. I'm an LPN, and he has just opened every door. I'm 57 at that, and he's opened every door for me to walk through to get my RN.

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4: Well, that's a familiar voice, James Brown, also known as JB, the host of the NFL Today on CBS. He really loves the Lord, as you can tell, and he's going to share his story with us today on this special edition of Focus on the Family with Jim Daly. Thanks for joining us. I'm John Fuller.
1: John, it's football season again, and you know my love for the game, and it's my favorite sport, and this is a great time to break out a conversation that I had with James Brown not that long ago. It was a wonderful visit. He appreciates the ministry of Focus on the Family, and we admire the work he does on the set each week during the football season. It's important to pray for him. I mean, he's there. He's got a spotlight. He's got a platform. And you can hear in the interview we're about to share with you just how much he loves the Lord and wants to make sure everybody around him knows about that. Mm-hmm. And it's a good thing. He's a wonderful role model. He's trying to live for Christ in everything he does. And you can't help but admire this guy. As you'll hear, his mom and dad had a profound impact in his life. And you'll be hearing more about his family, including his grandfather, Milton. I love these stories where these people of prominence now, they've made it. They point back to their grandfathers and grandmothers mm-hmm. being so significant.
4: 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Jim, we're going to be featuring JB in our Sports and Faith audio collection. 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And you can get that at our website. Now, James is well known around the world for his coverage of the NFL. He's a 5-time Emmy Award winner, and he's hosted the Super Bowl a record-breaking 11 times. And what you might not know is that he's also an ordained minister, and he enjoys speaking at churches and conferences. He's been inducted into the broadcast wing of the Pro Football Hall of Fame, and we can go on and on, but let's get to the conversation. Here he is with Focus President Jim Daly.
1: JB, it's so good to have you here on Focus on the Family. Thank you for joining.
2: Jim, thank you very much. I mean, look, everyone knows who you are and what you're about. And
1: now everybody knows who you are.
2: Well, maybe two different spectrums, but we believe the same. So it's all good.
1: You know, I love the fact that you admire the Lord, mm-hmm. that your heart is there for the Lord first and foremost. And it wasn't always that way, mm-hmm. but your mom was a person of faith and conviction, correct?
2: Yes, sir. And because you've done a zillion of these, you helped me to keep to track. And so I believe in putting it with headlines, a mother's influence, a mother's influence. My mother raised 5 of us. And I say my mother because my father, I call him the Joseph in the Bible. He was the quiet one. He worked 2 and 3 jobs to provide for the 5 of us. My mother always wanted to stay home, Jim, to be an excellent homemaker. And she exceeded that desire with the 5 of us. 4 boys, 1 girl. I'm the oldest of 5. And it was mom's influence because even I recall in elementary school when I was walking to school, to the elementary school about 3 or 4 blocks away, I would hear a gentleman on the program. I think his name was Jim Eaton. His last name was Eaton. And it was a little 5-minute sermonette that I would hear that was planted in me at that early age. But we were not people of faith going to church. Fast forward later in life in a different neighborhood altogether, probably in my teens, my mother was the one who took us to church. And that's when we became exposed to the Word of God. So yes, I am a man of God because after I got cut, and probably I'm leaving some things out here.
1: No, we're going to get to all that.
2: You know, and okay, you know what? And you'll take me back through that. But that was a circumstance when I realized I was living an empty life after not realizing my dream of playing professional basketball. You played football, so you know all about it. And I remember coming home one night late and asking the Lord when I realized that going to all of these so-called happy hours, and there's not much really associated with a happy hour being a happy hour.
1: Right.
2: I said, Lord, I've heard of you, but I don't know you. if you would reveal yourself to me, I'll serve you.
1: Let me ask you in that regard, how old were you when that happened?
2: I was about 23, 24. Yeah. I'd been cut by the Atlanta Hawks. And again, my ball playing buddies who, you know, we weren't saved, although we went to Catholic school.
1: Yeah.
2: I just realized that lifestyle had nothing of substance.
1: Yeah.
2: There.
1: I want to come back to that in a moment, sir. But mm-hmm. I do want to celebrate moms, because my mom was an awesome mom as well. She accepted Christ the day before she died, but her life was good. I mean, she was humorous. She worked three jobs. My dad and she divorced when I was five. So she was working two, three jobs just because we are five kids, but I'm at the other end of the birth order. I'm the last born. You're the first born.
2: Yes,
1: you know, Dr. Kevin Lehman talks about that. And I wanted to ask you about that when I was reading through your history, your background.
2: Mm-hmm.
1: That first born, I'm so glad I wasn't one. But you are Mr. Responsible in that position. How did that work with your siblings? What are their ages from you? And then did you assume some of that sense of responsibility as a young guy?
2: Yeah, you know what? And I'm not the best at this, but there were the five kids, there was probably a span of about 8 years from the oldest me the youngest.
1: Not many years.
2: But to your point, there was a responsibility there because they looked up to me.
1: Right.
2: Fast forward to now, I'm the oldest at age 74 now. My sister was in the middle. We're the last two of five.
1: Oh, wow.
2: All of my younger brothers have since passed.
1: Mm.
2: But this was what they renewed, saved mindset in the last 15, 20 years, where I tried to make certain that I was imparting the truth of Jesus Christ to them, that they would walk in it. My youngest brother battled the drug demon for 38 years.
1: Wow. I'm so sorry.
2: And so he was so much younger than me, and I didn't realize the lifestyle that he was engaged in because I was so much older pursuing a different path. But of course, when I came back home and could do that, there was nothing that more for me to do than to ensure that he had a relationship with our Lord and Savior Jesus Christ. And he did.
1: Wow.
2: The people at Keswick told him the only book, because he wanted to bring Tony Evans tapes and books and everything else. They said, no, the only book that you'll be bringing is the Bible.
1: Yeah.
2: And when he came out, he was totally cleaned and healed. And even though he had challenges health-wise from the lifestyle down the stretch of his life, doing an interview with Tony Evans, he wound up having a leg amputated. He had four or five different medical morbidities, yet he said he was free.
1: Yeah. Wow. Isn't that an interesting
2: And so
1: statement?
2: To know that each of my brothers had a saving relationship with Jesus Christ, I'm pleased.
1: Yeah. So you have one sister.
2: Yes.
1: Oh, man.
2: The smartest in the family.
1: Was she the youngest?
2: She was the middle.
1: Middle. Okay.
2: And she was a corporate executive. She worked for three Fortune 50, Fortune 100 companies. She was the lead HR person in each of those companies, reporting directly to the president. She's awesome and a steady influence in our family.
1: That's great. Your dad, took him a long time to come to Christ, but he was a good man.
2: Oh, he was the Joseph in the Bible, the quiet one. Mom was the homemaker raising us. She said the mantra in our family is that we all have a spirit of excellence, and there's no excuse for not applying yourself where the elements of perspiration and inspiration were evident in what we did. That was Mom. So she ran a household like that. She was no nonsense, but extremely loving. I called her the sergeant. Not to her face, but that was the nickname for Mom at 5'5", whatever her weight was, but she carried a big stick figuratively and literally. My father worked the three jobs to provide for us, and you shared something
1: That's
2: with me
1: amazing.
2: In our conversation before we started this. I didn't realize it until maybe 20, 25 years ago when my sister told me that my father had a deathbed conversion.
1: Oh, that's
2: so
1: beautiful.
2: I am thrilled to see how God continued to display himself to us, the influence. And when the priests were performing the last rites, my father confessed Jesus Christ as Lord and Savior. So I'm thrilled.
1: That, and it's beautiful to tie that knot of faith within the family. And I have a very similar story with my dad's last days. He was volunteering at a church. He struggled with alcoholism and all those things, but my mom held it together, and all five of the kids, us kids, became Christians over about 30 years. So that's a very shared journey we have there. Let me ask you, your grandfather Barnes is an interesting guy, a businessman, entrepreneur. Yes. Tell me about him and where he lived. And this shows you the kind of the cascading effect of generations, you know, things that your dad or mom, he was on your dad's side?
2: On my mom's side.
1: On your mom's side. Mm-hmm. So those things that you learn, your mom learning it as a little girl from Grandpa Barnes, and then how did that come into the family? So describe Grandpa Barnes.
2: And I probably need to do a bit more history searching in our family to connect all the dots, but suffice it to say that on my mother's side of the family, my grandfather, Milton Barnes, and there is, if you will, a historical society there in Hattiesburg, Mississippi,
1: yeah,
2: where you can see that most people, when they think of Hattiesburg, if they're thinking sports, they think of Brett Favre, of NFL fame, etc. And I remember doing a prayer breakfast there to speak in Hattiesburg. And I called Brett Favre, who wasn't a Christian at the time. And I said, Brett, you're the best known name here. Would you, you know, do me the honors of coming and giving the opening prayer at the prayer breakfast there? And he was sweating bullets. He says, JB, I know nothing about it. I said, Brett, trust me. But he didn't. But I understand that down the stretch now, his life, he is walking the faith. And I'm so extremely thrilled. But my grandfather, he was the businessman on the other side of the railroad tracks in segregated Hattiesburg, Mississippi. Mm. And he only had, I believe, it was an eighth grade education. But he had a lot of the businesses there. He built homes on the other side of the tracks for the black families there.
1: Wow.
2: He had a nightclub that was a part of what we know in worldly society. It was part of what they called the, even though the word is more accurately pronounced, chitterling, we say chitlins. So he was on the chitlin circuit with a club called the Hi-Hat Nightclub. All the old black acts that people who are musically inclined, B.B. King, they were the best of friends. As a matter of fact, when the governor of Mississippi was giving B.B. King not too long ago a commendation from the governor, my grandfather was still alive. They sent a car to bring him there to celebrate him because my grandfather had him, quote unquote, as they call it in the vernacular, he played my club, you know, when he was coming up the ranks. Ike and Tina Turner, Bobby Blue Bland, Moms Mabley, all those names, James Brown,
1: yeah,
2: they all played in the Hi-Hat Nightclub. But my grandfather was also in church on Sundays. I'll have to examine this to understand better,
1: yeah,
2: because he was good with numbers. He made certain that everything was financially in order for the church, and he brought Dr. Martin Luther King Jr. there towards the end of his life when he came to Hattiesburg for the purpose of registering the black folks there to vote.
1: Yeah.
2: And Dr. King was to be heading not much longer after that to Memphis, Tennessee to support the refuse workers, the garbage workers strike there. And when he was coming to Hattiesburg, unfortunately, the Klan knew that he was coming there, the Ku Klux Klan, and they wanted to do harm to him. So my uncle, my grandfather's son, he drove a decoy vehicle going
1: my
2: to pick
1: goodness.
2: Up my grandfather, pick up Dr. King, while the car that was to be picking him up went a different route to get him. And they did see a bunch of pickup trucks following the decoy vehicle, thinking that they had him. The church service was to be at 8 o'clock that evening. It did not commence until 11 p.m. as they were the decoy cars and the car driving Dr. King went a circuitous route to get to the church with deacons on top of the roof, walking with shotguns, noticing a bunch of cars that were not familiar to the neighborhood riding around looking for Dr. King. The service, the meeting started at 11 p.m. and not a soul left. And my aunt was one of the ones who was working at the elections office as well. So a little bit of history in terms of that existing in my family.
1: That's amazing.
2: Yeah, it is.
1: A little bit of history for
2: sure. A little bit
1: of
2: history. He had a baseball team appropriately called the Hattiesburg Black Sox that all the old Negro leaguers used to go through there, whether it was Hank Aaron, Jim Mudcat Grant, Satchel Paige. It's amazing how much history is associated.
1: I saw Hank Aaron play when I was a kid.
2: Man.
1: I mean, that's amazing.
2: Good man. Loved him.
1: Yeah,
2: got to know him. Yes.
1: Let me ask you, JB, since we're tipping this way now into the issue of racial tension.
2: Mm-hmm.
1: you know, we talked off mic. I spent some of elementary school in Compton, California. Mm-hmm. It was probably a third or maybe a little more, maybe 50% black. And the other half was Hispanic and poor white kids, et cetera, which we qualified for. But it gave me really an insight into community, that community. Mm. And we, you know, my mom was great. We always were taught respect. It, you know, it's just the way it is. We're all in this boat together. And in that regard, when you look at what's happening or what has happened, there have been some great gains for the black community in the United States, but there's still so much work to do. How do we come together a little more? Not that, you know, this is the $100 million question. Mm-hmm. What could be done? You have become so successful and it's awesome in what you do as a sportscaster. And I just think, you know, that's the greatness of the country, that both of us coming from where we came from, white and black, mm-hmm. can do something quite admirable, hopefully.
2: We can. And I'm so glad that you had that experience early on to see the common thread that we all shared and still do. You and I both know, and I'm not going to try to claim to be the expert sociologist and the like, but Jim Daly, it is the word of God. I've come to that understanding. I shared with you how I have many friends in the faith. I'm humbled to be an ordained minister. And I'll tell people, yes, what I do in terms of my avocation in the world of sports or being a special correspondent for CBS News, that is my avocation. My vocation is about the word of God. One of the reasons why, amongst the many friends that I have and preachers, teachers of the gospel of Jesus Christ, have the same attitude. God's word supersedes all. Yes, the Bible is clear in terms of what our response

0: try to model that. I don't go around beating people over the head with the Bible. I try to model it. Many people may give the credit to St. Francis of Assisi or others who are credited with this expression. Many people prefer to see a good sermon before they hear a good sermon.
1: Yeah.
0: So I try to walk the talk, even in my avocation. And I don't seek this responsibility because I don't want to come off like I am the pure authority, you know, moral authority in any given environment. But I do try to walk the talk.
1: Yeah.
0: And the company has approached me on a number of occasions over the years to give commentaries because now the intersection between sports and culture is definite. It's always been, but many people have always tried to keep the two separate. And I don't ever see that as having been the case when we look at the history of our company, country, and the kinds of pulls and friction that we see this there. It's been there for so long. I just don't want people to run away from it. When they say certain things in our history are too graphic or the like to talk about, there's nothing more graphic than to look at the horrific, ignominious, painful death that our Lord and Savior suffered, where his visage was not even recognizable. That's there for us to understand what our Lord sacrificed while we were yet sinners, because he loved us. So yeah, we've got some serious challenges, but if God came here, and he did, to reconcile us back unto him, the ministry of reconciliation back to God the Father, who are we to run away from those issues? Many people don't want to hear. They call it the separation of church and state. There's no such thing as a separation of church and state. The word of God is our guide. Does that make sense, Jim?
1: And it makes sense. And I'm sitting here going, preach it, brother. Well, I mean, you were on it.
0: I love doing that. Good. You know, I love doing that. And I've been humbled to have friends across the spectrum in the faith area. And that excites me. But I want to make sure that I'm always standing on the word of God. And yes, you can see me getting excited. People say, oh, I can tell when the Holy Spirit has kind of grabbed you, but it's not to preach at you or talk down to you. It's with passion to express the love of our Lord and Savior Jesus.
1: Amen. You know, when I watch you, you and Tony Dungy, your good friend and certainly a friend that I've had on the broadcast before, both of you have such impeccable grace toward others. I've learned that from both of you, just watching you. You know, being able to treat people with such respect and kindness, and it comes through. I would think just about anybody watching you on the NFL show on CBS will go, he just seems like such a great guy. But thank you for doing that as a believer, to be that kind of person, to be kind, to be loving, to be caring. So often.
0: Can I just say thank you for that? Because Jim, what I attempt to do is to, in a winsome fashion, present by the example, or in the proper setting, and to put a button on the commentaries that I've delivered, whether it was on promotional opportunities for men of color and women in the world of sports. Please, everyone is given a gift. Prayer for those who know the word, for the benefit of the whole. Ephesians 4:16, every joint supplies for the fervent, effectual working of the whole body until we all come into unity of the faith. That is powerful. But the way I have closed out each of those commentaries, whether it was on promotional opportunities, whether it was women in the C-suite, whether it was on social justice, whether it was on the way that we carry ourselves, all of them have closed with a statement that 1 Corinthians chapter 13, 1-8, which we know is the love chapter. Love overcomes all.
1: I want to ask you this question because it's a scripture that I just, you know, you hold all of scripture close to your heart, but there are some that just grab you because of your own life experience. The scripture in Psalms that talks about he's close to the brokenhearted and saves those crushed in spirit. Someone once told me it's like a prerequisite that the Holy Spirit is looking for that brokenness, because what that brokenness does for us as human beings is humbles us. And it's a lot easier to work with a humble person than an arrogant person. And then you look at, you know, the arrogant believer, if I could refer to it that way, that it's competition. It's to win. There's something just off. You know, it isn't quite right. And it's always caught my attention. You know, the New

0: Testament, there's two billboards, salvation through Christ and Christ alone, and don't become a Pharisee, in my mind. But we have this easy proclivity to fall in to looking down on other people. Why is this?
1: Human nature.
0: Human nature.
1: The heart of man is desperately wicked.
0: Yeah.
1: And unless we submit ourselves to the word of God, to following the example of Jesus, we too can fall into that same trap. The way we learn more about the word, humbly, I think, is to study and understand and properly exegete God's word on a daily basis. Because you've heard the old expression, the more you study God's word, the more you see in it. And the more you see in it, the more you see in it.
2: That's James Brown talking about the great depth of truth he's found in Scripture in his visit with Jim recently. And we're going to continue with part two next time here on Focus on the Family.
0: What a powerful conversation, John. I just thoroughly enjoyed it. We heard how the steady influence of a faithful mother, the example of a hardworking dad, and the responsibility of being the oldest child helped shape JB's heart for God and for other people. It's a wonderful and very encouraging testimony. We also heard his conviction that true reconciliation in our homes, in our communities, and across the culture begins with the Word of God and is lived out through the love of Jesus Christ. If you've ever wondered whether your example matters, JB's story reminds us that it does.
2: Mm-hmm. And that conversation with him is included in our Sports and Faith audio collection. It's a free download when you sign up, and it includes John Smoltz, Bernhard Langer, Olympic gold medalist Scott Hamilton, and NFL quarterback Kirk Cousins. In fact, here's a quick taste of some of the content in this free audio collection.
3: I saw so many people become self-destructive in their grief, and I saw that loss destroy families, and I realized that I didn't have to lose her. I could take her with me every single day to the ice, and I could be accountable to her, and I could honor every single sacrifice she made for me by being the person skater that she always dreamed I could be.
4: You have to trust God's plan for your life, and you have to believe that he has a plan. And so that's when he, again, reiterated Proverbs 3, 5, and 6. Trust in the Lord with all your heart. Don't lean on your understanding. My understanding said that I couldn't play college football. But don't lean on your understanding. In all your ways, acknowledge him. Trust him, walk with him, and he will direct your steps. And so my job was to trust and obey, and it was God's job to steer the ship.
0: Well, and John, Kirk Cousins, he's trusting that more and more. He's been ping-ponging a little bit between teams. So mm-hmm. He's got to be trusting the Lord's plan for him right now. Toward the end of his career. But he's still playing, and he's a wonderful human being, which is far more important than what a great quarterback he's been. Through the years, we've had some great conversations with some of these athletes and others in the sports world. And there are some really inspirational messages about faith, family, dedication, and the discipline of being good at a sport. Some of the other names in the collection are Daryl Strawberry, the great baseball player, Darrell Waltrip, the NASCAR driver. He was great. One time he and I were golfing together, and I said, Daryl, I think I could have driven a NASCAR race car. And he goes, oh, yeah? Why? Because I could do 230 on the straight. He goes, we don't get paid for the straights. Oh. We get paid for the curves, right? You got to keep that car right on the edge of breaking into the wall every turn. And, man, what a perspective, right? That's kind of like life.
2: He was so unusual and interesting and phenomenal.
0: He is such a great inspiration. So sign up. It's free, and it's a perfect resource for the sports enthusiast, and it will strengthen your faith.
2: Yeah, we're talking about the Sports and Faith audio collection, and you can find it at focusonthefamily.com/broadcast.
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5: What does the Bible say about being generous?
6: 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Their good deeds will be remembered forever. 2 Corinthians chapter 2, verse 6 to 9.
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11: Torin Wells here on Uplifting Star, Take It All Back. You know, I just love that song. I love singing it, right? Because sometimes we get stuck in these situations that are just overwhelming and hard. And, you know, it can feel like the devil has stolen so much from you. Mm. But when you turn on Star and you hear a song like Torin Wells, Take It All Back, you know, you realize that you have power, right? And you're like, yeah, I could take it back. And God has given me good gifts, and God has more things in store for me. And it really, really matters. It transforms your mind. It transforms your heart. It helps you to focus on the goodness of God and what's coming for you. Because if you woke up this morning with breath in your lungs, God's not done with you. He's got a good plan for you. So thank you so much for being here, for hearing that message, for being part of our Star family. We're glad that you're here. Thank you so much for getting involved in the fundraiser today. There's a special website, givetostarradio.com, a special phone number, 833-370-STAR. Good morning, I'm Kristen. Tammy's here too, and we cannot wait to welcome you into the giving family.
12: Yeah, you know, it really is what you were kind of saying, Kristen. It's so important what you just kind of surround yourself with. I heard this analogy once, and goodness, it's so true. So if you're walking around with a cup of coffee and someone bumps into you and you spill the coffee all over the place, right? It's sad. And you might wonder, well, why? If someone asks you, why did you spill the coffee? The answer you would probably give is, well, because somebody bumped into me.
11: Right.
12: But actually, the reason you spilled the coffee is because it was coffee in your cup. If it had been water in your cup, you would have spilled water.
11: Wow.
12: And so, like, you see where I'm going, right? Like, what it fills you up is what's going to come out of you when life bumps into you. Whether it's, you know, a health scare or a relationship crisis or somebody who's just really unkind to you. You know, all of the things that can happen that can come out of nowhere and bump into you as you're going through your day, what you're filled up with is what's going to come out. So if you are spending your time surrounded by things that make you angry, anxious, resentful, that's what comes out. And you know people like that. You know people in your life who, whenever anything comes up what comes out of them is just, it's pretty awful. But when you fill yourself up with things that give you peace and joy and hope and Jesus, well, then that's what comes out of you. And so Amen. That's why this is so important. That's why this matters. That's why I'm glad you're here listening. I'm glad you're filling yourself up, because the world around you, the people in your life, really need this to be the kind of stuff that comes out of you when life gets hard. And you are ensuring that by listening. Mm-hmm. And when you give, you're making sure that you and so many others have more of that in your life. And so that's why we ask you to give. Here's the number, 833-370-7827. Or you can give online, give to starradio.com.
11: Thank you so much. Wow, that's so good, right? It really, and in those moments where you don't expect, like when something surprises you, what comes mm-hmm. out of you, that's when you do that little check, right? Like, what's coming out of me when it's a surprise, or when I'm like shocked by this thing that just happened, and what comes out? That's such, I love that. Thank you, Tammy, for sharing that. I'm like gonna think about that all day long. I'm like, gotta do a couple little heart checks later. Oh, Angela, oh my goodness, Angela, Tammy, this is wild.
12: Angela,
11: Tammy said, oh, you know, maybe there's somebody who can do $100 a month. And Angela was like, I can do that. That's amazing.
12: Thank you
11: so much. That is such a beautiful, amazing, generous gift. Thank you so much for giving. Who's next? Angela just started us off this hour. Thank you so much for being the first one in. Who is going to be the second one in? Thank you so much. We've only got 20 minutes left here. Give to starradio.com. You want to jump in like Angela with $100 a month? Thank you. Thank you so much for catching that vision, for getting involved. A lot of people jump in with $25 a month, and a lot of people jump in with $100 single gifts. Joanne did that. Adrian did that. Thank you so much for getting involved. Give to starradio.com. 833-370-STAR, 833-370-7827. 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Thank you.

I lost my dad in 2012, and he claimed to be an atheist his whole life. I used to say I was an atheist myself because of my father. But I always believed, and my mom's Catholic, so I always believed in God. I always believed that somebody made our world. And then surprisingly, when he passed away, he accepted someone over his deathbed to pray for him. And that made me realize that I don't think he was an atheist at all. There has to be someone higher than us. It's inevitable. 6 Easters ago, I went to a church, but it wasn't a church. It was a place where they were going to do mass, and they had all these songs. They were playing all these songs. They were singing all these songs. And for whatever reason, in that moment when they were playing one of the songs, I started weeping. Like, I was crying. And I'm like, what is happening to me? And then some complete stranger came and hugged me because I couldn't stop crying. And it felt like my friends told me, it's like, that was the Holy Spirit

0: there's someone out there looking out for you. So have faith in the fact that, you know, we're not alone. We're not left alone to fend for ourselves. We have something deeper within us that helps us get through the day. And now that I have the app, I listen to it at work and I put it loud so people can hear it.
1: You are not alone. And, you know, that is kind of the lie that we can begin to believe when life gets hard, that we're the only one going through this, that nobody really understands what we're dealing with. And to some extent, there's some truth maybe in that. But the bigger truth is that God is with you. He knows exactly what you're dealing with. He knows exactly how you're feeling. And He is with you at all times. And when you tune into Star Radio, that's what you're reminded of. When life gets hard and you feel alone, don't give in to that sense of loneliness. 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And you have a God who never leaves your side. Thank you for being here. It is day one of just a 4-day October fundraiser. We're done at the end of the day on Friday. So this isn't going to go on and on and on. But we do have to take just a few days to remind you. 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This ministry is here because people like you give. These messages of encouragement and hope are here because people like you make it happen. And will you help make it happen this morning? The number is 833-370-7827. 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
2: You are needed. And how exciting is it to get involved in what God is doing? Like, there are so many things in life that we get involved in and maybe we're like, oh, I need to quit this thing. Or like the gym. I need to quit the gym. they're like, oh, you know, don't quit the gym. But you know, how exciting is it that when you get involved in what God is doing, you never feel like you need to quit? Because every day you get to see how God works through your involvement, how you get to be a part of lives being changed and saved and transformed. And you get to be a part. That's a privilege to be a part of it, right? So we're super excited to give you the opportunity to get involved in what God is doing through Star. That's what this is about. And we're thrilled when you say, yeah, God, I want to be a part of it. I want to partner with what you're doing through Star. 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

0: Brandon Lake, how good God is here on Uplifting Star. You know, I think about that all the time, too, where when we're in that moment where something really bad happens, and it can be really devastating, it can be really hard. But those moments make you really understand the good times better. And hold on, track with me for a second here. I remember, so what year was this? My son is born in 2022. My daughter was born in 2025. So in 2023, I had a miscarriage. And I felt so devastated. Like for months, I had fell into like depression. I was grieving so hard. And I remember saying that I didn't know that my fingers could feel sad. Like I didn't know that there was a possibility where my entire body could feel so sad. And like, how could a finger feel sad? Like it doesn't really make sense, right? But when I think back to that time, I would love to be able to hold that baby and have that baby. Mm-hmm. But I'm grateful that I felt that sadness, that complete devastation. And I know it doesn't make sense, so let me explain. Because I felt so sad and so devastated, and I felt like just depression even in my fingers, I think the good times for me feel so much brighter. The joy that I feel, it feels even more joyful. And so it is wild to think that I could be grateful for grief, then I could be grateful for such severe sadness, because it makes me see how good God is in the good times, right? And how good he is in the bad times too. It makes me understand how beautiful joy really is. And it is a really hard place to get to, right? It takes a lot of work to get there. It takes a lot of praying. It takes a lot of God really ministering to you. And I know that if you're in that moment right now where you're just feeling so sad, so down, so lonely, it's hard to understand. But when you turn on Star, God fills you up with goodness. He fills you up with joy. And you can hang on to that and you can grasp it. And when those joyful times come back around, you're going to feel even more joyful. And it is really cool. It is really cool. So you can say, without this moment, this really hard moment, I wouldn't know how good God is now in this moment. It's wild to think about, but I'm excited for you to get there. And that's one of the reasons why you listen to Star, right? Because you get reminded of how good God is even in those bad times. He is so faithful. He is so kind. He is so good to us, even in those really hard times. And I know you're going to see it. And when you do, call us. Let us know. Share the story of how God came through for you. We love to celebrate those moments. And that's one of the things that we're doing during Fundraiser. We're celebrating how God is just working in your life every single day. This is a special time set aside to get involved in what God is doing, to partner with him in this ministry. Give2starradio.com is the special website. And here's the special phone number, 833-370-STAR.
1: Yeah, this walk with Jesus, it is a journey and it takes us all over. And I love that with Star Radio, we have got songs and encouragement and uplifting for every part of the journey. When it's hard and when we're so sad, our fingers even hurt. Mm-hmm. And when we're on the other side of that grief and the sun is breaking through and we're feeling joy, this is a place for that. This is a place that's going to put words to the prayer in your heart, words to the praise on your heart. And that's important. That's valuable. So would you be part of the Star Giving family this morning? Maybe you're like our friend Angela, who's brand new, by the way, to the Star Giving family.
0: Yay.
1: Has never given before and jumped on board with an amazing gift, $100 monthly. Would love to see one more friend doing that $100 monthly gift. Now, I know that's not something that everyone can do. And so if that's not a level that you can give at, please don't think that you're not needed. Every single gift is needed. 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It's someone doing $10 a month. It's someone doing $500. It's someone doing $1,000. I don't know what the amount is that's right for you. There's probably a number that you're already thinking about. All I can ask you to do and encourage you to do is not wait, to jump in. We're about done with this hour. 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Here's the number, 833-370-7827. The joy that I know Angela has in her heart right now, because she acted out of generosity. 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I want that same kind of joy for you. 800-833-370-7827. 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
7: 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I did almost 10 years in prison, and I know the effects of what you listen to, how it affects your daily perception on life. 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I can speak from experience. My kids are 3 and 4. It touched my whole family's life.
8: 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I had a knife to my wrist because I was so just down and I had no hope. And your station, a song came over and it said, "Isn't it amazing what a prayer can do?" And I put the knife down and I got down on my knees and I just started praying to the Lord to help me. And I was blessed by your music and what you do. And I just want to thank you so much for your ministry. It keeps me going.
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16: 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That's 833

0: Yes, he does. Hey, welcome on in. Thank you for being here. Thanks for being part of our family. It's Uplifting Star, and we are so grateful for you. Thank you for praying for this radio station. Thank you for giving a gift. 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We love to hear the stories of how God has been working through the music and messages for you and your family every single day. So please share those with us. And thank you so much for being here. Thanks for considering getting involved in what God is doing, for partnering with what he's doing through this ministry. It is a privilege, and we're excited to welcome you in. 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There's a special phone number too. It's 833-370-STAR, 833-370-7827. I'm Kristen. Tammy's here. We can't wait to welcome you in too. So thank you so much for catching the vision.
1: You might not have even all known this. Maybe you just turned on the radio and thought, I'm going to listen to my favorite station and that's it. But when you listen, you are part of a family. You are part of a community just by listening. And when you give, you're part of a even more close-knit family. We're talking about the family who keeps Star on the air and has for years now. You can be part of the family that does that right now when you give. It is a very small percentage of people who actually give. You know, if in fact, if everybody listening right now would give whatever they could, whatever was right for them. Maybe it was $100 or $35 a month or whatever. If everybody listening right now would just do the part that they could do, we would hit the fundraise. We would go so far over the fundraising goal. Mm-hmm. Like even just in the next like 10 minutes, we would be done. We'd be like, okay, well, that was good. Let's get back to regular programming, you know?
0: Right.
1: But the truth is that's, you know, it's not always a good time for people or for whatever reason, you know, it's just a small percentage of people that actually give. And so we'd love to invite you to be into that small, exclusive club of people who take that next step and actually donate to keep Star on the air. And that amount looks different for everybody. That's the most important thing to take away. The amount that you give is going to be different from the amount someone else gives. But if it's on your heart, if it's the number that you're thinking about, then that's the right number for you. Here's the number to call to do it. 833-370-7827. 833-370-STAR. 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
0: Yes, Sheena's in. Hey, thank you so much, Sheena, for your gift. And Sheena said, it has helped me get closer to my faith. I still have a long journey, but this is helping along the journey. Amen. That's what it's about,
1: thank
0: right?
1: You,
0: every
1: Sheena.
0: Single day, a little bit closer, a little bit stronger in our faith. And, you know, it's amazing how God uses the music and messages here on Star to do that. So thank you so much, Sheena, for getting involved. Thanks for sharing your story. 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So really, you could do whatever God has put on your heart. 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And thank you so much for giving so generously.

I was going through the worst time of my life. I had a marriage of 32 years that was just falling apart. It was the hardest thing I've ever gone through in my life. Depression, and it was just so painful, I could hardly make it. I totally understand what people go through when they have suicidal thoughts. I was in therapy and I was taking antidepressants. But every morning I had to get up and go to work, and I had to travel 40 minutes to and from work. And that's when I would listen. The music and the words were always so encouraging, and they always ministered to me. And it would help me get through my day at work. And then I'd do the same thing coming home. And there were so many times the music that I'd listen to, my tears would turn from pain

0: But after about a year of this misery and this hell that I went through, my husband and I separated for about 4 months. And that's when God gave us our miracle. He not only saved our marriage, but he saved my husband. He's now a Christian with me, and we go to church together. And I have a beautiful life. And we're celebrating our 40th wedding anniversary this year. Thank you for all that you've done. God bless you all. But I'm still standing on the only rock I know.
1: You're my cornerstone. How wild to hear this story and to hear how when she says that they separated for 4 months and that's when God gave them their miracle. Because in those moments when things are looking really bleak, like they've separated now, they've separated from each other. They're in their minds, maybe their marriage is over. And in the moment where it looks really dark and really grim and really bleak, God shines. He shows up. He comes through. And sometimes you're like, hey, God, like, you could do it, like, you know, a little bit easier next time. But I love that he shows up in those moments where it's like a little dramatic and it's like, wow, look what God did, because you're amazed and you, when you weren't expecting it, he shows up. And it is like, wow. Right? Wow. How amazing that this is real life, that God came through for me in this way. And that's when the miracle happens. And so that's when it happened for her. And you know what? It's going to happen for you too. You might be in that really dark, bleak moment where it looks like God can't possibly come through. And he does. He will. Every single time, because he is so faithful. And it's amazing. So keep holding on, because your miracle is coming too. And when you need help remembering that, when you need the encouragement and the hope to keep going through, you turn on Star and it's here for you. God hugs you through the radio station. He gives you the hope that you need. He fills you up. It's amazing how he does that. And we love to celebrate how he's working through the music and messages here. So thank you so much for being part of our family, for trusting that God is going to come through for you too. It's a special day today. It is our October fundraiser. 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
2: 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So the fact that you'd stick with us and even consider making a gift right now, we so appreciate that. I do feel like I just need to let you know that every hour has a goal. And the goal for this hour is $1,500. We break it up this way because, you know, if you don't, you never get to the finish line at the end of the day on Friday. Mm-hmm, so every hour has a goal, and every hour's goal has to be met in order to get to the big goal at the end of the fundraiser. The goal for this hour is $1,500. Now, that is a lot of money, but that is could be a number of people getting involved, right? 15 friends this hour doing $100, that would get us there. And that's certainly doable. Maybe one person doing $1,500, that gets us there too. Last hour, we had a friend coming in with a $100 monthly gift. You know, if one person did that and another person did $300, that gets us there. We're going to get there the way that the Lord directs and the way that you respond, but we do need to get there. So would you be the first person this hour to make a gift? Giving is easy. It's going to take you just a few minutes on the phone at 833-370-7827, 833-370-STAR. 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The amount of your gift, that is not the important part. The important part is that you took the moment to just kind of follow through with what's on your heart. And you're going to feel great about that when you do. I want that feeling for you. So once again, here's that number, 833-370-7827. 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Thank you.

Amen. You're listening to Uplifting Star. You know, so many times in our life. Gosh, I'm had a little crisis there. So many times in our lives, we think that there's a space in our life where it's dry and dead and God can't move in it. And maybe it's a dream that you've had, or maybe it's a relationship that you had. And, you know, you might have written it off because you're like, I don't know, I think it's dead and dry there. But God can breathe life into moments and situations and people that we just never even thought was possible. Because with God, all things are possible. And you know what? Sometimes we forget and we need a reminder. And you turn on Star and you hear a song, you hear a story, and it reminds you that with God, all things are possible. Nothing is really ever dry and dead to Him. If God is like involved in it and God wants to bless it, He will, right? And it's amazing to see what He's able to do in our lives. It's so cool. And when you have a moment like that, please share it with us.

0: who really needs a little hope in their life. And sometimes it's to, you know, perform CPR because you're the only one on the plane that knows how to do it. You know, there's such a time as this, and there's so many different options for it. But I believe that you are listening in this moment because God wants to use you in such a time as this. So thank you so much for getting involved. 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Thanks for catching the vision, for understanding that God transforms lives. He changes lives. He literally saves lives through Star, and you get to be a part of it with your gift. 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Here's the phone number. It's a special one for today. 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And thank you for getting involved.
1: You know, there's such a time moments. Very often they present themselves to a lot of different people. And a lot of different people will stand and look around and not do the thing. But then there's usually one person who jumps and says, no, this is my moment. And so we're hoping that you're that person right now, because there are a lot of people listening and a lot of people who are thinking about giving. But so far, we've only heard from one friend this hour. And so we're not worried about that. That's not to make you feel guilty or anything. We're just letting you know that this is your moment. It's your time to step up and step in and do your part. You know, we're thankful for the people who give, especially the people who are new to the Star Giving family. We love the people who have been giving for years. We couldn't be here without you. But maybe now is the moment for someone brand new to the giving family. You've been listening for a long time. You've been appreciating what God is doing here. And this has been something that's been important in your life for a long time, but you've never given, never had the opportunity to give. And right now, you feel it. You're like, okay, I'm feeling like this is my moment. Well, here's the number, 833-370-7827. 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

0: Yeah, I went through a couple years of heavy addiction. And when you're in the addiction, you know, you have a sense of hopelessness, that there is no hope. And, you know, sometimes you do feel alone. And that's where the station comes in, is that you have another source of communication with God. You know, there's a song by Torrin Wells that's called Known. And that song just really, especially over the last 6 months to years, just really kept me, you know, dialed in with Jesus and knowing that his pursuit of me is just nonstop.
1: I'm fully known and loved by you.
0: I'm very happy to say and very thankful to say that I've received victory in that. The recovery of my addiction and this station is such a part of that. You know, and when I heard another listener sharing their testimony the other day and was going through something similar to me, you know, that's when it just finally clicked in that I need to get behind this ministry and support it. You know, it gave me a chance to pray for them. And at that point, it's not just me being ministered to, it's me ministering to them as well, right? And that's what God wants. He wants us all to be together.
2: That's what I love about taking the time during our fundraising to let you hear what God is doing behind the scenes, because you never really know. I mean, you know how mm-hmm. these songs impact you. You know how listening to Star Every Day makes your life better, helps you get through whatever you're facing. But you didn't know maybe that there are lots of people on a recovery journey right now, people who are walking in sobriety. There are people listening right now, I have no doubt, who this is day one of their sobriety. There are lots of people right now who are still battling addiction and every day trying to find a way out of it. We hear these stories over and over again, and we're so glad and we thank God that he is using Star in that way, and that people like the friend you just heard from are willing to share their story and say, hey, look what God did in my life. Because maybe mm-hmm. maybe that is something you related very deeply to, or maybe that's something that you can celebrate because you've got a loved one who's battling addiction right now, and you can give in honor of that person, trusting and believing that they're going to find their freedom too. That's why we share these stories, and that's why we invite you to be part of the Star Giving family, because it's like, hey, look what God is doing here. How could you not want to be a part of that? Here's mm-hmm. how you get involved. 833-370-7827. 833-370-STAR. Give to starradio.com.
3: Joshua, just get involved. Thank you so much. Got involved. Thank you so much, Joshua. $47 a month. How exciting
2: a month?
3: Is that?
2: Wow.
3: Yes, love that. Thank you so much. So between Joshua and Shayna this hour, what is left for the next 25 minutes now is $920. So that's what needs to be raised up. Thank you to our two friends, Joshua and Shayna, for getting the ball rolling here. So $920 is what's left to be raised up. So that could look like you jumping in with a $920 gift. That would be great. That'd be amazing. Give to starradio.com. But most likely, it's going to look like a bunch of us jumping in and doing our own part, right? And I think that God designed it that way, because then we get to do community together, and it's so exciting to be able to do things together and to see how when we combine our talents, right, when we combine ourselves with other people, mm-hmm. We get to press towards the goal, and we create something really beautiful. So it's exciting to do that. So you jumping in with a $25 a month gift, somebody jumping in with a $47 a month gift like Joshua, somebody jumping in with a single gift of $100, it's really going to look like all of us doing our part, and what your part is between you and God. So thank you so much for getting involved right now. 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We've got 25 minutes to go and $920 needing to be raised up. 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Thank you so much for getting involved in what God is doing through Star.

0: Phil Wickham here on Uplifting Star. You know, I'm going to say something that might be a little bit not fun to hear. Okay. But I'm listening to the lyrics of this, of that song, right? And how it says, the battle belongs to you. And sometimes we are so tired and we're like, oh my gosh, like, I can't believe I have to get up and do this again. And I'm so tired of fighting the same battle. And I want to ask you to think about this. Maybe that battle is not yours to fight. And sometimes we think it is our battle and we put on our armor and we go and we try to go fight this and we just keep losing. And you wonder like, huh, why does this keep happening? And maybe it's because you need to give it over to God and let Him fight the battle, because God already has the victory, right? But when we try to do it in our own strength, a lot of the time we fail because it was never ours to fight. And what a relief, too, to think about that you can give it to God and God can handle it and you don't have to. You could just let Him do it. Sometimes it's hard, though, because we like control and we like to hold on to it. So I just want to just encourage you that maybe if you keep fighting this battle and you keep losing it and it's so tiring and you're so exhausted and you're so beaten down, that maybe it was never yours to fight. So think about it, pray about it. Maybe that was the message you needed to hear today. God is so faithful to do that, right? He is so faithful to tell us what we need to hear through the music and messages here on Star. It's why you listen. The reason why you turned on Star today is because you needed a message from God. You were like, you know what? God's going to speak to me. He's going to tell me which way I need to go, what I need to do. He's going to give me the hope that I need to keep pushing forward. And He does, because He's faithful and He's kind to us and He loves us. And He does it through Star every single day. And we are so grateful that we get to see that happen. So that's what you get involved in when you give a gift. The reason why you listen is the same reason you would give a gift. You're just giving a gift in this moment because it's fundraising time and you're needed. 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
0: Yay.
1: When you add Joshua and Shayna, who got in earlier this hour, we're now down to $920 to go in this hour, and we're running out of time to do it. 17 minutes left in the hour, $920 to raise to hit the goal for the hour. You know, that's one person doing $75 a month. That gets us there. Now, I know that's not the level everyone can give at, but if you're in the boat where you could give $75 a month, well, we'd love to hear from you right now. You could help. You could finish out this hour's goal right now at 833-370-7827. Three people coming along at $30 a month. That gets us there, too. Whatever the amount is that's right for you, what part of that $920 that's left to raise this hour can you help with? Here's the number one more time. I'm going to say it slow because this is a different number than you normally use to get in touch with us. 833-370-7827, or online safely, quickly at give2starradio.com.

I am 13 years old, and I haven't been with my dad for 6-7 years because he is a major alcoholic, and he doesn't really want me in his life, and he has refused to get help. And then my brother started dealing drugs, and he became a major hardcore drug addict. And right now, me and my mom are in the midst of moving, so I am really stressed out. But when I listen to the station, I feel everything will be okay, because no matter what, God has a plan.

0: the reason the station is so important is because it helps share God's word and his miracles every day. And the reason I call in is when you hear other people's stories and their outcome was that they got closer to God, I was wanting to donate towards the station, because every time I hear it, I feel like I'm heard and I'm cared for, even through hard times.
1: Amen. You know, Jess is going through a lot. She's a kid and she's saying she's stressed out. And that always really gets me when a kid says they're stressed out, because you're like, oh my gosh, like, man, I don't want you to be stressed out. I want you to just enjoy being a kid.
2: Right. Just be a kid. Yeah.
1: Right. And for Jess too, when she said that her dad doesn't really want to have a relationship with her, but when she turns on Star, she feels her heavenly father wrapping her up in his arms. And she said she feels loved, she feels cared for, she feels heard. And I'm thinking, my goodness, from all the places that like a teenager could seek to be filled up, right? Jess turns on Star and she gets filled up with the goodness of God, with the truth of his love. And she gets reminded that even if her earthly father is failing her, her heavenly father never does. He comes through for her every single day. And he's doing that through the music and messages here. She hears your story, right? And she's reminded, if God can do that for you, he could do it for me too. And I know that you heard Jess's story and you felt that too. It's what it's all about, right? So thank you so much. If you've given the gift in the past, you have encouraged Jess. You have reminded her that God loves her, that he's got a good plan for her. And she's finding hope here because of your gift. That's exactly the power that your gift has, the impact that it has. And that's why we get excited to welcome you into the Giving family, because you get to be a part of lives being changed and transformed and literally saved. So thank you so much for getting involved right now. You're needed. It's fundraising time. Your gift matters. Give to starradio.com. Here's the phone number, 833-370-STAR, 833-370-7827.
2: At the very beginning of this hour, we heard from Shayna, who gave a gift of $20, which was a huge step for Shayna in a lot of ways. She's brand new to the Star Giving family, and she said that this has helped her get closer to her faith. She still has a long journey, but this is helping along that journey. You know, maybe you've been following Jesus for a really long time, and this is the place that you come to stay close to him. You understand how important it is to surround yourself with these kinds of songs and these kinds of messages. But, you know, there are a lot of people listening right now who are just now kind of starting to explore what a relationship with Jesus might look like. And you are coming alongside those new believers and supporting them on their journey. Mm-hmm. I mean, think about that. This is truly an opportunity for you to share Jesus with people who are very new to their faith. Maybe they wouldn't even really call themselves Christians yet, but they just recognize there's something more to life and they're here because there's something about these songs that feels right to their soul. And you're coming alongside those people when you give. That's why this matters. That's why this is so important. And that's why we can come to you and ask for you to give, because it matters. It's needed. The world needs more Jesus.
1: Yeah.
2: You see it, you know it. And when you give, that's an easy way. It really is a very simple way for you to provide that to people in your community and around the world. Here's how you get involved, 833-370-7827. We still have $920 to raise before this hour is over, and now only 8 minutes to go.
1: Whew!
2: So what part of that $920 can you help out with? 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I don't want to make it monthly. 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
3: 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family, and we're all a family, the family of God, and like if my kids go to turn the light on, the light comes on, or if I need to turn the light on, the light comes on for me, but we all need the 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

0: Come on, welcome on in. Good morning. Good morning. We're super excited that you are here. It is our day one of October fundraiser. It's just a couple of days set aside to get involved in what God is doing through STAR. And it's a privilege. It is so exciting that God allows us to partner with Him to be a part of what He's doing through the music and messages here on STAR. Like, that is really exciting when you think about it. So that's why we get excited to welcome you into the giving family. I'm Kristen. Tammy is here. There's a special website today, givetostarradio.com. Here's the special phone number. It's 833-370-STAR, 833-370-7827. Can we, before we get into all the logistics, can we just pray for the hour? Pray for the fundraiser. You know, maybe you've been praying for this radio station for a lot of years, and we're so grateful because prayer changes things. So would you just take a moment and pray along with us right now? So, Lord, thank you so much for the gift that you've given to us in STAR, Lord. We're so grateful for this radio ministry, Lord. Thank you so much for all the lives that have already been changed and transformed and saved, Lord. And thank you for all of the lives that you're going to do that for in the future, God. Thank you for every single person who's listening right now. Please bless them financially in their health and their relationships, God. And Lord, bless every single person who gives a gift during this fundraiser, God. Bring all the right people in and help us to be really great stewards of what people are giving, Lord, of your ministry here on STAR, Lord. Thank you so much for everything. Help us to have a great day. In Jesus' name we pray. Amen. So thank you so much for getting involved. Thank you so much for catching the vision. We're excited to welcome you in.
1: You know, I was doing some yard work over the weekend, and I was trying to pull up these bushes. And in order to do it, I had to like get right down to where the root was. And I was using these like these lopper things. I don't know if you see, like,
0: I don't even know what that is.
1: It's like they got like long handles and
0: like
1: you got
0: a plier.
1: Big, like really.
0: I don't garden.
1: Like yeah, obviously. If you're thinking
0: a hedge trimmer,
1: that's what you do with it. But it's almost like a big pair of scissors, but huge, and you got to like
0: okay.
1: Wrap it with your hand, and you open it and you push
0: ooh.
1: It closed. Anyway,
0: it's a lot of work.
1: It is. I don't do a whole lot of that ever. In fact, ever do I do that. And so I was doing it, and now today these like muscles in my forearm right here and right here are really sore because those are not muscles that I usually use for anything. Like, I don't do that motion in my life on a regular basis, but I did it for this. So now those muscles are hurting. But like, what I know is that if I were to keep doing that yard work, eventually I would build up those muscles and it would get really easy. And I think about giving that way sometimes, like when you're new to kind of generosity and giving and supporting different things, at first it feels a little weird and uncomfortable, but then you build those muscles up and it starts to feel good and you want to do it more and you have more energy for it, you know. I know that that's the case with giving because we see so many people who have been giving to STAR for years who will come along and say, you know what, I was doing $25 a month. Now I want to do $35 a month because that felt so good. I just want to build on that. And so that's who I'd love to talk to right now. Maybe you're someone who has already been giving in the past. Maybe you've done it for years and it felt so good, but for whatever reason, your card stopped working, or, you know, you got a new credit card and it just kind of fell off, or you had to stop for a while, but now you can. Man, we'd love to have you kind of pick back up, or maybe you're currently giving a monthly amount and it feels so good you just want to bump that up. You can do that right now during this October fundraiser. And in fact, right now you'll be the first person this hour to get involved. Let's get those giving muscles built up strong because then it makes it easy for us to be generous in lots of different parts of our lives. And that's really what we're called to do as Christians. 833-370-7827. Give to starradio.com.
0: You are needed. So thank you so much for getting involved right now. Thank you so much for partnering with what God is doing through STAR. 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

0: You know, on our walk with Jesus, there's a lot of different roads and a lot of different paths, right? And some of the roads, you know, we've been doing these whole like after dinner strolls thing with the kids, which they love. But we take different paths every day, and some roads, right, are really nice and smooth. My son likes to take a scooter, and it's so smooth, and he rides it so well, and I'm excited about it. And then some of the roads are really, really bumpy, and they're rocky, and there's potholes. And he's on his little scooter, and sometimes it goes flying, and I'm glad that I buy elbow pads and knee pads and helmets because I get so stressed out. But that's like our life with Jesus, right? There are some roads that are more rocky, they're more bumpy than others, right? But we are all on this walk together. And when you hit those really bumpy roads, the roads that have the potholes, the roads that have the gravel, it can feel hard. It can feel like, can I go through this? Can I bring my little scooter through this gravel road? But you know, God doesn't forsake you. He never leaves you. And in those moments where you can't keep going, where you're like, I just can't do this road anymore, he goes and he grabs the scooter and he carries it. He carries you, just like I do for my four-year-old. You know, we pick him up and we keep going, and we're like, all right, this is smooth ground. Now you can do it again on your own. And that's exactly how it works with God, right? You turn on Star. You get this reminder that you are on this walk with Jesus, but you don't have to do it alone. And when times get really tough, he carries you. He picks you up and he carries you. And sometimes he does it physically, right? Sometimes he does it emotionally. Sometimes he does it just to encourage you to keep going through the music and messages here on Star. So many different ways, but he's so faithful to come through for you. And we love to celebrate those moments here on Star. So thank you so much for trusting this radio station, for saying, you know what, I want to turn this on and I want to hear from God today, because we know that God works through the music and messages here. And that's why you listen. The reason why you listen is the same reason why you give. You're just giving in this moment because it's fundraising time and you are needed. So here's the website, give to Star Radio. Radio.com. Here's the phone number, 833-370-STAR, 833-370-7827.
1: Yeah, you give now. The invitation has been extended, and you just simply respond with your best gift. You know, that's going to look different for everybody. Just to give you an example, so far this morning, we've seen a gift of $10. We've seen a gift of $47 a month. We've seen a gift of $100 a month.
0: Yeah.
1: Lots of $100 one-time gifts. So really, the amount, that's up to you. You know, there's an amount that's in your mind. You're probably thinking, well, I could give X amount. Well, we're just asking you to follow through on that. It's so easy to put this kind of thing off. It's so easy. I do it all the time. Yes, I think this is a good idea. Yes, I should do that. Yes, I'm going to do it later. And the problem is that life happens and things come along and you forget. And then you don't get to have that great feeling of knowing you were a part of this really special and important thing. So would you just follow through, just pick up the phone or head online and make that gift? I promise you, and I don't make many promises, but I promise you that when you do, you are going to feel so good about
0: Amen.
1: It. You're going to carry that joy with you all day, and I really want you to experience that. So here's the number, 833-370-7827. Looking for the very first person this hour. We're 13 minutes into the hour, still haven't heard from anybody. So if you're thinking everybody's getting involved and our phone lines are flooded, that's just simply not the case. You're needed right now. We're waiting for your call. 833-370-7827. 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I get that. 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However you do it, would you be the very first person this hour to become part of the Star Giving family? Let's go.
0: Yes, you are needed. Thank you so much for giving. 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

0: I was having a really, really rough time of it. Just everything seemed to be falling apart. Woke up feeling anxious. Happens on occasion. And one of the guys at work, Donnie, said, hey, you really need to listen to this radio station. And he gave me the station, so when I got in my truck to drive away, it couldn't hurt. And I actually had to pull my work truck over because I couldn't see because the tears were in my eyes. And it was like God speaking to me, telling me, it's going to be okay. You're not alone. I'm here with you. And it might take a little while, but it's going to be okay. You're going to get through it. And ever since then, I have listened to no other radio station. Anytime I have anything that's going on in my life, I turn that radio station on, and it seems like God's saying, okay, here's your song for today. And the song comes on and speaks to me saying, we'll get through it together. And to me, that is invaluable. You can't put a price tag on something like that.
1: No, I mean, it is invaluable. And you're here, you're listening because you know how important having Star in your life every day is. In the hard days when you just need to be reminded that you're not alone and that God is with you and he's bringing you through it. And on the great days when you just got to praise him and you want a place where you can come and have songs that help you do that, help you match words with what's in your heart. Those are all the reasons that you listen. 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
1: 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Yep, we have businesses who choose to spend their advertising here because they align with the values at Star, but the majority of the funding comes from people like you giving as generously as you can give. So we'd love to hear from you right now. 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
2: Thank you so much for catching the vision, for getting involved in what God is doing through Star. So the goal, every single hour has a specific goal that needs to be raised up during fundraiser. And that would lead to, you know, Friday afternoon, Star being fully funded. So if we hit each goal on Friday, we get to say, cool, this is awesome, Star is fully funded. But that means we got to hit all these goals, right? So the goal for this hour is $1,200. So we've already got an anonymous friend in. Thank you so much for your gift. Yay! Okay, so that brings us down to $1,170 for this hour. So $1,170 is what's needed to be raised up. And we can do that when we all work together, right? So maybe you're like, I have $1,100. I want to just give that all at once. That's amazing. Thank you so much. More likely, though, it's going to be a lot of us jumping in and doing our part. And I love that because then we get to all be involved. You know, we get to be like, yes, I was a part of that. It's amazing. So give to starradio.com is a great way to get involved. $25 a month is our most popular giving level, but I've seen actually people doing a lot more than that today. 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

0: Amen. You know, you are a living, breathing, walking testimony. You are a testimony of God's love, of His goodness. You woke up this morning with breath in your lungs, and that means that there is still purpose for your life. God still has a good plan for you, and that's cool, right? So let me tell you, if it doesn't look good right now, it's because He's not done with it yet, okay? So just keep holding on. Keep hoping, keep being motivated, keep enduring, because God's got a good plan for you. It's going to be okay. When you need help remembering that, you turn on Star and God reminds you. He reminds you through the music, through the messages. Somebody says something that really speaks to you and ministers to you in a moment where you really, really need it. And that's because God works through the music and messages here on Star. And that is so cool. It's really cool that He does that. And what's even more amazing is that He allows us to be a part of it. Like, what? God wants me to be a part of something that He's doing? Yes, He does. It is so cool. And so that's why we're super excited to welcome you into the Giving family today. Here's the special website. It's give2starradio.com. Give2starradio.com. Here's the special phone number, 833-370-STAR. Oh, and you know, you can call that number. You can also text the word give to that number. So you can call it, you can text it, 833-370-7827. And thank you so much for getting involved in what God's doing through Star.
1: Yeah, you are going to hear stories this morning that are just absolutely beautiful reminders that God is with us and that He uses these songs, these words, everything you hear on Star every day in some really powerful and unique ways in people's lives. Truly life-changing and life-saving radio. And you're invited to be a part of it as part of the Star Giving family. Now, here's the one concern. We are now over a half an hour into this hour. And it has really slowed down. We've only heard from one person so far this hour. So I just bring this to your attention just to let you know that you are 100% needed right here, right now. In fact, the goal for this hour, we're still $1,170 away from hitting the hourly goal. So not to stress you out, not to make you feel guilty, just to absolutely call to your attention that there is this huge need and you can be a part of filling it right now. So what part of that $1,170 can you help out with? Are you someone who can give $25 a month? Great. Amazing. That would get us a long way toward that goal. Maybe you're someone who can do $100, or perhaps you can do like Angela did a couple hours ago with a gift of $100 a month. Your $100 monthly gift covers the whole need for this hour. That would be fantastic. Whatever amount you can do, my encouragement to you is, though, please don't put this off. Please get involved right now, because you're needed. The phones have definitely slowed down, and we can't have that. If we're going to get to the end with the funding need met, we're going to need every hour's goal to be met. And that's where you come in right now. Here's the number, 833-370-7827. That's a new number. We don't usually use that number when you call us, so this is special for the fundraiser. 833-370-7827, or you can give quickly and safely online at give2starradio.com.
0: Thank you so much for getting involved in what God is doing through Star. 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

0: I was a police officer for about 7.5 years, and I mentored a little girl during that time. After school, I would drive her to and from school after special activities as a DARE officer. And during that time, she would get in my cruiser, and day after day, we would just have conversation in the cruiser on our way home. And one day, she stopped and she said, "Officer Schmidt, why don't you fix your clock in your car?" And I said, "Oh, you know," I kind of laughed, and I said, "Hey, you know, that's actually a radio station." God is in this story. God is in the details. She, you know, kind of sat there and listened, and she realized it wasn't a clock that was wrong in my car. And she begged me to take her to church. And I had said, "No, I can't take you to church. Maybe we can get your family to take you to church." I explained to her, "Well, you know, if you can't go to church, maybe you can sit and listen, and that can be like your church." And, you know, we left it at that. I dropped her off at home. The following week, she came running up to me and said, "Officer Schmidt, Officer Schmidt, I went to church 4 times this weekend." And I just kind of laughed, and she says, "I sat in my closet, and I prayed while I listened to this song because it was the best weekend ever."
1: From a little girl learning about Jesus from Officer Schmidt and having church in her closet while she's listening to the station. I mean, that image will be in my mind for the rest of my life, I know. But I am also sure that there are a lot of people who this is their church, who for whatever reason, they're not currently attending a church, and there are a myriad of reasons, right? But there are a lot of people who this is where they are encountering Jesus on a regular basis, having church here, worshiping. And you don't get that on other radio stations. That's here because a large group of people come together and say, "Yeah, we need this. We need this in our life. We need this in our world. We need more Jesus. We need to have this atmosphere in our cars and in our workplaces." And so we take a stake in that when we give, right? We say, "This is important. This is what our world needs. This is what my family needs. And I want to back that up with my giving." As a community supported stations, that's how we do this. That's why this little girl who learned about this church, and I put that in quotes, but this church could have that experience because people give. People just like you. Will you come along now and carry this torch to keep your Star Radio funded? You're needed. It's been a slow hour. You can make all the difference right now with your gift at 833-370-7827. 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
2: Thank you so much for getting involved in what God is doing through Star. 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So we know that you get it. You understand how God is working through the music and messages here. So now it's just an exciting time to make that connection and say, "Oh, the reason why I listen is exactly the same reason why I would give a gift." 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Here's the phone number, 833-370-STAR. So we've got 19 minutes to go and still $1,170 you need to be raised up in the next 19 minutes. So I'm thinking about it. And I'm like, okay, so how can we raise it up together? Well, this is how it can look. So we're looking for one person jumping in with a $25 a month gift. One person who's going to jump in with a $500 gift. And then we're going to have two people, one at $200 and one at $100. Okay? So this is, did I say $500 a month? I don't know if that just came out of my mouth. I mean, you could do it if I said that. Yeah, that'd be great.
1: I mean, I'm just going along with it. I'm like, yeah, sure.
2: I meant to say 500 one time, single gift. But if I said monthly and you want to do it, go ahead. Maybe that was of God, right? Okay. So $25 a month, somebody in with a 500, somebody with a 200, and somebody in with a 100. So we could break it up this way. If you want to do different ways, you can do that too. Whatever it is that God's put on your heart, it's needed. But this would be a great way to just get it done, and it only take 4 people. We've got 18 minutes to go, $1,170 needing to be raised up. So what part of that can you do right now during this song? It's Stars Go Dim Holy. 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And thank you so much.

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0: You know, God's love for you is so extravagant. It's so wild. It is, it just has, it goes from one end of the earth to the other and into space and the Milky Way. Like, it is so huge. We cannot even describe it, right? Like, he just loves you so much. But what I love about God, I mean, so many things I love about him, but he doesn't just love you. He actually really likes you. And so, you know what? You don't have to be a version of you that looks like something that you think God would love, right? Because God loves you and he likes you. And you know what? When you, those parts of you that are like, you know, a little icky and you're like, oh, I wish I could change this, or I need to change this, I need to work on this. God works alongside you. He works with you. And the longer that you walk with him, the more time that you spend with him, the more you look like the version of you that you want to look like and that God has called you to be. It just takes some time, right? And in the meantime, he loves you and he likes you. And we need a reminder of that, because when you're feeling unloved or unlovable, or even you are getting on your own nerves, you know, like I have those days, I'm like, wow, I'm being really annoying today.
1: Yeah.
0: You know, like you turn on Star and God reminds you, he loves you and he likes you and he's never gonna leave you. He never forsakes you. And it's such a good reminder. It's a hug through the radio station and it's there for you whenever you need it. It's so cool how God does that. And we are so excited that he does that, that he chooses Star to really minister to you. And so we celebrate that. We celebrate what he's been doing in your life. And we say, hey, how about some more of that? How about giving that for you and your family and for somebody else who you won't even meet on the side of heaven? That is really cool. And that is what your gift does today. Thank you so much for getting involved. Give to starradio.com. It's fundraising time. It's just a couple of days set aside to get involved in what God's doing through Star. Here's the special phone number, 833-370-STAR, 833-370-7827. And thank you so much for giving.
1: You know, it's not just our own kind of internal voice that's telling us that we're like, we're not good enough, we're not whatever enough. There is a whole industry that surrounds us, as women especially, that they monetize making us feel bad about ourselves.
0: True.
1: Right? Like, people are making money off of telling us that we need to lose weight, we need to have better skin, better hair, better nail, like all of the messages that if we just did this, then maybe we would be okay. That's because people make a lot of money from giving those messages. And so when you listen to Star, it's a completely different message. It's a message that you are created in God's image and you are loved and you are enough. And wouldn't it be amazing if we could come together and say, you know what, there needs to be money behind that. There needs to be some financial support for those kinds of messages, kind of counter to what the world is telling us. When you give, that's really the stand you're taking. You're saying, right, these are the messages. This is the truth that I want to be hearing every day, that I want my kids to be hearing, especially if you have daughters. I want my daughters to be hearing these messages. And I want to go ahead and make sure that that can continue to be here. So that's what you're doing when you give. The amount, you know, that's up to you. A lot of people like to do that $25 a month giving level. If that's what's right for you, man, we'd love to welcome you to the Star Giving family right now. Perhaps your gift looks like $100 one time, or maybe you're someone who can do a $1,000 gift. You know, we're way behind for this hour's goal. $1,200 basically still left in the hour, and now 8 minutes to go. So would you please get to the phone right now and just make sure that we get close to hitting this, or even hitting this $1,200 goal with your gift right now. 833-370-7827, 833-370-7827. In fact, to be exact, $1,170. That's what it takes for us to hit this hour's goal. Whether you can do all of it or part of it, would you get to the phone right now? Again, here's the number, 833-370-7827, or give to starradio.com. Thank you.
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0: Uplifting Star, welcome in. Thank you so much for making us a part of your day. We're thrilled to have you here. 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It's people like you giving financial gifts that makes the moments that you depend on all throughout the year possible. Those moments are only possible because of your financial support and the financial support of people just like you all across the Star listening area. That's what today is all about. These next couple of days we set aside to just invite you to join the team that gives financially to keep Star on the air and going strong. My name is Matt. Tammy is here as well. Before we even go a step further, Tammy, let's just pause for a moment and ask for the Lord's blessing on this day and on this fundraiser. If you can, just pause and pray with us for just a moment. Lord, we love you. We thank you so much for thank you for your love for us. Thank you for breath and life and for the opportunity to serve you for another day, Lord. Thank you for the ministry of Star, the way that you are using it in the hearts and lives of people, that you are bringing hope and encouragement, that you're bringing transformation into people's days through your Holy Spirit working through the songs and the stories on the radio station. Lord, the funding for it all belongs to you. We trust you with that. Help us to be clear about communicating the needs. And Lord, I pray that you would inspire vision and just generosity in the hearts of the people who are listening, that your work would be funded 100% and more. Lord, we thank you and we ask all this in the matchless name of Jesus. Amen. Here's our telephone number. It's 833-370-7827. Special number we've set up. Also a special website for you, give2starradio.com. Tammy, talk about some of the different ways people can get involved.
1: Well, as far as the amount that you might give, well, there are all kinds of different ways. Maybe for you, it's $25 a month. A lot of friends like to give at that level. That is really a great place to start. If you've never given before, that's a great way to get involved. You know, you just think about it this way. If you have $25 that you could give this month, you'll probably have $25 next month too, and the month after that. So yeah, that $25 monthly gift is really an amazing place to get involved. A lot of friends also like to give that $100 one-time gift, or maybe, just maybe, this has been a year and you really have been blessed in the finances department, and you can give a gift like $1,000 or even $5,000. Occasionally we see those kinds of gifts come in and they really help move us that much closer to the overall need. But let me tell you, we don't celebrate that $1,000 gift any more than we do that $20 gift. Every single gift matters. Every single gift means somebody took a second out of their day to be generous. I love what Proverbs says about giving. It says, one person gives freely, yet gains even more. Another withholds unduly, but comes to poverty. A generous person will prosper. Whoever refreshes others will be refreshed. And I know that to be true. Like, when you give, there is a blessing that comes along with that. It may not be a financial blessing, but there is a blessing that comes along when you give. And I want that for you. I want you to experience that this morning. Here's how you get involved. 833-370-7827. That's a different number from what we usually use for you to call the station. So here's how you do it. 833-370-STAR or give to starradio.com.

0: My mom has pretty severe dementia, and the decision was made to come live with us. There's a lot of caretaking that I need to do. My husband helps, but the amount of work, it's a lot to handle. So there are days I wake up exhausted and I have to keep going. And so I'll turn on this radio station and Raise a Hallelujah will come on. I raise a hallelujah. And instantly I want to dance in my kitchen where the radio is, and just the joy of hearing my feelings in this song, it gives me hope, resilience, and all of a sudden I have energy to do what needs to be done.
1: Let me tell you, Patty, in the midst, in the thick of caring for her mom, dancing around her kitchen singing Raise a Hallelujah, that is a miracle. And I know that firsthand. I've done the caregiving thing. I was my mom's primary caregiver for years until she passed away. And that last year especially was grueling. It was so hard. I've never walked through anything that hard in my life. So I know firsthand, and maybe you're in a position like that too, where you're a caregiver for someone and you know how weary that makes you, and you get it. Like, for somebody to be able to have that moment of praise and joy and filling up so that she could then pour into the person she has been assigned really by Jesus to care for, that's a miracle. And those kind of miracles are happening here every single day on Star Radio. And it all happens because people like you support this station with your prayers and with your giving. That's what's going on right now. It's our fall fundraiser. Just letting you know, we can't do this without you. People like Patty need this station. People like you need this station. We need the uplifting we get here every single day. Would you be part of the Star Giving family right now at 833-370-7827?
2: 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We're looking for a leader this hour, somebody who can be the first to kind of break the ice, kick things off with a generous gift, because you want to make sure that for Patty, for yourself, for your family, and for others across the Star listening community, that Star is always here. This is the second part of our fall fundraiser. We did the first part in September. Today is the second part, the first day of it. And so you listening in this moment, can I just say you're needed? Your gift does make a real difference. Can we count on you to be the leader here during this next song? Here's the number one more time, and then you call. It's 833-370-7827. 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Thanks so much for getting involved.

0: That is Cochran & Co. and What Grace Can Do. It's Uplifting Star. Welcome to the fundraiser. Thanks so much for being here. And Paul, thank you for making a gift. Appreciate you jumping in with a $50 gift. You broke the ice for this hour. So now with Paul's generous gift, we're down to $1,150 to go remaining in the need for this hour. Why would you even consider giving to a radio station? It's a great question. Debbie gives. She says, it's real simple. Thanks for always being there to get me through the good days and the bad days. And when she says thanks, she's, I think, one, first and foremost, saying thanks to the Lord for providing the Holy Spirit through the songs and stories that is the actual catalyst to get her through the good days and the bad days. And the other person she's saying thank you to is you. If you've prayed for the organization before, if you've prayed for what God is doing through Star, and if you've given in the past, the good days and bad days where Debbie needs what she finds through the ministry of Star is only possible because of you being generous in the past. And so that's why you would consider getting involved in what God is doing through Star. You do it now because we are in the middle of a fundraiser. Your gift makes a difference. We have these little goals that we have to hit every hour in order for us to get to 100% fully funded by the end of this fundraiser. It's the end of our fall fundraising season. So you listening in this moment, you taking part in what God is doing is really important. A lot of different ways you can do it. You can, of course, jump in like Paul did with a gift of $50. You can also give a gift of $100 as a single gift. A lot of people doing $25 a month. All different kinds of ways for you to get involved and join the team this morning.
1: Yeah, 833-370-7827. You know, I know you may have just tuned in for the first time today, and this is all just kind of a new idea to you. Like, wait, what? You need me to give? I thought this was free. But the bottom line is that there is a cost associated with keeping a radio station on the air, and it's expensive.
0: It's a big one.
1: Yeah, it is a big price tag. And so we just take a few days just to remind you that that's how we do this, and you are needed to be part of the Star Giving family right now. The goal for the hour, $1,200 with Paul's gift. We have $1,150 to go. 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

0: The messages kept coming in every song. I called in the fundraiser to donate as I felt so blessed by the songs, the stories, and the announcer's wisdom. Every single day for the 365 days since last year at this time, every day I get messages that are profound. I was always into quotes, and now it's like I'm quoting like lyrics of songs. Every song has a message about where you are and what you need at that moment. Like it's being sung for you, and it's so profound.
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About a year ago, my husband was given about a year to live. That year is up, and he's a believer, and he's ready to go. He's so tired of the pain. I am a remodeler, and when I leave my house, I go into this mobile home that we own. You know, I'm getting ready to sell it. And, you know, I walk in here, and I turn my construction radio on, and I pound nails and tear things apart. And so I play it loud, like I'm in a church service or at a concert. That's awesome.

0: and it helps me to reset and to focus on what's important and that God is right with me all the time. I've donated for the past 2 years. You know, you put your money where your mouth is. You know, if I shopped at Ross, maybe I'd buy Ross stock. But, you know, and you shop where you get the most benefit. 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
1: 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And thank you for your support. She said, I think what's on the heart and mind of a lot of us is, but she uses STAR as a reset and a reminder for what's important in the middle of a whole lot of really, really difficult stuff. You may not be going through the loss of a loved one, but you know the reality of just tough things in your life, stuff going on, and how the reset and the reminder of what's important is really important. That's why Patty is supporting STAR. That's why you might consider supporting STAR. We are in the middle of a fundraiser. This is the second part of the fall fundraising season. And your gift really does make a big difference right now. Let me give you a couple of different ways for you to respond. And remember, you're giving not because you hear Patty's story and you want to make sure the radio station is here for Patty, although that could be a reason. 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Again, 833-370-7827. 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Tammy, some people we want to recognize and say thank you to. Come on.
2: Yes. Thank you so much to Kelly for getting involved just a few minutes ago. Thank you so much, Kelly, for your generosity. And I am trying to open this up. I've lost where I was. There we go. $1,000. Thank you so much, Kelly.
1: Who, yes.
2: By the way, did that as a monthly gift. She's doing $83 per month. Kelly, amazing. Thank you. Curtis with a gift of $25 a month. Thank you so much, Curtis.
1: Yes.
2: And our friends Mervin giving a gift of $100. Now, one thing I want you to notice is that everybody did a different amount. We saw 100, we saw 300, we saw 1,000, right? So everybody has a different level that they're able to give at. The question is not really about the amount. That's not what we're concerned with. What my concern is that you just follow through with the amount that's right for you.
1: Yeah.
2: And that's going to be different for everybody. So maybe for you, it is that $25 a month. Amazing. We would love to hear from you right now. We had a slow couple of hours this morning, a slow start. It would take about another $1,000 for us to get back on track so we can move into the afternoon and finish the day up on track. So right now, between now and the top of the hour, but by the time this hour is over, we would love to see another $1,000 to come in to get us back on track where we need to be this morning. You can be a part of that right now with your gift. 833-370-7827. Maybe you're like Kelly and you can do all of it. You want to break it down monthly? Amazing. We'd love to hear from you, or do it all at one time. But maybe you're that person that could do $10 a month. Whatever, yep, the amount is, let's get to $1,000 by the time this hour is over. 833-370-7827. Give to starradio.com.
1: Thank you for being generous. All the lines are open right now. You can also give really quickly on our website, givetostarradio.com. 833-370-7827. Thank you so much for getting involved. Thank you for that call. Hey, your generosity makes a difference. Trying to add another $1,000 to the total during this song. Let's go. When you

0: Dan Bremnes on Uplifting Star. Welcome in. Thank you so much for being here. We're so grateful that you're listening. It's our fundraiser. We are a community supported radio ministry. It's people like you giving financial gifts. Mervin gave $100. Curtis gave $25 a month. Kelly gave $83 a month. Different dollar amounts, shapes and sizes of generosity that keep Star on the air and going strong. And it's the way it's been funded since the beginning. So you listening in this moment, you being here right now, super important. We're really grateful for your even considering getting involved. Here's another reason you might want to consider supporting the radio station. Can we talk for just a moment? And this is going to be music to occasional people's ears and difficult to discuss for a lot of the rest of us. Christmas is around the corner. Mm-hmm. In fact, we're very close to you hearing Christmas music coming out of the speakers on Star. And one of the, there's always just always kinds of questions and curiosities about that, because arguably Christmas music is great for some people and for others, it's not so great. One of the reasons we do Christmas music though, every year on Star, is because of what Kieran says. She says, we switched to Star for Christmas music, but this year I never changed it back to my other station. My husband has some cognitive and some mental issues, gets upset sometimes with some of the questionable content in commercials and DJ banter on some of the other radio stations we used to listen to. Those are her words, we used to listen to. But once Christmas was over, I left it on Star just to see how he reacted to the usual music. He loves it, and now I love it as well. And so they are listening, and they are giving to what God is doing through the radio ministry of Star in her husband's life, in her life, and in your life as well. That's why we do Christmas music. That's why you would consider listening and giving to a radio ministry. And we are trying to add another $1,000 to the total here. 19 minutes to go on this hour, and still room for you to jump on the team right now.
1: That is amazing. And I'm sure there's so many other people with us right now just like that. Started listening during Christmas because they heard the songs that they've listened to at Christmas time forever. You know, songs that you probably sung with your parents and maybe even your grandparents, and now you're singing with your kids. That's what Christmas gives us, the opportunity to fling the doors wide open to everybody. And then a lot of people stick around. And then all of a sudden, faith is growing and people are growing in their love for Jesus and their understanding of his love for them. It's all good. And when you give, that's what you are a part of. So we mentioned this a little while ago, hoping to raise another $1,000 this hour in order to get us back on track after a slow couple of hours this morning. We have 18 minutes left in the hour, and so far nobody has jumped in on that. So there's still plenty of room for you. Your gift of $25 a month, it's needed right now to go towards that $1,000. Maybe you're someone who can do $500, or perhaps you're the person who can do all of it.
0: Yep.
1: You can do it at one time. You can make it monthly. We'd love to hear from you right now. 833-370-7827. 833-370-STAR. 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Give to starradio.com. I'm going to throw one other amount there, out there, because maybe this is something you hadn't thought of. But Angela did this a little while ago, and she's brand new to the Star Giving family. I love this. She did a gift of $100 a month. Wow, that is incredible to be able to say, you know what? I have $100 this month I know I can give, and I'm trusting that I'll have $100 next month and the month after that, and to break that up over the course of a year, that's $1,200. So, Angela, thank you for that. I just wanted to put that out there because maybe you're someone who can do that amount. But whatever is your number, you're needed right now. Let's cover that $1,000 before we get to the top of the hour, before this hour's over. Here's the number one more time, 833-370-7827. Or thank you for giving online at give2starradio.com.
2: I've got so much to be thankful for. Look, I got a

0: just your love.
1: Recently, I was experiencing a load that was completely unbearable, and I was definitely planning and ready to take my own life. I started at 4:30 a.m. that day and going through those thoughts, and I got a text from my mother-in-law, who I hadn't spoken to in 3 months-ish, and I told her that I was planning on taking my own life. She called me right away, and she just prayed with me, and then she said, "You need to turn on the radio station, and you need to listen to the worship music." So I put it on, and then I heard "Lord, I Need You" by Matt Maher.
0: Lord, I need you. Oh, I need you.
1: And that moment, I was wrecked. I knew that I needed him. And because of that, I rode that worship home.
0: Oh God, how I need you.
1: I've committed to supporting things that are good for my life, the radio station being one of them. We don't give as much as we would like to because of our financial situation, but even the small amount that we give, I know that it's going to help somebody just like me in my situation.
2: Man, if it was just him, if it was just Scott, all of this would be worth it. If it was just one person whose life was saved because they turned on the radio and they heard a song that spoke directly to their pain and gave them hope that it wasn't always going to be this hard, all of this would be worth it. But the truth is, we have heard this similar story many times from people who say, "I was ready to just end my life. I couldn't do it anymore. And something led me to turn on the radio and I heard it was a song. It just started with a song that helped me know that I wasn't alone, that helped me to understand that God has a plan and a purpose for my life and that I need to be here." So when we tell you that you are supporting life-saving radio, that is not an exaggeration. We hear this over and over again, and maybe you never considered that. You know, you think about the way that Star is impacting your life and how your day is better and you get out of a bad mood, or you're nicer to your kids, or you're able to get through a tough day at work, and all of those things are important and have value. And this is also radio that is saving lives for people who are in their darkest moment. Thank you for being a part of the Star Giving family today.
3: 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Thank you to Mark, who is in with a gift of $100. And then Gina as well. Gina joining the team with a single gift too. With both of those gifts in, the remaining need for this hour, as we're playing a little catch up here, is $850. Now, because we have a need is not a reason for you to give a gift. I mean, let's be honest. We could all raise our hand and go, "Hey, we have some financial needs," like each one of us does, right?
2: Yeah.
3: But the impact that your generous gift can have in the hearts and lives of people like Scott, yourself, me, all of us, that is a reason to give. And we're sharing these stories in hopes that you would hear a little bit of your own story and go, "Yeah, I want to make sure Star is here for me and for others in my community for the days to come." 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Again, give2starradio.com or 833-370-7827. $850 to go this hour. What part can you take right now?
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0: Star family, thank you so much for being here at Slim along with Matt, and you are needed. This is the second half of our fall fundraiser, and Star is not here without you. And so we thank you for seeing what God does through this ministry and jumping on board and being a part of it. And right now, you can do that at 833-370-7827, online at givetostarradio.com. But come along and join us because you see how God works through this ministry. The songs and stories that you hear right here on Star that uplift you, encourage you, get you through tough times, and even make the great times even bigger. That's what happens right here at Star. And so we ask for you to come along and join us today.
1: Yeah, thank you so much for even considering this. 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That is a special phone line we set up just for the fundraiser. This is the second part of our fall fundraising. We did the first part of last month and just a few days now. So you listening in this moment is super important. You can also give online if that's easier for you. givetostarradio.com, givetostarradio.com, and make a gift there. A friend staying behind the scenes at the end of last hour, giving a $50 single gift. Thank you so much for that. Yes. And then another anonymous friend leading off this hour.
0: Awesome.
1: With a gift of $50. So that $50 drops the remaining financial need for this hour down to $1,150.
0: Yes.
1: Now, $1,150 is all it's going to take to fund the need for this hour. Now, if you're in the, we can get there a number of different ways. You giving a gift of $100 a month would take care of all of that. A gift of $100, single gift, would just be a huge step in that direction. You doing $25 a month, a $500 single gift. We tell you the big number from time to time, the overall need for an hour, so you can see how your piece fits into the puzzle that the Lord is sort of putting together this hour with family members of the Star family coming together to fund what it is that he's doing. That's how we stay on the air. 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So will you be the next person in line to raise your hand and say, there's been a moment where the Lord has used Star in a significant way in my day to change the atmosphere in my car, just to change my mindset about a particular situation? If you're nodding your head up and down saying, yes, he's done that in my life through a song on Star, would you consider supporting it financially? You're needed right now, looking for somebody to be the next person to say, count me in, and here's my $100 single gift. 833-370-7827, 833-370-7827, or givetostarradio.com.

0: theory.
1: My husband wanted to be the Lord in January suddenly. He left the house that morning and waited all day for him. He didn't come back home. And my whole life turned upside down in one day. And as time went on, I wasn't okay. Just went through the motions. And I couldn't get out of bed. I couldn't go to work. I couldn't function. I couldn't eat. I couldn't do anything. My son introduced me to the radio station, and it just gave me scriptures to stand on about widows, how God cared about the widows and how he loves the widows and that he'll take care of you. And my husband is in heaven, no doubt.
2: God only knows what you've been through. God only knows what they say about you. God only knows how it's killing you. But there's a kind of love that God only knows.
1: I'm listening to the radio station. I have it on right here in my house. I have it in my car. And I just thank the Lord for these songs to lift your spirit and makes you feel like the Lord is helping to live again.
0: Yeah, Sherry, thanks so much for sharing that. Thank you for getting involved financially. The thing about Sherry's story, there's a lot of hope in that story, even in the midst of just enormous tragedy. And the one thing that I'm always reminded of when I hear Sherry's story, and this is kind of a sobering thought for all of us today, but there's enough people listening to Star in this moment right now that Sherry said something about when she woke up that morning, her husband left for work, and by the end of the day, her entire world was flipped completely upside down because her husband passed away very unexpectedly. And the reality is there's enough people listening to Star in this moment, hearing my voice right now, that someone is going to have their world completely flipped upside down today. They're going to get news of a loved one passed away. They're going to get news that they don't have a job anymore. They're going to get news of a severed relationship. It's going to be something where they are needing what God provides through Star in a way that they've never, ever needed it before. I'm sure that for Sherry, she listened to Star before, but it meant something completely different when her world got completely flipped upside down that one day. Same goes for you. Same goes for somebody listening to the radio today. Will you make sure that Star is always here with your financial support? 833-370-7827. 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
3: Thank you, Maureen.
0: And Kevin, thank you for getting involved as well. So with those gifts in, we're down to about, I'm going to say, just over $1,000 to go on the remaining need for this hour.
3: We're looking for you to come along and join. 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That's 833-370-STAR. Online, we're at givetostarradio.com. And I want you to just jump in because you say, I believe in this. I want to see more of this. I want to see how God continues to work through Star. I want to hear the stories. I want to feel the encouragement. So that's why you come along and join us right now. And it's $1,025 left for this hour that we need to raise up. And we can do this. We can move quickly and celebrate really early. That would be awesome. And so we're a little behind from earlier hours. Maybe we can go further ahead. But right now, that's the goal. $1,025. What part of that can you join in and do right now? The number again, 833-370-7827. And online, we're at givetostarradio.com.

0: Robber.
1: It is Crowder on Uplifting Star. Welcome in. Thank you so much for being here. We are a community-supported radio ministry. It means people like you give financial gifts to keep us on the air, and many of you have been giving for years and years and years. That's how the work gets done. There's no like big foundation or church or anything that behind the scenes that gives like a ginormous check at the end of the year to cover the remaining financial need. It's people like you giving gifts of $10 a month, $100 single gifts, $500 gifts. Occasionally somebody will go big with maybe $5,000 or $10,000. But we really truly believe that it's God's design that this radio ministry is funded by all of the listeners coming together to give a financial gift. And the reality is when you join this team, you're actually joining a really elite group, because only like high-end, only 3% of the people who are listening to the radio station would ever consider supporting it financially. And if I could just be honest for a second, if somehow or other we could make that go to 5 or 6%, all of the financial needs would be taken care of for Star. So when you join the team, it's like you're joining the Olympic team. A lot of people would like to be able to give financially and they can't. And if you are in the position where you can, would you consider doing it right now? We're down to just about $1,000 to go and the remaining need for the hour, but running low on time.
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1: 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Welcome to the team. That takes us down a little bit farther. Slim, are you doing the math on this? Because I am not.
2: That would put us at around $785, $90,
1: okay. All right, somewhere around there. Let's call it $785 to go, yes, in this hour. What part of that $785 remaining need could you take? Let me tell you, if that like gets taken up here shortly, we've got some ground to cover from earlier this morning when things were a little bit slow. So don't think you're going to be needed or we're going to just, you know, take our foot off the gas. We have a really limited window of opportunity to, I think they call it, make hay. So if you're listening right now, would you help us make some hay with your financial gift? 833-370-7827. Again, 833-370-7827. $785 left. Can you step in and take all of that or part of

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12: Hi, my name is Chuck. My wife and I, yesterday morning, we were having breakfast at a little local restaurant and happened to run into a former teacher of mine. And I just very briefly spoke with her and said it was nice to see her. 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And if you can't, then pay it forward. 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

I was on my way to a funeral for a friend, and I was in the car, and I started to get a little teary-eyed and everything. And then I could see his face, and then

0: reminder to me that to be absent from the body is to be present with the Lord, and that even though he's not with us right now, that we'll see him again, because he too will rise. And it just made me feel better. And then when I got to the church for the memorial service, I was better able to comfort the family and to serve in my capacity. And it just made things a lot better for me spiritually and physically this morning. So it was just a really great time.
1: You hear a story like that from Demetricia, and you just are reminded that God provides through Star with just the right song at the right time, just coming through during your time of need. And maybe you hear that and you go, that could have been me, or maybe it was you, or maybe someone you love, or think of it as someone who you don't even know, getting that moment right here on Star just when they need it. And here we are in our fall fundraiser, and we're asking for you to come along and support those moments, support those times where God is doing his work right through this ministry, right through your radio. Someone is receiving a message from the Lord that gets them through a time that they're in need. And so we're asking for you to make sure that we continue to be here for those moments to continue to be provided so easily. For you not to have to wait till Sunday at church to be reminded that God is in your life, but to have that moment anytime, anywhere, in the middle of the night, first thing in the morning, whenever it is that you need to just turn on Star and know, I'm getting a message from the Lord right now. So that's what you jump on board and say, I want to be a part of right now. Our goal for this hour, we're $785 away from achieving it. Time is flying by, so you are so needed right now. This very moment, 833-370-7827, online, givetostarradio.com.
2: Yeah, can I just respectfully just share a word with you, because and this comes from the heart of a person who is wired exactly the same way. We can sometimes overthink decisions like this. At the end of the day, we're all trying to make good decisions with our financial support. We realize, because we're in it with you, we realize that finances are, number one, hard-earned and not unlimited. So when we come to you saying, would you separate out just a little bit of what you've worked hard for to support what God is doing through Star? We are sharing these stories in hopes that you would go, yes, this is worthy to support. This is valuable. It is making an impact. I trust this organization. And occasionally we can kind of overthink that whole process. I can take you and show you a string of decisions that I should have thought about more, financial decisions that I should have thought about more that I didn't. And yet, when it comes to something like this, we can oftentimes sort of kind of go, you know what, let me pray about it. And then one day becomes 2 days, 2 days becomes 4 days, 1 week, 2 weeks, and then we never get around to it. If this is something that God uses daily to bless you and to make your life better, would you consider supporting it financially? We do have a $785 remaining need. We'd love to have you be a part of the crew that helps meet that need for this hour. 833-370-7827. Again, 833-370-7827 is the number to call. 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And thank you.

0: 20 minutes left in this hour, and our goal for the hour is $785 to go. 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Online, givetostarradio.com. And honestly, what would you give to keep Star in your life? To have this kind of peace that comes through in your car. These songs, they come through and they just... They hit different when you're in a low moment. And I believe truly that these are all reminders that God's not done with us yet, that he sees us, that he is always with us. And I truly believe that when you're listening to Star, it's worth something. And so I'm asking for you to come along and help us to reach this hour's goal and keep Star moving in our community. Keep what God does through this ministry happening. And we are listener supported. We run on two things. We run on faith and your support.
1: Amen.
0: And so we can't do this without you. The number 833-370-7827. Online, we're at givetostarradio.com.
1: Hey, a friend jumping in with a single gift. That drops the remaining need down to $745. Thank you so much for getting involved. What part of that $745 need can you say yes to? Let me kind of explain the math behind there. The fundraising season is a series of shorter events that are spread out throughout the course of the year. We have two in the fall. One was last month. This one is the second part of that. It's just a few days. There's an overall financial need that is needed, and we believe that the Lord led us to this number. It's what it's going to take to keep Star operating strong. And we divide it up based on the number of hours in the fundraiser. And so every hour ultimately has a financial need or a goal, so that at the end, we're at 100% fully funded. So listening in this moment right here, if you just tuned in to Star, is not an accident. If you can help with the remaining $745 financial need in the next 18 minutes, you're needed. Your gift would make a huge difference. If you and a couple of other people gave $25 a month, that would take care of it. If you were to give it all at once, a $750 just single gift, that would take care of it. If you could give $500, that would take care of almost all of it. But whatever the number is, you getting involved in this moment because you're listening right now, you find value in what you hear in Star every day, that's why you would consider supporting it. And then we would love to be able to count your generous gift as part of the remaining need for this hour. 833-370-7827. It won't take a very long time. We've got phone operators standing by. All the lines are open. You can also make a gift online. That's unlimited. I've never seen too many people on the website before. I don't even know what that looks like. 833-370-7827. We got room. That's my point. Give2starradio.com if that's easier for you. We're going to play a song. This is your cue. The remaining need is $745. What part of that can you take right now? 833-370-7827 and give2starradio.com.

0: driving down the road with tears streaming down my eyes, barely could see, feeling sorry for myself and worthless.
1: Who said that you weren't beautiful and that you didn't belong in your own skin?
0: And I turned on the radio and I was just reminded, you know, that I'm not worthless. God speaks up.

0: calmed me down. It just, you know, made me feel good. You know, in the middle of the tears, just, you know, like I said, just going worthless, and that, you know, God was reminding me that I do have a purpose.
1: Wow. We don't, unfortunately, know her name, but that's a real star listener who gives financially because she finds a sense of peace, she finds a sense of calm, and she finds the reminder that she is worthwhile and valuable and has a purpose. What a powerful message, especially when there's so many messages around all of us. None of us are impervious to it. But there's so many messages around all of us that are telling us the exact opposite, that you're not quite good enough, that you're not quite smart enough, that you're not quite strong enough, that you're not quite pretty enough, whatever the thing is, right? There's messages all around it. They don't say it with direct words, although sometimes we do hear that from people. But they say it just in the ways they promote other things. You know, if everybody looks perfect and everybody looks super fit and everybody looks rich, then if you don't feel those things about yourself, then you feel like you're a little bit less than. And those messages are all around us. And the message of you are valued in the eyes of the Lord coming through the songs and the stories for that lady and for you and for me are valuable. So valuable that we would invest airtime to invite you to join the team to give financially, because that's the only way that we stay on the air. Now, we are down to about 11 minutes to go in the hour. Still a $745 remaining financial need for the hour. So we're running out of time. Can you respond right now?
2: 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That's 833-370-STAR. Like he said, about 11 minutes to go, which means really want you to move fast, and we can do fast at give2starradio.com. There you can be done in about 2 minutes. Think of this as like a relay race. Every fundraiser has a finish line. 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We're at the beginning. And how we start this race determines how we're going to finish this race. And right now, $745 left for this hour's need. And what part of that can you do with 10 minutes to go? Can you help us to make this hour complete? Can we reach the finish line for this hour, which is $745? So online, give2starradio.com. That's give2starradio.com. And the phone number again, 833-370-7827.

0: Just about 7 minutes left in this hour, and a $745 need for this hour still to go. So what part of that can you jump in and do with just a few minutes left? Can you help us to achieve this hour's goal? 833-370-7827. Online, givetostarradio.com. The clock is ticking, and this hour's goal, quickly, we're going to run out of time, and you're needed. You are needed right now.
1: Hey, want to say thank you to a couple of people who gave earlier this hour. We started the hour out with a $1,200 need. Then Maureen, Kevin, Lorna, and another friend got involved and has dropped the need down to $745 to go. I take that back. Another friend just jumped in with a gift of $30. So that takes us down to $715 to go and about 5 minutes to get it done. Now, if you're listening in this moment, you can make a gift in this moment. You will help to take care of the remaining financial need for the hour, just over $700. 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And then another friend coming in. I'm going to take a guess at your name, Nkechi, with a gift of $122. Slim, thank you so much for that generous gift, by the way. We really appreciate that. Where's that bring us now, Slim, as far as the financial need? The pencil and paper are moving furiously. Yes.
0: $593, I believe. All right. 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

0: 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We had a goal last hour, a need of $1,200. We were about $595 away from finishing that goal. And Brian came through with $290. Yay! Thank you, Brian. Daria came through with $105. Thank you, Daria. And Cheryl coming through with a $200 gift. And I do the math, and that means we made last hour's goal! Thank you so much to each and every one of you who came through last hour and helped us reach last hour's goal. It's Slim. Kristen just jumped in here with me. Always some big joy when Kristen shows up. And with Kristen getting here, we have a whole new hour happening.
1: Yes, we do. Yes and amen. Another hour. So listen, every hour of this fundraiser has a specific goal that needs to be raised up, and that would lead to your station star being fully funded at the end of it. So that's why we get excited when we celebrate the goals and people getting involved in what God is doing. And we're like, yes, this is exciting because it leads to your station being fully funded at the end of this. So this hour's goal, and we're just starting off the hour, which is great. We got a lot of time to get this done. So the goal for this hour is $1,200. And so really we could break this up in so many different ways, but oh, Slim, before we get into the logistics of it all, I'm thinking we should pray first, right? Like we should start
0: Absolutely.
1: Out with prayer.
0: Yes.
1: So would you just take a moment with us and just pray for this hour, pray for this fundraiser, and then we will give you all the logistics here. So thank you so much, Lord, for this beautiful gift that you've given us in Star. Thank you so much for the blessing that this radio station is in our lives, that you speak to us through the music and the messages here. And thank you so much for every single person who's ever listened and who will ever listen to Star. Bless them financially, bless them emotionally, and mentally, Lord, and their relationships, God, bless them in their health. And thank you so much for every single person who's going to give a gift, who has given a gift, Lord. Please bring all the right people and help us to be really good stewards of everything that you bring in, Lord. And thank you so much for loving us, for blessing us all day long, every day. Help us to have a great day. In Jesus' name we pray. Amen. Amen. So thank you so much. Thank you for being here. We're so glad that you're here. We're so glad that you've caught the vision and that you're going to get involved in what God is doing through Star. It's a privilege to get involved. So $1,200 is the goal for the entire hour. But Slim, I'm thinking in the next 10 minutes, could we raise up the first 500 of that?
0: That would be awesome.
1: Right?
0: That would be great right now.
1: Yeah, this could look like two people getting involved. And it could be one person, you, joining $25 a month, and one person, you, giving a single gift of $200. And if those two people get involved right now, that would take up that $500 goal. That's how easy it is to get this done when we work together. So thank you so much for getting involved right now. $500 need to be raised up in this next song. So givetostarradio.com, givetostarradio.com, 833-370-STAR, 833-370-7827. Thank you so much for getting involved right now. You are needed. $500 need to be raised up. givetostarradio.com, and thank you.

0: when we found the channel, I'll never forget the song Overwhelmed came on, and I remember that being a theme from my life, just feeling always overwhelmed by life in general. And when that song came on, it put a spin on the word overwhelmed, and just overwhelmed by God and His goodness and His love for us. I want to say thank you for the music that you play. I had never heard of this station before. We listen to it every time we're in the car, we're listening to it. We play it at night while we're sleeping, and my kids always say that they feel protected when they listen to it at night and the stories that you share keep me going. They really inspire me, so thank you all.
1: Thank you so much, Tamara, for sharing your story. And you know, it's so amazing how you can go from one version of overwhelm to another version of overwhelm just by listening to Star. And it's because God moves through the music and messages here. So you can be completely overwhelmed with life, with the chaos of life, with the finances of life, with the health prognoses of life. And then you turn on Star and God overwhelms you with something totally different. He overwhelms you with His peace. He overwhelms you with His joy. He overwhelms you with His love. And it is amazing how He's able to take a negative overwhelm and turn it into a positive. And He does it for you every day. I know that's why you listen. I know that's why you turn on Star. I know that when you hear Tamara's story, you're like, yes, yes, me too. I get it. I fully understand because I feel it. And the reason why you turned on Star today, that feeling that you get when you turn on Star, is the same reason why you would give a gift. This is not like rocket science. It's not something super weird and abstract that you have to grasp onto. It's just that when you turn on Star, you know that God works through the music and messages. And how exciting that you get to be a part of something that God is doing. That's cool. And so that's why we come and we say, hey, it's fundraiser, get involved in what God's doing, because what a privilege that is. So I know you're into it and you want to get involved. Give2starradio.com is the website. Give2starradio.com. Here's the special phone number for today. You can call this number and you can text this number. 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
2: So this hour's goal is $1,200. And just a few minutes ago, Kristen was saying, hey, can somebody come through with a $25 a month gift? And Anonymous coming through anonymously from behind the scenes with that $25 a month gift. And that brings down the goal for this hour to $900. And Kristen also asked, hey, can somebody jump in with a single gift of $200? Maybe that is you, or maybe you're saying, I can't do that, but maybe you can do $20 a month. And that would essentially be a little bit more than the $200 over the course of the year. Mm-hmm. And we only take out $20 this month. And then it's $20 the next month. At no point does it all come out at once. But this is a great way to help us to reach these goals that we have. And every hour has a goal. This is officially day one. Day one. This is the starting line. And this sets the tone for everything that comes next. So if you've thought to yourself, yeah, I'm going to give to Star someday, today's a pretty great day to make that move. Get us going. Get the momentum moving for this fall fundraiser. So the number 833-370-7827. We have $900 left to raise for this hour. $900. What part of that can you do? Online, we're at give2starradio.com. That's give2starradio.com. And the number again, 833-370-7827.

0: 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That is the express lane. That is the really fast way to come along and say, I want to be a supporter of the Star Ministry. And you can be done in about 2 minutes. If you do any online shopping, all your information, we all know, because when I'm shopping online, I just click, click, click, and I'm done.
1: Yeah, and same. And my husband's like, don't save your information. But I'm like, but it's faster.
0: It's so much faster. So yeah, if you've done any online shopping, well, it'll make it really fast for you to go online to give to starradio.com and be a part of the Star Giving family. 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I am looking at the phone line, and it is wide open. 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Every hour has a goal, and this hour's goal is $1,200, and we had an anonymous Star family member jump in at $25 a month, and that brought down the goal for this hour to $900, and we have 9 minutes to go. But that time flies by. It sounds like a lot of time right now, but if nobody jumps on and says, I want to be a part of the Star Giving family, suddenly we're down to the deadline and we're going, please, please, please, we have 5 minutes to go. So right now, if you can come on board and join us, help us to reach this hour's goal.
1: Yeah, thank you so much for doing that. It's give2starradio.com. Here's the special phone number too. It's 833-370-STAR, 833-370-7827. Are you guys getting all like the ads and all of the booklets with the toys in it, like from Amazon? Did you get that?
0: Yes, I did. I went through it, even though I'm an adult. I still went through and I was like, I want this and I want that.
1: Yeah. So we got the Amazon one, and we got a Target one, and we got a Walmart one. And so when the Amazon one came, my son Noah, who's 4, opens it and he goes, oh, who got this for me? And I was like, what? What do you mean? Like, he thought that was a gift, that he had this book that was full of toys.
0: It's awesome.
1: Not even the toys inside of it, right? And I thought that was so funny. But it was just such a funny thing, because it's spam. To me, it's spam that came in the mail, right? And he's like, who got this for me? Like, what a gift. And I loved that view, because sometimes we don't see things as a gift that are a gift, okay? So he's looking at it. This 4-year-old little boy sees this book that's full of toys, that he's not touching the toys, he's not playing with the toys, he doesn't own these toys, he doesn't even realize, he's not at the point in his life where he realizes that these are toys that you can buy. He's just like, this is a fun thing to look at with all of these toys in it. And he was like, this is a gift, this book, it's a gift.
0: Yeah.
1: And I feel like if we spent our lives, right, if we reframed our minds and we thought of things like that, like, wow, this is a gift, and we asked God to show us, what's a gift? Like, what's a little blessing that you've given me? Something that I normally wouldn't have even noticed or paid attention to. I feel like

0: that's okay. Because when you're in those moments when you really need God to speak to you, you listen, I think, more intently. And you're like, oh, wow, God spoke to me. And he's telling me this thing through the radio station. Mm-hmm. And then we kind of like tune in a little bit more. But I want to let you know that this is a gift. And when we treat it like a gift, we want to be involved in it. We see it differently. We're like, wow, God, you're doing amazing things. So maybe ask God today, like, oh, let me see it as a gift today. And let me see how you've been working through it. And when he does, and he shows you how many times he's spoken to you through the music and messages, it's going to be a no-brainer. And you're like, wow, yeah, I need to get involved in what he's doing. How cool is it that we have the privilege of getting involved in what God is doing through Star? And that is really an exciting thing. That's why we're super excited to welcome you into the Giving family. Slim, I don't remember how much we have left in here. 900?
1: 900 to go. 900 to go this hour.
0: $900 needing to be raised up. $900. 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

0: long the story is and the announcer's wisdom. Every single day for the 365 days since last year at this time, every day I get messages that are profound. I was always into quotes, and now it's like I'm quoting like lyrics of songs. Every song has a message about where you are and what you need at that moment. Like it's being sung for you, and it's so profound.
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0: and my husband separated. I'm only 21. I was 20 at the time. And so that was really hard for me. And the path that I was on really from then until now was just completely self-destructive. And it was really only going to end with me dying or being in jail probably.
1: The kind that messes with your head.
0: And last week, I was like, I'm going to go ahead and put it on the radio because, you know, I mean, I've been a Christian for a long time and I like the music, so I put it on and I honestly believe that that song, like, saved my life. I was as close to being on my knees as I could possibly be driving down the road. And, like, I haven't even looked back. Like, you know, you feel God talking to you, but it's just so much easier to stay on the path that you're on than

0: I mean, I heard that song and I haven't taken the radio station off my radio since, and it's just been like an incredible change. Like, I feel God holding me all the time, and your radio station played it, and I just want to thank you guys because I really believe that it changed my life.
1: These God moments on Star are life-changing. Life-changing. You heard her say she was on a path of destruction. You hear something on Star, and it is God working. God's always working through Star. Somebody is impacted every day. There's healing. There's restoring. That happens right here. It happens in the middle of the night. It happens first thing in the morning. It is at any time of the day where you're saying, you heard her say it, I needed this. I needed to turn on the music on Star. I needed to have that moment where the Lord spoke to me. That is what happens through this ministry. That's what makes this so impactful. That's what makes you say, I love what God is doing through Star. That's what makes you jump up and say, I want to be a part of the Star Giving family. That's what makes you to leap up and say, I want this to continue. I want this to grow. I want this to be here for the next person. There is big God impact happening through Star. And so during this fall fundraiser, we're asking for you to come along and join in the giving to make sure that this continues to happen for the next person. Maybe it happens for you in a time of need. Maybe it's already happened for you. But this is your opportunity to jump in and say, I want to support what God is doing through this ministry. And that is what Star is. It is a ministry. And this hour, we still have a goal of $900 to go, and we have just over 20 minutes left to make that happen. We're behind on this hour now because the clock is ticking. So you are truly needed right now. The need is $900 for this hour.
2: 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Here's the phone number, 833-370-STAR, 833-370-7827. So $900 is what's needed to be raised up. There's 23 minutes to go here. So how can we do this? Well, this could look like you jumping in with a $25 a month gift. You jumping in with a $300 single gift. Somebody else jumping in with $100 and somebody jumping with $200. Like, we could do it that way. We could do it where somebody jumps in with a $500 gift and somebody jumps in with a $25 a month gift and somebody jumps in with a $100 gift. We could split this up a million different ways, probably even more than a million different ways. But what it comes down to is you doing your part, somebody else doing their part, and then we get to say that this hour is fully funded. And that's amazing. We get to celebrate that you are getting involved in what God is doing through Star. So that's really what it comes down to. So what part do you want to take right now? We've got now 22 minutes. 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
1: Josiah Queen here on Uplifting Star Promised Land. You know, I love all of Josiah Queen's songs, but I love that song because it's such a good reminder, right? Like, this is not our home. This is not the end goal. This is not it for us, okay? So if things are just a little bit tough right now and life is a little chaotic and life is overwhelming and maybe things look a little bleak, you know, this isn't it. This is not the end goal, okay? And honestly, if it doesn't look good, God's not done with it yet, right? Like, God is good. God has good plans for you. So just keep holding on because he's got something good in store for you. When you need a reminder that this isn't it for you, that there's more coming, that there's another chapter, that God has good things in store for you, you turn on Star and he reminds you. He's so faithful to do that through the music and through the messages here. And it's why you listen. One of the many reasons why you listen. You know how it feels. You know how it feels when you turn on this radio station. 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You know how you have a transformed mind. You turn on feeling one way, and then by the time you're done listening, you feel a totally different way. And that's because God works through the station. And that's really, really cool. So that's why we get excited to say, hey, it's fundraiser, and you get to be involved in what God is doing, because what a privilege it is to be partnered up with what God is doing through Star. 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Here's the phone number. It's 833-370-STAR. 833-370-7827. Hey, I'm Kristen. Slim is here, and we are super excited to welcome you into.
2: This is a big celebration of how God works through this ministry. We still have about $900 left for the goal this hour. That's the need. $900. And we need you. And fully transparent, it's been about 30 minutes since we heard from anybody, so things have slowed down. I know it's a busy time of day for you, but if you could jump in and help us to reach this hour's goal, there's just a few minutes left in this hour, about 13 minutes left in this hour, and we need a few more people to say, I'm in. And not just because we need to hit that number, but truly because this radio station, this ministry changes lives. You know that, you hear that. You may have felt that before, and your gift is going to help keep that going. God's work through this ministry, those moments happen because of your support. We run on two things. We run on faith and listener support, and your support is needed right now to help us reach some lofty goals. We have goals every hour before this fundraiser wraps up on Friday, and this hour's goal is still $900 away from it. So what part of that can you do? Whether that's $25 a month, if three people jumped in at $25 a month, we would reach this hour's goal. But
1: yes.
2: The way last hour, we reached the goal last hour was just people jumping in at what they could do. One person jumped in at $100. Another person jumped in at $200. Brian jumped in at $290. And all those numbers different, but crazy things happen. Big good God moments happen where we do the math and we go, all those numbers came together to reach exactly the goal that was needed at the time. Nobody spoke to each other and said, well, I'll do this part and I'll do this part. Just people jumped in with what number was on their heart, and suddenly the goal was met. So yeah. Whatever part you can do right now, maybe that's a one-time gift of $100. Maybe it's a monthly gift. But whatever it is that you can do right now will help us to reach that $900 goal for this hour. So the number is 833-370-7827. Phone line is wide open for you right now. Come along, jump on board. 833-370-STAR. It's 833-370-7827. And online, you can do this in 2 minutes online. 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

0: Matthew West here on Uplifting Star. Isn't that such a relief to know that God stays? You know, when the rest of the world walks out, right? When people leave and people fail us, right? God is still there. He loves you. He never stops loving you. He never gives up on you. When other people have written you off, God doesn't, because God knows. He knows exactly what is so beautiful about you, what's so intricately you. And he loves it. He celebrates it, and he uses it to do amazing things. So you know what? When you need that reminder, when you're feeling a little down on yourself, when you're feeling isolated or you're feeling unloved, you turn on Star and God reminds you, I'm with you. I haven't left you. I love you and I have good plans for you. And that is one of the many reasons why you listen to Star, right? I know there's so many, and I know the reason that you turned on Star today is very specific to you and your walk with God, but the reason why you turned on Star is the same reason why you give a gift. So I just want to make that connection for you right now. Whatever the reason is that you said, I need my radio station, need to listen right now, that's the reason that you give a gift. You're just giving a gift right now because you're needed. There's 6 minutes to go. Time is ticking away, Slim, and we've got $900 you need to be raised up.
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0: Amen. Thank God we'll never know life without God, right? I mean, my goodness, I sometimes wonder, how do people get through, right? How do you get through if you don't have God to like depend on and say, I've got you and I've got this, and give you that hug that you need when you need it through the radio station? I mean, he's so good, right? Thank you so much for being here. We're excited. We're excited to see what God has been doing in your life, what he's been doing through the music and messages here on Star. It's our fundraiser. It's just a couple of days set aside to get involved in what God is doing and to be a part of it. That's cool. It's like a privilege to be involved in what God is doing, right? So that's the privilege that we are extending to you today, to get involved in what God is doing through the music and messages, get involved in the lives being changed and transformed and literally saved. That's what your gift does. 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Here's the phone number. It's 833-370-STAR, 833-370-7827. Hey, I'm Kristen. Matt is here. We can't wait to welcome you in.
1: Hey, let's take just a quick minute and just ask for a word of prayer. Let's pray together and just ask for God's blessing over this time. Lord, we love you. We thank you. God, we give you honor and praise for breath and life. Thank you for today. Thank you for every person who has responded so far during the fundraiser. Lord, for everyone who has prayed, who has given a financial gift. Lord, we pray for blessings and wisdom and guidance for them that comes from you. And Lord, this fundraising total for this event, for this hour, all belongs to you. Help us to trust you with it, but help us to also ask with boldness and clarity, because we really believe that you are in this work, Lord. The fundraising total belongs to you. And God, we just submit ourselves to you. We ask that you would just create generosity in the hearts of people listening. In Jesus' name. Amen.
0: Amen.
1: All right. So overall need, I broke this down a little bit earlier, but I'll do it again for everyone. It takes a lot of money to operate a radio station for the course of a year. And we are a community supported station. So some businesses support financially, but then the rest is made up of people like you giving $25 a month, or Cheryl gave a $200 single gift. Some people give $1,000 or $10,000. But all of us bringing whatever it is that we can bring. And we break up the financial need for the year into a number of fundraisers spread out throughout the course of the year. The fall fundraiser started last month. Maybe you heard part of that. Maybe you gave during that time. Thank you if you did.
0: Thank you.
1: And then this is the back half of that. It makes up the fall fundraising that we need in order to reach 100% fully funded for the whole year.
0: Right.
1: So you listening in this hour, because this is such a short little compressed time that we do, just a few days, you listening in this hour became a lot more important. If this is normally when you listen to Star, this might be the time we would encourage you to give a gift to Star. The overall need for this hour is $1,200. But our friend Robert, even before I put that number out there, said, you know what? I got $300. Count me in for that. Thank you so much for that gift, Robert.
0: Thank you.
1: So that drops the overall need for this hour down to $900. That's how the work gets done. Robert, and then you, and then others jumping in as well with whatever amount that you can give. The financial need is met. But it begins with you following in Robert's footsteps with your best gift right now. 833-370-7827. Again, 833-370-7827. Or give2starradio.com. And thank you.
0: Thank you so much for getting involved in what God is doing through Star. You are needed. Give2starradio.com. And thank you.

0: been going through a really rough time in life. Found out my wife had cancer, inoperable, and it's very advanced. So spent the last 4 months, I was a caregiver and watched her suffer through this fight. The radio station was the only thing I found made a difference for me. It's amazing the things that you go through when you have a loved one that has a disease like that. The suffering I've watched, helped her get through, was just mind-altering. I thank God that I could go turn that radio on, sit in the car, and just be overcome with feelings of God's love through the songs so many times. Exactly what I was going through at the time, that the song would just match perfectly to what I needed to hear to give me the strength to go back in the house and go back to taking care of my wife.
1: Jesus, could you please just sit and cry with me till I can sing?
0: She passed away on the 15th of June. I wouldn't want her to come back to this mess and the suffering that she was in. The grieving has been intense, but I know I'll get through it. I know God will help me get through it. Your radio station will help me. She's in a much better place, and it's just given me a desire to strive that much harder to make it to heaven.
1: So I can sing, it is well with my soul.
0: And I've learned through the process, we don't have to strive. Christ made the way on the cross. He paid for the sins. All we have to do is just believe in him, trust him, give our hearts to him. The sin's already taken care of. The work's already done. We're free.
2: Terry, thank you so much for sharing your story. We're praying for you. And you know what? I mean, if you have some time today, please just pray for Terry and pray for his heart. And you know, you felt that way. You've felt that way where you've lost someone that you just love so much, and it is so hard to keep going, and you see them in everything, right? Sometimes it's when you turn on Star and you hear a song that they loved, and it reminds you of so many good times with them, right? It's kind of like God giving you a hug through the radio station. And I know that if you've given a gift in the past, you are providing that hug for Terry right now. And you know what? You're going to keep providing that when you give that gift too. The moment when you really need to know that God is with you, that he hasn't abandoned you, that he understands how you feel, he understands your grief, you turn on Star and you get all that. You get that reminder. It's why you listen, because you know that God gets it and he hasn't abandoned you in that grief. He's with you. He sits with you in it. Thank you so much for understanding how beautiful it is that God uses Star in our lives and how amazing it is that he speaks to us through the music and through the messages here. We know that you get it. We know that's why you listen, and that's also why you give. So thank you so much for getting involved right now. It's fundraiser. 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
3: Thank you so much for even considering getting involved. 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We can get there a couple of different ways. 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If $100 works, awesome. All of us bringing what we can is how the work gets funded here. There's no big corporation or foundation behind the scenes that writes a big fat check at the end of the year. It's all of us bringing what we can. I always imagine this is like this colossal kind of church potluck. Some people bring desserts, some people bring sides, some people bring like the main entrees.
2: Right.
3: And all of them, like the potluck isn't really good unless the banana pudding is there and those really great green beans that you can only get at church. It just, I don't know what it is. They taste better at church than they do any other place, right? You know what I'm talking about, though.
2: I know
3: what
2: you're talking about. Yes. I'm imagining them with the frizzled onions.
3: Yes,
2: exactly. They're so good.
3: I don't know how to make them all day long at home, and it doesn't taste as good as when I'm sitting in the fellowship hall at the church, right?
2: Yeah. But anyway, it's because like Judy made it, and she knows how to do it.
3: Yes. So whichever role you want to play, however your gift fits into the $900 remaining need, just realize we need you in the next 10 minutes here.
2: Yes. Okay. So are you bringing the green beans? Are you bringing the meatballs? Because potluck, you can bring really whatever and it doesn't have to go together. Like there could be some wild stuff in there. You've got cannoli, you've got banana pudding, you've got meatballs, you've got green beans. They don't go together on your normal table, but they go together here.
3: Yeah, they do.
2: Sorry. Now I'm deep in the food hole. Okay. So thank you so much for getting involved. What are you going to bring? Thank you so much for considering $25 a month. Thank you for considering a single gift of $100. Thank you for considering giving $1,000. Give2starradio.com. 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And thank you so much for giving.

Micah Tyler here on Uplifting Star. Hey, praise the Lord that you are here in this moment, that God has called you to this time, that you're listening to Star because you get to be involved in what he's doing through this radio ministry. And that is really, really cool. I mean, when you think about that, God allows us to be a part of something that he's doing, that in general is really cool. You're like, wow, God, me? I could be part of that? And then that it's this beautiful ministry that he uses every single day in your life to minister to you, to speak to you when maybe otherwise you're not hearing from other people. But you turn on Star and God speaks to you through the music and the messages here. And he transforms your mind, he transforms your heart, and he does something amazing through it. So we celebrate that, and we're so glad that you're here to receive that. And today you get to be a part of getting involved in it too, making that happen for you and your family and for so many other people who are listening too. So here's the website. It's give2starradio.com. Give2starradio.com. Here's the phone number, 833-370-STAR, 833-370-STAR.

0: radio stopped at Star. Blessing Offers Lift Me Up was on, and she expected the scan to change every 10 seconds or so. You know how the scan button does on your car, right? Until you stop it, but it didn't change. So she's like, I think the Lord's got a message for me here. So she listened. The words, the message, the testimony, she says, hit my soul like a lightning storm. 3 months later, 107 days clean and sober. I never thought I could fill the void in my heart after my son's father passed away. It was all these things. My days wouldn't be the same without Star, and I'm so grateful that God put you in my daily routine. That's why Samantha gives. Because she's on a new path in life, and God used the radio station to get her attention.
1: Amazing.
0: By a scan button that stopped scanning. And can I just tell you, I've been doing this for a long time. Kristen and I both been a part of the Star team for a really long time. Mm-hmm. The number of stories we hear where somebody basically says, I got into the car and the only radio station that would come in was yours.
1: Oh,
0: or
1: wild.
0: I hit the scan button and it wouldn't scan. It just kept stopping at your station.
1: Yeah.
0: Like, we hear that story over and over and over again. And that is the Lord in the midst of what is happening every day on Star. And that's what you're funding.
1: It's amazing, right? Because God works through this radio station. It's a tool that he uses to reach us when otherwise we might be unreachable. That is the amazing part. And I know you get it. You've heard it. You've felt it. And now it's time to get involved in it. So we're excited. We're excited to see what God is able to do through your gift. 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And in the next half hour, we do need to raise up $900. 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So you and a friend jumping in with a single gift of $250, that'll make that happen. 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
1: Hi, my name is Chuck. My wife and I, yesterday morning, we were having breakfast at a little local restaurant and happened to run into a former teacher of mine. And I just very briefly spoke with her and said it was nice to see her. And at the end of our breakfast, she came over to our table and gave my wife and I both a hug and laid a $100 bill on our table and said, it's just such a blessing to see you two out. And if you can use this, great. And if you can't, then pay it forward. So couldn't think of a better way to pay that forward than to make a donation. And our praise is to God and to people that he touches to do great things.
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My mother passed away suddenly last October, and it was a very difficult time because my father has been in bad health for several years. I have three siblings, and so we immediately realized that we would have to stay with my dad 24 hours a day. The hardest part is not having time to mourn the loss of my mother. It just went right into caring for my dad, and it is very frightening and just a whole different

there are several songs that the lyrics will be just exactly what I need to hear as far as having fear, having hurt, having pain, living through life situations, that God is always there. And the songs have really just got me through those times, because with God's grace, we'll continue to do what we're supposed to do.

0: I've had the opportunity to meet most of the staff, and they're just wonderful people, and they truly care about, you know, sharing the love of the gospel and encouraging people. They've prayed for me and my family, and I will continue to support for that reason.
1: The God of angel armies is always by my side.
2: We are really grateful to have you as a part of the team. Thank you so much for, one, sharing your story, and two, for your financial support to keep all this going. The reality, in fact, we've had a bit of a theme throughout the course of the day. There's the reality of many of us taking care of aging loved ones is like, that's your life. And there's no break. And it's more complicated and more costly and more confusing and more difficult even than it is raising young kids. That reality 24/7, 365 of it never letting up. I mean, we've heard story after story, including her story, of just how I needed a break, I needed a sense of rest, I needed a bit of peace. And God used Star to provide that for her. He does it for you as well. No matter the situation you find yourself in, we all need peace. You find it through the songs. And you find it through the songs because somebody gave a financial gift to make those moments possible for you. And that's what today is about. Here's our telephone number. It's 833-370-7827. Again, 833-370-7827. You can also give online at givetostarradio.com. Kristen, give us an update. Where are we at here?
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2: Yeah, thank you so much for even considering this. 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

0: Welcome in. Thanks for being here. It's Uplifting Star. The fundraiser is happening right now. It's the second part of our fall fundraising event. The first part was in September and then a few more days here. And then we're calling it hopefully 100% fully funded. 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And the remaining need in the last 16 minutes or so is $900 that we need to add to the total in order for us to stay on pace. Now, having nothing to do with fundraising whatsoever, but I thought you might be interested in knowing this. If we were playing the What's the Last Thing You Googled game, Kristen would win. Because just moments ago, she was, unless she's done it again since then, she Googled the difference between tapioca and rice pudding, which, by the way, is which?
1: Is that tapioca has those, like,
0: that does deserve the ear.
1: Right? Yeah. It has the little pearls, and the rice pudding has rice. So there you go. That's the difference. Now we all know.
0: Thank you.
1: Welcome.
0: My day is complete.
1: Right?
0: Now, actually, my day will be complete knowing that. And knowing another $900 got added to the total.
1: Amen.
0: All right. So Kristen took care of the whole, you know, the whole debacle about which is, what's the difference between tapioca and rice pudding.
1: You're welcome.
0: Now you can help with the $900 remaining financial need.
1: We're all doing our part here. Okay. I did my part and now you can do your part. Okay, and you know what? Feel free to share your funny Google when you're giving your gift here. But time is ticking away, right? I know, because there's a comment section when you give online. So you can share your prayer request, your God story, or your last Google search.
0: What's the last thing you Googled?
1: Yeah. Go ahead. You do you. We're excited about it, okay? So listen, we've got 15 minutes to go. $900 needing to be raised up. We were thinking, oh, hey, Edward, by the way, thank you, Edward, for your
0: thanks,
1: gift. Thank
0: Edward.
1: You so much. I almost forgot. Thank you so much, Edward, for getting involved here. So we're breaking this up to say you can jump in with a $500 gift, someone jumping in with a $25 a month gift, and somebody jumping in with a $100 single gift. 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If you want to do $900 by yourself, go ahead. 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Time is ticking away. 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You're needed.
0: Hey, here's the reality. It can be really easy in a moment like this to think, somebody else is going to jump in and do it. There's thousands of people listening to Star right now. That's true. So there's got to be at least, this is what's happening in your mind. This is the game you're playing. And I only know this because I play this game myself all the time.
1: Same.
0: You're thinking, there's thousands of people listening. True. So there's got to be at least 20 or 30 or 50 or 100 people on the phone giving or online giving. False. You're joining a really elite group when you join the team who gives financially. Joan is the most recent person in with $100. Thank you so much.
1: Thank
0: so
1: you.
0: That takes us down to 775 to go in the next 13 minutes or so. You and another person. By the way, Joan took the $100. So we're looking for somebody who can say, hey, count me in for $25 a month. And somebody else who can give a $500 single gift, and then we're done for the hour. 833-370-7827. Thank you, Joan, for that. How about you joining at $25 monthly, or you joining with a single gift of $500? Now, if there's another amount that works for you, like Edward, give whatever that number is. But I gotta believe there's somebody in the Star family who can step in right now with a $500 gift and then somebody else doing $25 a month right now. You call during this song, 833-370-7827. You're needed. 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Can we count on you during this song?

0: 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He's ministering to you through the music, through the messages here, and you have joy. 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
1: Catherine, thank you so much for your $100 gift. And Shirley, thank you for your $100 gift. Bless both you guys. Thank you so much. So with their gifts in, we still have, with 8 minutes to go, $600 left in the financial need for the hour. So that's you and another person at $25 a month. If you've got all 600 of it and you can give it all now, can I just tell you, you would be the hero. Thank you so much for even considering this. But if you've got part of it, you can be just as big of a hero with a gift of 100 or 200 or $25 a month or whatever. 833-370-7827. You're giving because you know how you feel when you listen to Star. 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Mm-hmm. And yet, because of the connection to God through the songs and through the stories on Star, you do feel joy, even when life doesn't look from the outside all that joyful.
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0: I'm jumping in here with Matt, and it's just a pleasure to be here with you in this October fundraising celebration, because this is where we celebrate all the ways that God works through this ministry. All the ways that God impacts our community, speaks to us through these songs, through these messages, and we ask for you to come along and join us in what God does here. And so I want to thank everybody who jumped on recently and has been a part of the Star Giving family. It is day one of this fundraising celebration. And we want to thank Melissa, who just jumped in with a $927 gift. Thank
1: you. Yeah.
0: And Melissa coming on board. And then Elizabeth jumping in right now with a $100 gift. And what's really awesome is we met last hour's goal, and now we move into this next hour. And as we race towards the finish line, which we'll approach on Friday really quickly, every hour truly counts. Every hour matters. And you're a part of something really special, how God works through Star, how lives are impacted, how attitudes are changed in just moments. You get into your car feeling one way, and you can hear something on Star, and by the time you get out the car, you can feel a completely different way, or wherever it is that you may be listening. So we ask for you to come along and join us. Each hour has a new goal, and this hour would love to see you on the line at 833-370-7827, or you can go online to give to starradio.com.
1: Yeah, thank you so much for even considering this. You get it. You know, there's a reason you listen to Star that's beyond just, oh, they play the songs I like. We're a community of believers who are all chasing after Jesus together. That's really what you're funding. And when we invite you to join the team financially, you're just investing even more and deeper into that. We give to things that we feel like are important, and we give to things that add value to our lives, whether that is a super great coffee that you like, something you watch on television every month. It's a Netflix subscription. It's some other subscription that you have because it makes your life better. And we would never ask you to surrender one of those things and send the money to the radio station. 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If you find value in Star the way you find value in that, would you consider supporting it a little bit every month? $25 a month, less than a buck a day, real popular giving level. What we need right now is a leader for this hour. Slim's right. Every hour has a fundraising goal. 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We're just waiting on you to respond. Here's the number, 833-370-7827. 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
2: I wanna dance like David.

I already give monthly to SAR, but I felt moved to send this as part of your fundraising celebration. You guys talked about the right song at the right time. A few years ago, I made an attempt to take my life while I was driving, and suddenly my car was just stopped on the side of the road, and Jesus just literally took the wheel. And at that moment, just Beheld started to play on SAR, and God saved my life that day.

0: in that moment, he reminded me that it's okay to not be okay, to rest in him and just be held. And I gave my life back to him right there on the side of a major highway. This week, I worked extra hours at my second job so I can make a larger student loan payment, but that money is better spent to continue playing the right song at the right time for someone else. I trust God's going to provide in other areas when the time is right. I love you guys so much, and I thank Jesus for Star in my life on the daily.
1: That's Caitlin, and Caitlin said, the right song at the right time. Mm. And Caitlin was definitely in a time of need. And when I think about Star and I think about someone like Caitlin, I think how you don't always have to go looking for God. Sometimes he comes and finds you. And through Star, he can find you and reach you through a lyric, through a song. Maybe it's through hearing a story like Caitlin's where you go, I understand that feeling. And it'll show up in a moment that you don't expect through Star. You don't expect it, but you definitely need it. And I believe that we're filled daily here with those moments. And you're a part of those moments happening. Your support is a part of that moment happening for the next person, happening for yourself, happening for someone you love, happening for a stranger. And so when you come along and join us right now in this October fundraiser, that's what you're supporting. You're supporting those moments for people who are in need. And so that's why we ask you to come and be a part of this Star family that keeps God working through this radio ministry. And you can do that two ways. You can go online. That's give2starradio.com. Or you can call the number here, which we have a team waiting to hear from you. 833-370-7827.
2: If you resonate with that, if you connect with that, yes, that's me too. If that's you, you're saying that. Could I just encourage you to be the next person to step forward and say, hey, we're trying to add $1,000 into the total here in the next 15 minutes. And a $300 single gift, a $500 single gift, somebody who can give all 1,000 of it, or even if you can just give 25 bucks a month. The number that you choose to give is really between you and the Lord. You taking a moment now to give it because you want to respond to just the prompting of the Holy Spirit and you connect with that story. That is what matters at this moment right here. And we give you a couple of really easy ways to do it. Again, the number is 833-370-7827, 833-370-7827. 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And can I just say, you're reaching thousands and thousands of people when you give to what God is doing through Star every week in ways that we can't in any other way reach out to and meet or share the hope of Jesus with. We get into hospital rooms, we get into prison cells, we get into cars late at night. We go around the world in the countries. They're listening to Star in countries where we can't really share the gospel, proclaim it publicly. That's the kind of influence you're having. Will you be the next one? We're adding $1,000 in. 833-370-7827. Thanks so much for being generous. 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

0: Star family, thank you so much for being here with us. It's Slim and Matt, the number 833-370-7827. Online, we're at givetostarradio.com. This is our October fundraising celebration. And right now, we want to celebrate because we just received a gift. Behind the scenes, an anonymous giver just gave $2,000 towards our goal. And amazing, fantastic. And that gets us going for this hour. Really nice. But let's not stop there. We still have a little over 30 minutes left in this hour. And I think we can keep going past that.
1: Yeah, thank you for even considering this. 833-370-7827. Or online, you can make a gift at give2starradio.com. Joe, do me a favor. Turn this music up just a bit for a second. It has a legit, like, high school pep rally vibe to it, does it not?
0: Yes, absolutely.
1: And then all of a sudden, when the air horn goes off, because our friend gave a $2,000 gift, I'm like, I'm feeling pep rally right now.
0: Celebration.
1: Right. Get ready for the homecoming game. Come on. Really, in all seriousness, in the next 35 minutes, can we add another $1,000 to the fundraising total here? We got started a little slow this morning, and so we've been kind of playing a little bit of catch up this whole time. Let me kind of really quickly explain how this all works financially. It costs a lot to run

0: a couple of more days and then it's over and we're not at 100%. So I say all that to explain why every hour matters so much and why you listening in this hour is so important. And so your $100 gift, your $25 a month, your $500 gift, your $2,000 gift, whatever the number is for you, it really does matter. And in order for us to stay on pace, we're hoping to put another, believing we're going to put another $1,000 into the total in the next 35 minutes or so. But it does begin with you. Dennis, thank you so much for your single gift. That adds a little bit to it.
1: Yes. Thank you, Dennis.
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0: working.
1: Some of y'all be too drunk off clout, don't be thirsty. 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

0: urges kept coming in every song. I called in the fundraiser to donate as I felt so blessed by the songs, the stories, and the announcer's wisdom. Every single day for the 365 days since last year at this time, every day I get messages that are profound. I was really into quotes, and now it's like I'm quoting like lyrics of songs. Every song has a message about where you are and what you need at that moment. It's like it's being sung for you, and it's so profound.
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I've had the whole gamut of medical testing, and it turns out I have something called hyper-K, which is a paralytic disease. The hyper-K starts to immobilize me, and my body starts to shut down. It's like my body's being pulled to the floor, and a darkness comes. So your self-worth really plummets, but there's always been this station that I've listened to. And I was driving the other day, and it was the song You Say. And man, it just hits you deep, because it just reminds me of who I am. And the only thing that matters now is everything you think of me.

0: I think a station like this is so important for the support that the community, because you never know that one moment when it's going to be a song, when it's going to be someone's witness. So having a station that can get to people in that time, in that one moment, it is important, you know, to be able to have that station around.
1: And Adele says it when she's like, man, it just hits you deep. And it just is the reminder that you're not what the world thinks of you, but you are all that he says that you are. That's a powerful, necessary reminder. You need it. I need it. Adele needs it. We all need it. In 24 hours a day, 7 days a week, those reminders are coming through car stereo speakers, Alexa speakers at home, through the app, into our ears, because people have given financial gifts to make it possible. That's what we're here doing. We are in the middle of our fundraiser, the second half of the fall fundraising campaign. It's underway right now. We're trying to add $1,000 into the total. And it begins with you. If you have had that moment where the Lord just provided rescue and hit you deep with the truth that you needed to hear, 833-370-7827, and online too at givetostarradio.com.
2: Just over 20 minutes left in this hour, and in that time, we were looking to raise $1,000, and Dennis jumped in with a $50 gift,
1: yep,
2: which brings it down to $950 that we need to raise this hour. We can do this, and we can do this a lot of different ways with people jumping in at different amounts. Your amount might be a monthly gift, $25 a month. 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Come along and join us, 833-370-7827. And in the next 21 minutes, can we raise $950? What part of that can you do right now? Online, give2starradio.com. That's a really fast way to do it. You can be done in about 2 minutes, or our team is waiting for you on the line. And that number again, 833-370-7827.
1: Don't miss out on the opportunity to be a part of something cool the Lord is doing. When we tell you these stories, you may not identify exactly with the Dell story, although I think you probably do deep down. But what the other thing we want you to hear is, it's clear that the Lord is using Star in the lives of people. He's in it. And don't we all, at the end of the day, sort of want to be in the middle of what God is about?
3: Yeah.
1: And I think it was Henry Blackaby years and years ago in that book, Experiencing God. He said, if you want to be in the will of God, go to where God is working and just plug yourself in there. Mm-hmm. God is working here. And the easiest way to plug yourself into what he's doing through Star is to give a financial gift. So the invitation is there. $1,000 is the need. What part of it can you take? 833-370-7827. Link arms with the Lord and be a part of what he's doing through this radio station right here, right now. Let's go.

0: 15 minutes left to go in this hour, and we are looking for you to come along and join us. We are still trying to raise about $950 before the end of this hour. What part of that can you do? 833-370-7827. Online, we're at givetostarradio.com. And I like to think that somebody right now that's listening, this is their church. They may not have a home church that they go to. They're not plugged in somewhere. They're not walking through the doors at a church. This is the church they have every day. They're listening. They are open to the Lord. Their faith is growing through Star. And I like to think that Star is holding the door open for them. So that one day when they say, I'm going to a church, we've been holding the door this whole time. And I'm a door holder. I will hold the door and let people just keep on coming. I'm like, oh, they're still 20 feet away, but they're on their way here. I hold the door open. And I like to think that when you're giving today, that's what you're doing as well. You're holding the door open for somebody who is growing in their relationship with Jesus. And you're saying, hey, I'm going to keep this door open until you come on through. And right now, that's what you're supporting, is this church that's everywhere on any day of the week. So with 15 minutes left to go, what part of reaching this hour's goal can you help us with?
1: All right. First, the number 833-370-7827. Also online at givetostarradio.com. Slim makes a really good point. First and foremost, we are huge fans and big proponents of the local church. We believe that every believer should be connected to a local body. But the reality is this, and we hear it time and time and time again from people. A lot of people who listen to Star are afraid of going to the church, or maybe they went at some point in the past, it didn't go so well, and so now they're sort of turned off to the whole idea. But they know they need a better influence in their life, and they know they can find it through the music and the messages on Star. That's just the reality of where many people who are listening to the radio station are at right now. And so we're always going to encourage people to get connected to a local body. We're always going to be a support to the local church. We're not asking you to send money to the radio station instead of the church. But what we are saying is there are a lot of people who are encountering the Lord, and the only way they're encountering the Lord is through the songs and stories on Star. We think it's valuable. We think it matters. We think it's important. That's why we're here saying, would you support it financially? It's not possible. We can't do it. We don't have the financial support among the staff. Ain't nobody getting rich behind the scenes here. Like, we're just, it's taking you as an equal partner to what Slim does, or what Joe does, or what I do. You being a financial supporter is an equal partner to all of this work getting done. And without you, the puzzle is incomplete. It's like the equivalent of when you do a 1,000-piece jigsaw puzzle and early on, like, one piece fell under the couch, and you get to the end of the puzzle and it's like, where's the last piece? Nobody wants to finish a 999-piece jigsaw puzzle, right? And so we're offering these ideas. We're inviting you to join the team. And really, we're putting together this puzzle, and you're the missing piece right now. So 833-370-7827. You join, you become a part of what God is doing with a gift of $25 a month, or $100, or a $500 gift. The need for the hour with 13 minutes to go is $950. So if you can give all of that, that's awesome. If you can give part of that, that's awesome too. 833-370-7827. Thank you for considering it. 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

0: It is the last 10 minutes of the hour, and we still have some goals to reach. Want to thank you for being a part of this October fundraiser. The number is 833-370-7827. Online, we're at givetostarradio.com. It's Slim and Matt with you. And before the end of this hour, we would love to raise $950. And we can do that several ways. You can jump in at a few people jumping in at $25 a month would get us there. Maybe that's not for you. Maybe you want to do a one-time gift of $100. Maybe it's a one-time gift of $500. Maybe you're saying, I can cover the entire $950. If you can do that, would love to hear from you. Maybe you're also saying, no, that's not for me. Whatever amount is what you can do, come along and join us right now, because there's only a few minutes left in this hour. $950 still to be raised. 833-370-7827.
1: 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And you're giving now because you want to make sure that those moments where you connect and commune with the Lord every afternoon in the car on your way home, that those are always there for you through the songs and the stories. 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
15: Hi, my name's Kurt, and I've been thinking during this pledge drive, we have electricity in our home, and we pay for electricity to make sure that we have what we need in order to take care of our family, and we're all a family, the family of God, and like if my kids go to turn the light on, the light comes on, or if I need to turn the light on, the light comes on for me, but we all need the 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when I do need it, it's there for me.
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0: so much for choosing to be with us this afternoon. Happy Tuesday to you. My name is Chad. I'm here with Matt. This is our October fundraiser. That's Matt. He's like a puppet. I just say, that's Matt. And he says, hi. Hi, everybody.
1: Hi, everybody.
0: We are doing a fundraiser, and that means that we're listener supported. So if those words kind of come at you sideways and you're like, I don't know what that means. Yeah, STAR is listener supported. You hear a few moments ago from our business partners, and then it's gifts from you that help this radio station be on the air and all the things that have to happen to keep STAR going strong. So with that in mind, we'll give you the phone number and the website in just a second. But let's talk about this hour, Matt. We are starting a new hour. Every hour has a goal. We're 6 minutes into this hour. And thanks to Donna, we have one gift. Thank you, Donna. Thank you so much.
1: Donna, way to go. Thank you so much for starting this hour off strong.
0: She gave us $100. And so that brings the need for this hour down to $1,900. So we started with $2,000. Now we're down to $1,900. Part of that can you do? You can text the word give to the number 833-370-STAR. 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That's give2starradio.com.
1: I mean, the reality is there are way more than 19 people like Donna listening to STAR right now, like hundreds more. And if you and 18 other people were just to follow Donna's lead with a gift of $100, the financial need for the hour would be met just like that. But it does begin with you pausing whatever it is that you're doing. And I know you got a lot going on at this point in the afternoon, and either going online to make a gift or picking up the phone and calling to make a gift. Again, the number is 833-370-7827. 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We're simply saying the need is this. What part of that could you say yes to? When all of us do what we can, the Lord is in the middle of that, and great things happen through your generosity. STAR has been on the air for many, many, many decades because of your generosity and people who have gone before you. And now we're just asking you to extend that here during this fundraising campaign right now.
0: So let's be realistic. 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Before I start the song, here's how you do it. 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

0: Basically.
1: I was pregnant with my son, and I was rushed to the hospital by ambulance 8 weeks early in an emergency situation. When I got there, they told me that the baby delivered right then and there, and it was very scary because there was a chance that the baby was not going to make it at the end. So they rushed me into the operating room, and the first thing I hear is Jeremy Camp's song, He Overcame, playing on the radio. So I say to the nurse, is this Christian music that you're playing? And I guess she thought I was offended because she said, I am so sorry, I will turn this off. And I said to her, please leave it on and turn it louder.

0: night, almost as if the Lord was saying to me, I have this one, and it's going to be okay. Hardly the whole time that my son was being delivered, and I just felt so blessed that night. I really felt like the Lord was with me, and he came through that. This radio station does not just give music for people to listen to for enjoyment, but it helps with changing lives. They speak to you in a way that can really help you to rejoice with the good times and to deal with the tough times in life.
1: You know, we all have situations happening in life right now where there's unanswered questions. There's a concerning diagnosis, the potential of one. There's uncertainty in a job situation. There's difficulty in relationships where we're just not sure whether or not it's going to last. And that waiting time is really difficult for her, for Dana, and for you as well. For me, aren't we glad that in the waiting, there are moments through the songs and stories on Star in which God reminds us that he sees us, that he's got this, that he's 100% in control, even when it doesn't really look like he's in control. Those moments are only possible for Dana and for you because others have given financial gifts. That's what today, really, in these next couple of days, are really all about, sharing stories so that you would hear a little bit of your own story and someone else's story and see the need to give financially to keep Star on the air and going strong.
2: 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Phone number 833-370-7827. Now, before we started that song, or a couple of songs there, we're looking for three people to give their very best gift. And if you're on the phone or on the website right now, thank you. Thank you so much for giving generously. Nothing has come through on the side that Matt and I are on as far as looking at the computer, seeing the gifts come in. So we're still looking for three gifts, whether that's $25 a month, $100, $500. Earlier this afternoon, I heard you guys, Matt, got a $2,000 gift. Maybe somebody can do something big like that. This is the first day of our October fundraiser. It has been slow, and so we have some ground to make up. So that one, two, and three gifts that we're waiting for are very much needed right now. 833-370-7827. And when you hear those stories, maybe you hear just a little tiny ounce of your own walk with God, and maybe something that you're dealing with, and you know how important this radio ministry is to you and your family and lots of people you'll never meet. You get a chance to realize during these fundraisers how important Star is to everyone. So with that in mind, would you call 833-370-7827? As far as I know, nobody's on the phone, so don't assume somebody else is going to do it. We need you to be that leader right now. 833-370-STAR or give to starradio.com.

0: Yeah, I went through a couple years of heavy addiction. And when you're in the addiction, you know, you have a sense of hopelessness, that there is no hope. And, you know, sometimes you do feel alone. And that's where the station comes in, is that you have another source of communication with God. You know, there's a song by Torrin Wells that's called Known. And that song just really, especially over the last 6 months to years, just really kept me, you know, dialed in with Jesus and knowing that His pursuit of me is just nonstop.
1: I'm fully known and loved by you.
0: I'm very happy to say and very thankful to say that I've received victory in that. The recovery of my addiction and this station is such a part of that. You know, and when I heard another listener sharing their testimony the other day and was going through something similar to me, you know, that's when it just finally clicked in that I need to get behind this ministry and support it. You know, it gave me a chance to pray for them. And at that point, it's not just me being ministered to, it's me ministering to them as well, right? And that's what God wants. He wants us all to be together.
2: And we are together because of this radio ministry that we call Star. And, you know, Jason's story begins with addiction and has a happy ending, but one of the things that I think he touched on there when he was talking about why he loves this radio station is the idea of feeling alone. And I think we can all relate to that in some respect. I heard, Matt, you were on the radio earlier. I was listening. I was driving around and you were talking about how this radio station obviously reaches people right here in our backyard. But also right. There are people that stream the radio station on our apps and on the website around the world. And something that you said really stuck with me is like it reaches places that it's not okay to talk about Jesus.
3: Right.
2: And that to me is very powerful. That you didn't think you could support that today when you woke up, that you could provide the word of Jesus to people that aren't allowed to learn about Jesus, but also the ones right here that are driving next to you right now that need Jesus. They just swerved. You see them? Yep. That's the one that really needs Jesus. So with that in mind, we would love for you to support this station for Jason, who you just heard, who is dealing with addiction, and yeah, everybody else that has their own things to deal with that really need to grow in their relationship with Jesus. The number to give right now to Star is 833-370-7827. 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
2: Right.
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1: Hi, my name is Chuck. My wife and I, yesterday morning, we were having breakfast at a little local restaurant and happened to run into a former teacher of mine. And I just very briefly spoke with her and said it was nice to see her. And at the end of our breakfast, she came over to our table and gave my wife and I both a hug and laid a $100 bill on our table and said, it's just such a blessing to see you two out. And if you can use this, great. And if you can't, then pay it forward. So couldn't think of a better way to pay that forward than to make a donation. And our praise is to God and to people that he touches to do great things.
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0: Uplifting Star. 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
1: Yeah, let me share that in just a moment. 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Natalie, she wrote and said, hey, that story you shared a while ago about sitting in your car before you go into a difficult job was definitely me yesterday. She says, I work in a small office, can't play music on my phone, so I turn Star on in my work headphones, and it was literally, these are her words, it's literally the only way I got through my day. So we'll sometimes share these extreme stories of people's testimonies where, you know, their thoughts of suicide and the Lord gets a hold of them through a song on Star. And those are powerful moments. But the way that most of us maybe are experiencing the Lord through Star is more like Natalie, where it's just like, it was how I got through the day today. It was what I needed when I needed it to be able to slog through another tough day at work. If that's you, those moments are possible for Natalie. That's why she gives, for you and for others, because people are giving financial gifts. 833-370-7827 and online at givetostarradio.com. And now is the perfect time to get involved because
0: $1,000 just dropped into our gift center here, and that means your gift is being doubled. 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
0: 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And thank you

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1: The challenge is on. 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Matt, I was listening to that Chandler Moore song just a moment ago.
2: Yeah.
1: And I realized myself, I can never in my life sing as good as that guy. Like, he is just like, he's amazing. Yeah. Like, he really evokes emotion. So that's the kind of moments that you pay for when you support Star, hearing songs like that, hearing stories that uplift you. This time of day, I usually do a segment on my show called The Best News Ever. And so maybe this is your time to give your best gift ever and have it doubled during this challenge.
2: Yeah, thank you for even considering it. 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Now, if the Lord is speaking to you about that, that's between you and him. But we're not in the position to go, hey, I know you love coffee and you stop by 19 times a week or whatever, but give up coffee and give the money to the radio station. We're not doing that first and foremost because I'm right along there with you. I love coffee just as much as the next person. And the reason I love it so much is because of the way that it makes my day better. My wife will tell you that when he has coffee, he's a better person. So let's just fund whatever the coffee is, right?
3: Yep.
2: So what we would very unashamedly say, though, is if you find value in what you get from Star every day, the same way you find value in what you get from your coffee habit every day, or even more so, would you consider supporting it financially? And now's the time to do it because every gift is doubled up to $1,000 right now.
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0: at the prodigal.
1: I was going through the worst time of my life. I had a marriage of 32 years that was just falling apart. It was the hardest thing I've ever gone through in my life. Depression, and it was just so painful, I could hardly make it. I totally understand what people go through when they have suicidal thoughts. I was in therapy and I was taking antidepressants. But every morning I had to get up and go to work, and I had to travel 40 minutes to and from work. And that's when I would listen. The music and the words were always so encouraging, and they always ministered to me. And it would help me get through my day at work. And then I'd do the same thing coming home. And there were so many times the music that I'd listen to, my tears would turn from pain, tears of

0: But after about a year of this misery and this hell that I went through, my husband and I separated for about 4 months. And that's when God gave us our miracle. He not only saved our marriage, but he saved my husband. He's now a Christian with me, and we go to church together. And I have a beautiful life. And we're celebrating our 40th wedding anniversary this year. Thank you for all that you've done. God bless you all. But I'm still standing on the only rock I
1: know. You're my cornerstone. God bless you, Lucy, and everyone that can relate to her story. The fact that God saved her husband, you know, dealing with depression and suicidal thoughts, maybe that's part of your story. But I know that we can all relate to when she said that she has 40 minutes to spend with Star twice a day. To and from work, she listens and worships and gets, you know, centered where she needs to be. And I think we can all say that's us, whether it's 40 minutes, whether it's longer, whether it's shorter. Maybe you're on that commute right now, you know, picking the kids up from school or running grocery errands or whatever you got going on. Star is part of what you do, and you kind of take it for granted because it just comes out of your speakers and you drive around or you put in your earbuds and there it is. However, there is a cost involved, and we are listener supported. That's why we do these fundraisers a few times throughout the year. And in fact, this is a fantastic time for you to give. Challenge art.
2: A friend has given a $1,000 challenge gift and said, hey, use this to get other people on the team. 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

0: 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So if you give $1,000 right now, that'll be doubled. 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The number is 833-370-STAR, 833-370-7827. 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
1: You're giving because you know how you feel when you listen. You know the difference that the Lord uses STAR to make in your atmosphere in your car every afternoon as you're heading home from work. You're giving now, one, because we're in the middle of a fundraiser and your gift makes a big difference, and two, you have the opportunity to double the impact of your gift. And I realize what I'm about to ask next is not for everyone, but I'm wondering if you might be the person who could take half of the challenge with a single gift of $500. Now, if you want to break that up and do it over the course of a year, you can do that. It's a little over $40 a month if that's easier for you. But I'm wondering if you could be the one to sort of just give this whole thing a shot in the arm. We've seen several calls come through. None of those gifts have appeared in front of us yet, so it's hard to count them into the total or know exactly where we're at against the challenge. But if we knew you were on the phone or online making a $500 gift, that would obviously make all of this a whole lot easier. 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

0: recently. I was experiencing a load that was completely unbearable, and I was definitely planning and ready to take my own life. I started at 4:30 a.m. that day and going through those thoughts, and I got a text from my mother-in-law, who I hadn't spoken to in 3 months-ish, and I told her that I was planning on taking my own life. She called me right away, and she just prayed with me, and then she said, "You need to turn on the radio station, and you need to listen to the worship music." So I put it on, and then I heard "Lord, I Need You" by Matt Maher. Lord, I need you. Oh, I need you. And that moment, I was wrecked. I knew that I needed him. And because of that, I rode that worship home. Oh God, how I need you. I've committed to supporting things that are good for my life, the radio station being one of them. We don't give as much as we would like to because of our financial situation, but even the small amount that we give, I know that it's going to help somebody just like me in my situation.
1: It definitely will. That's family member Scott. Thank you for being a Star family member. Thank you for supporting this radio ministry. And when you hear a story like that, maybe somebody close to you has considered taking their own life. Or maybe that was you. And when you hear something like that, it takes you back to that time when you dealt with that, or maybe you're in the middle of that right now. Just know that Star is there for you. Of course, Jesus is there for you through those tough times. And if Star has meant something to you at any point, that's why we play these stories, so you can hear how this radio ministry is working and how Jesus is working each and every day through the songs and stories here on Star. I know we've got a challenge going on. We'll get an update on where that's at in just a second. But let me give you the phone number just so you can get in touch. Oh, quickly, thank you, Judy. Judy gave us a gift of $50 a little bit ago. Thank you for that gift. 833-370-STAR. 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
3: 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It's a dollar for dollar. So every dollar that comes in right now during this share, during this fundraiser, it is matched. So somebody behind the scenes says, look, I'd like to encourage other listeners to give. 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It's changed my life and made a difference. I believe in it so much that I want to put up to $1,000 down to encourage other listeners to call in. Because if there's any other time for you to call in, it's now. Because your gift right now is doubled. So your $50 becomes $100. A $200 gift becomes $400. A $500 becomes $1,000. So on and so forth. Do the math. You are part of it. Know that you make a difference. Lives are being changed. People are being encouraged. If this station has made a difference in your life, would you call me part of it right now? Because your gift is being doubled. So don't wait, okay? Don't wait. If you're waiting on the sidelines saying, I'll wait to see what happens, let me just tell you, the what happens needs to happen right now.
1: Yes.
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I am 13 years old, and I haven't been with my dad for 6-7 years because he is a major alcoholic, and he doesn't really want me in his life, and he has refused to get help. And then my brother started dealing drugs, and he became a major hardcore drug addict. And right now, me and my mom are in the midst of moving. So I am really stressed out. But when I listen to the station, I feel everything will be okay. Because no matter what, God has a plan.

0: the reason the station is so important is because it helps share God's word and his miracles every day. And the reason I call in is when you hear other people's stories and their outcome was that they got closer to God. I was wanting to donate towards the station because every time I hear it, I feel like I'm heard and I'm cared for, even through hard times.
1: Oh, yes. Thank you, Jess, for sharing that story. And yes, you are heard. And yes, you are cared for. If that's your story, a broken relationship, maybe a parent, estranged, a spouse, a child, you know the challenges of going through that. And your challenge can be something else. And know that this radio station is here to remind you of God's love and his joy. It's hard to imagine that we can have joy in the midst of challenges. He has you. God cares. He knows what you're going through. And he's okay. He can deal with our pain. We have a God who's so loving who can deal with our pain. And so when Jess shares her story, it just moves me. It reminds me of why we're here as a radio station, why we're here as a ministry. Your support makes it possible. The stories you hear in, day out, are a testament to the resources that you provide for this radio station. And that's why we're here. Changing lives for Jesus Christ, encouraging people into a growing relationship with Jesus. You make it possible. Stories like Jess could be your story. It happens every single day, and it's your gifts that make it possible. Would you call and be a part of the drive today? Would you do that? Would you consider doing that right now?
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0: was having a really, really rough time of it. Just everything seemed to be falling apart. Woke up feeling anxious. Happens on occasion. And one of the guys at work, Donnie, said, hey, you really need to listen to this radio station. And he gave me the station, so when I got in my truck to drive away, it couldn't hurt. And I actually had to pull my work truck over because I couldn't see because the tears were in my eyes. And it was like God speaking to me, telling me, it's going to be okay. You're not alone. I'm here with you. And it might take a little while, but it's going to be okay. You're going to get through it. And ever since then, I have listened to no other radio station. Anytime I have anything that's going on in my life, I turn that radio station on, and it seems like God's saying, okay, here's your song for today. And the song comes on and speaks to me saying, we'll get through it together. And to me, that is invaluable. You can't put a price tag on something like that.
1: That is such a powerful story. Is that your story, right? Often you get in the vehicle and you start driving, you hear that one song. You're like, God, what are you saying to me? And he speaks to you, right? It happens to me all the time. We hear that story day in and day out because it happens. That's the power of the Holy Spirit, right? God loves you and he's speaking to you. The radio station here, all the programming and the DJs, everything you hear on this radio station is designed for that purpose. 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And it's so amazing. I often say God is ultimately the music director. That's the person in charge of picking the songs of the radio station because they just happen to hear that song at the right time. And that's happening all over our city. Every single song that's being played, he loves you. 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And you're not alone. He's walking you through this every single day. 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It's all of us coming together with what we have in our hearts. So whatever's on your heart, would you be a part of giving, be a part of the giving team today?
2: 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I want to go back in time for just a second. If you're just tuning in, Judy got us started on this $1,000 challenge.
1: Thank you, Judy.
2: We heard from Glory Bell earlier as well. And then a $100 gift a little bit ago from an anonymous person. They wanted to remain anonymous, but that is doubled. And then during that last song, we heard from Tom with a $500 gift.
1: Oh, that's awesome.
2: That is doubled. And Donna, hey, $500 doubled up. So we reached the goal on that particular challenge. Thank you for everybody that got involved. Oh, thank you, Lachelle, for your gift. I don't want to forget, you're in that challenge too.
1: Thank you.
2: So that brings us up to speed. We still have over $1,000 to raise this hour. So with 24 minutes left. Let's be honest, there's no shortage of negativity out there, from headlines to social media. The noise can be overwhelming. But when you listen to
1: Our own head.
2: All the voices in our head, they're all talking. It's intentionally different here at Star. It's created to be a place of light, a source of joy, and a truth that cuts through that darkness. Lachelle gets it. Donna gets it. Tom gets it. 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

0: He is so good. Of course, talking about Jesus, but also talking about Josiah Queen. I love all the songs that he does. We are Uplifting Star. My name is Chad. I'm here in the studio with Art. And if you're somebody who is looking to make a positive change in your life, I want you to hear this story from Julie. She writes, she gave a gift to Star during the fundraiser, and she said, "I love the upbeat, positive, and encouraging messages and music that I hear on Star. I'm learning what I choose to read, watch, and listen has a huge impact on my outlook, attitude, and my demeanor. I want God's light and love to shine through me, and by feeding my soul with what I hear on this radio station, I hope that it reflects through me." Julie, God bless you. Thank you so much for sending that message. Thanks for supporting Star. Thanks for recognizing the Geico effect. If you've never heard of the Geico effect, have you heard of that, Art?
1: I have not.
0: That's good stuff in, good stuff out.
1: Oh, that's good. Yes.
0: God in, God out, right?
1: Yeah, yeah.
0: So the Geico effect is something that I remind my daughter. She's 20, by the way, in college, and she needs good stuff in, good stuff out, because she's one of those kids. She's got a callus on her thumb from scrolling through Instagram and comparing herself to everybody else. And she's not alone. Everybody
1: you know,
0: sees those things online. And when you put good stuff in, like Star, and following us on our social media and listening to us on our app and that sort of thing, good stuff comes out of you. You exude positivity. You grow in your relationship with Jesus. And if you find value in that, we would love to support, ask you to support Star for yourself and many others that really need this radio ministry. We've got a phone number and a website we'll give you. But just think about that. Think about that good stuff in and good stuff out that you get from Star every day.
1: You are making a huge difference with your support. The number to call, 833-370-7827, 833-370-7827. We have a goal yet to raise of $1,000 in the next 14 minutes. 14 minutes to
0: go.
1: $1,000. And like you just heard Chad talk about, you know, it's, would you say, I was going to say garbage in, garbage out.
0: Yeah, it's Geico. It's the
1: right.
0: Acronym.
1: That's right.
0: Effect.
1: Yeah, so, but you're saying good in and good out.
0: Yeah.
1: Okay, got it. So in both cases, okay, just
0: you don't want garbage, you want good.
1: Right. We want good. So no, you're fueling this radio ministry to be a part of changing lives. $1,000 in the next now 13 minutes. Would you call and be part of it? This is the October fundraiser. It's happening right now. The call will take less than 3 minutes. And just know, lives are being changed. You hear it firsthand in your own life, right? You know it. Call right now, 833-370-7827. 833-370-7827. Or an easy way, you can go online to givetostarradio.com.

0: my mom has pretty severe dementia, and the decision was made to come live with us. There's a lot of caretaking that I need to do. My husband helps, but the amount of work, it's a lot to handle. So there are days I wake up exhausted and I have to keep going. And so I'll turn on this radio station and Raise a Hallelujah will come on. I raise a hallelujah. And instantly I want to dance in my kitchen where the radio is, and just the joy of hearing my feelings in this song, it gives me hope, resilience, and all of a sudden I have energy to do what needs to be done.
1: Thank you, Patty. Thank you for sharing your story. Do you relate? Don't you ever just feel exhausted? You're like just out of gas. And you're having to raise your hands and say, God, I can't do it. I'm out of gas. That might be your story right now. I relate to that too. I go to seasons where I just feel super exhausted. And it's so comforting to know that the Lord is with us. He's with you. He's with me. And He understands. I really believe God just comes alongside us and just says, I'm right here. There's a story in the Bible of people grieving, and we see Jesus coming to grieve with them. He grieves with you. He understands your exhaustion. And He says, I'm right here. You're not alone. I have you. And to have a song like that where you can just praise the Lord, it is encouraging. This radio station here is designed to remind you. Every single song, every DJ you hear, everything you hear on this radio station is designed to remind you. You're not alone. And there's a God who loves you. And He has your back. So know your support makes this possible. 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You make it possible. This is our October fundraiser. We do about 21 days in the course of a whole year where we stop and invite you to be a part of what God is doing. It's 21 days in the whole 365 days of the year. So we're stopping now and inviting you to be a part of it. You make a difference, and you help remind people that they're not alone. Would you call and be a part of it right now, today, this minute? Would you do it?
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2: Hi, my name's Kurt, and I've been thinking during this pledge drive, we have electricity in our home, and we pay for electricity to make sure that we have what we need in order to take care of our 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

Uplifting, encouraging star. 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

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I had taken enough medication to kill a horse, and I laid in my car with the car running, and the only station that was on for me to listen to was yours. And that night, I made sure that everything came up, and I gave my life to Christ. And it was all because I turned on the radio, and there you are. Just unbelievable. The timing could not have been more perfect. I would not be here today without your station.

And a week later, the answer to everything that I was trying to escape from just came. It was just time that I needed, and he gave me that time, and your station was the vessel. It's so important to not give up, because he's right there. He's just right there.

0: yet another great example of how this radio station is. Oh, there we go. Hello. Check, check, check. Can you hear me? I don't know if what. There we go. Yet another great example of how Star is changing lives. You know, you hear her story and the fact that she gave her life to Christ because of Star. We had a Star event where we had a bunch of Star family members together a couple of weeks ago, and I was talking to a guy just like her that. She, you know, you heard her say that she gave herself a bunch of pills and she was, you know, in a very low spot in her life, and Star came and pointed her to Jesus. Same thing with this guy. He was talking about how he was a bad person to his family. He was struggling with a lot of different things, and Star saved his life, so much so that he decided to give his life to Christ because of this radio station. When you think about that, it's not just songs, it's not just messages. It's not just, you know, God's faithfulness happening through the airwaves every day. It's bigger than that. It is Jesus touching lives through this radio ministry. And that's what you support when you get involved during these fundraisers. This is our October fundraiser. The phone number is 833-370-7827. 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
1: You know what that means? 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
0: Yes!
1: So, yes. 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

My name's Courtney, and, you know, I was going through a hard time. I had been clean and sober and going forward for about 2.5 years, and I ended up falling on my face and just running from God. I was in a rehab, and I listened pretty much every day, and that's where it began. It's like-

0: I was trying to give up pornography and trying to give up smoking, and I tried every attempt, and I could not do it on my own. And I kind of given up hope because I'd been asking God, you know, take this from me, take this from me. And it's like I couldn't let go of it. There's a song by For King and Country. What came into my heart was, there's a voice that says, you'll never get past this one. You're never going to win your freedom. But even when it feels like you're finished, not over yet, don't give in, don't give up. Come out of the dark into the light. So I felt God direct me. He's with me, and you guys have been an encouragement to be there and to remind me of that. He's really been restoring me.
1: What a great story. Thanks so much for sharing that, Courtney. You might have a similar story trying to, what we call sin management, right? Trying to walk out through all the guilt and shame that you might be struggling. It's beautiful to hear how this radio station has encouraged people to just recognize and know that God has you. And I just want you to know that the Lord

0: is to be loved and to be seen and to be fully known. And I'm telling you, there's a God who loves you, and he sees you, and he knows you, and he understands. Know that. Know that he loves you, and there's no sin that just can stop you from receiving and knowing God's love. He loves you. Accept it. 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You make it possible. Would you be a part of what God is doing? We have a mission to encourage people into a growing relationship with Jesus Christ. And it's fueled by people just like you. God uses you to make it possible. Would you call and be a part of that right now?
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0: my wife and I, yesterday morning, we were having breakfast at a little local restaurant and happened to run into a former teacher of mine. And I just very briefly spoke with her and said it was nice to see her. And at the end of our breakfast, she came over to our table and gave my wife and I both a hug and laid a $100 bill on our table and said, it's just such a blessing to see you two out. And if you can use this, great. And if you can't, then pay it forward. So couldn't think of a better way to pay that forward than to make a donation. And our praise is to God and to people that he touches to do great things.
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I went to the post office and he knows my name was on the radio blasting from crossing guard's car. And she was bawling her eyes out, and I just walked up to her and hugged her, told her that it was going to be okay no matter what it is, and she's not alone, and it's okay to cry because he does know our names.

0: her just reaching out to him with tears of joy. I just wanted to acknowledge that I was there too, and it happens to me from time to time. And that was all through playing that song on the radio. It just touched another heart. Here she is helping all these kids daily crossing and had to put a smile on her face, and she's probably hurting inside, and I just wanted her to know that somebody loves her and somebody cares. So thank you guys.
1: What is that thing that you're dealing with right now? The biggest thing on your mind, that the problem that you're trying to solve, the thing that you're trying to get through and pray about, what is that thing for you? How reassuring is it to know through whatever that thing is that just came to your mind that he knows your name, that he's got you in the situation? That is the reminders and the messages that you get here on Star all the time. That was Star family member Raina. One of the many people that listen to Star that depend on this and obviously pass it along to that person in the crosswalk. But whatever that story is for you, when you need that direction pointed to Jesus and you know you can go to Star, that is what you support. You know you're not going to find negativity when you turn on Star. You're going to be pointed to Jesus. You're going to be growing in your relationship with Jesus. That is a very valuable resource in a crazy world that we're all facing. When you're dealing with that thing that you just thought of a moment ago, Star is there for you all the time.
2: Challenge alert. And listen, you make it possible, and there's no better time to make these stories possible than right now, because your gift is being doubled. Every gift right now, whatever the size, whatever's on your heart, is being doubled up to $1,000.
1: Yes.
2: $900 left in this challenge, and we have 17 minutes to go. 17 minutes to go. Will you call me part of changing lives right now? Just know your gift is really making a difference. I remember a story about Billy Graham. I'll say this really quick. Some of you who don't know who he is, but he was a longtime evangelist, and he was given the opportunity by a major donor, a person who said, listen, you don't have to worry about raising funds anymore for your crusades. I'll fund it all. And Billy Graham actually said no to that. He's like, no, I just really think the people in each market need to own it together.
1: Right.
2: He just felt that God was saying that. And you know what? We're not having anyone coming to us with $1 million saying, hey, here's the option. God is saying it takes a community. It's all of us coming together. And that's just what's happening. Your gift makes it possible. It's everyone doing their part. And right now, when you're doing your part, your gift is doubled. $1,000 challenge, $900 to go, 16 minutes left. 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
1: This is the October fundraiser here at Uplifting Star. I'm Chad. 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
2: I'm Art.
1: We are reminding you that there's a challenge going on because now only 8 minutes remaining to raise $900. 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
0: You can do that right now by calling the toll-free number, right?
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0: 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So would you call right now and be a part of the team? 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
1: Six minutes
0: to hit this goal. $900. 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
1: 833-370-7827. 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

Redeemed is a special song to me because after growing up in an abusive home as a kid, I ended up on drugs at a young age, had four kids at a young age, and I lost all of my kids due to drugs.

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Since I've been clean, I've regained all my kids back, and I work full time. My life has totally changed. I'm definitely not who I used to be.

0: And then whenever, like, I find myself at work sometimes with certain songs stuck in my head, and it's weird because it'll be just at the right time. I feel like that's God speaking to me through the music. I'm forever thankful, and He forgave me. I don't hold all those hard feelings towards myself. I would encourage people that listen to donate to keep our local radio station going for us so that we have our uplifting music.
1: Thank God redeemed.
2: Oh, what a great story. We are redeemed. Thank you, Lord. Thank you, Lord. And if that's your story, even now, if you struggle with shame or guilt, you know, not good enough, know you're redeemed. Know that you have a God who loves you just the way you are. There's a saying by an author by the name of Brennan Manning. He passed away, but he would say that God loves you unconditionally just as you are, not as you should be, because nobody is ever as they should be. So let that sink in. We're never going to be as we should be, but thank God He loves us just the way we are. He loves you because He loves you. 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And I want to encourage you to let Him love you. Let Him love you. None of us are ultimately worthy of His love, but He loves us anyway, and we can receive His love. 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And there's a God who loves them unconditionally, like He loves you. So we're here 24 hours a day, 365 days a year, but it's funded by people just like you. God uses people like you to make it possible. Right now, we have a challenge going on. Your gift is being doubled. Consider calling right now. Be a part of what God is doing.
3: Officially in overtime, we just got the green light to go a little bit longer on this. I'll just say we're $475 away from the finish line. You're asking, how did we get there? 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
3: $475 remaining in this challenge to double your gift. 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Or do this. 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

0: I was a police officer for about 7.5 years, and I mentored a little girl during that time. After school, I would drive her to and from school after special activities as a DARE officer. And during that time, she would get in my cruiser, and day after day, we would just have conversation in the cruiser on our way home. And one day, she stopped and she said, "Officer Schmidt, why don't you fix your clock in your car?" And I said, "Oh, you know," I kind of laughed, and I said, "Hey, you know, that's actually a radio station." God is in this story. God is in the details. She, you know, kind of sat there and listened, and she realized it wasn't the clock that was wrong in my car. And she begged me to take her to church. And I had said, "No, I can't take you to church. Maybe we can get your family to take you to church." I explained to her, "Well, you know, if you can't go to church, maybe you can sit and listen, and that can be like your church." And, you know, we left it at that. I dropped her off at home. The following week, she came running up to me and said, Officer Schmidt, I went to church 4 times this weekend. And I just kind of laughed, and she says, "I sat in my closet, and I prayed, and I listened to this song." She says it was the best weekend ever.
1: What a sweet, sweet story. And it's true. You can go to church anywhere. We are huge supporters of the local church, but the fact is that a lot of people listen to Star that maybe don't, and we're happy that you're part of the Star family, that you're getting connected with Jesus through the songs and the stories here at Star. You hear those sweet stories of children. My nieces know more lyrics to Star songs than I do. They sing along. I mean, I think it's something about when you're a kid, you don't have as many things distracting your brain. But the lyrics seem to soak right into children's minds. And if you're a parent, knowing that you can tune to Star, that there's going to be good messages and safe things for children to digest, whether it's on the way to school or on the way home from school, or if you have the grandchildren in the car, it's great that you can tune to Star and be pointed to Jesus. So thank you so much for being part of our October share. There's a couple of ways you can call us, 833-370-7827. I should say a couple of ways you can get in touch. You can call 833-370-7827. You can also give your gift right now on our website, give2starradio.com.
2: Right now, we're inviting you to give whatever's on your heart, whatever you can give. 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This is day one of our October fundraiser. And I'm encouraging you to call now. Don't wait till the last minute, as in a couple days from now. Do it right now. If you've been feeling led to give and you've been praying about it, we're inviting you to call right now to be a part of this October fundraiser. Know that your gift is making a difference. And there's some of you who might have more resources, and I'm talking to you. You who might have resources, I don't know, 1,000, maybe 2,000, maybe 5,000. We've had people call in with $10,000 gifts saying, "You know what? I've been listening and I just feel compelled to call in with a $10,000 challenge." That's happened. I think the largest that I've seen since I've been here is we had someone call in with a $27,000 challenge.
1: Wow.
2: And so some of you, this isn't for everybody. 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You've been asking, "God, where do you want me to give? Where do you want these resources to go?" You've been blessed abundantly and asking. I'm telling you, right here, your gift is going to make a huge difference. Where else can you give the kind of dollars you give that's reaching tens of thousands of people at once and 24 hours a day, 365 days a year? Lives are being changed and you make it possible. So whatever gift, we're inviting you for a large gift, whatever's on your heart, do that right now. It's making a difference.
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Last year, my son was incarcerated, and I felt very hopeless. I wasn't eating. I wasn't sleeping. There was nothing that I could do to make his situation any better, and I was just

The song that's most impacted my life is a song by Danny Gokey, More Than You Think I Am. And I was driving down the road, and that song came on the radio, and that warmed my heart because he was there. And I knew that I wasn't allowed to talk to my son whenever I wanted or be around him whenever I wanted. But God can always be wherever you need him to be. And I knew that he was right there with my son, taking care of him every step of the way. He promised me that he would see it through, that he would be there day by day, holding Brandon's hand and holding mine. And it made me know that I can make it through it and my son as

0: My son is out now. God brought him through, and he changed my son so much. My son is a completely different person since he came home. Let me open your eyes to see the heart of me differently. My life would be different if the station wasn't there, and I know I would not have made it through the situation with my son. I know I wouldn't have, because without you, I would have been a mess. So supporting the ministry means everything. It's the best thing that I've ever done with any dollar that I've ever spent. It's just a fantastic feeling, and we need people to support the radio so you guys can stay on the air. I'm more than you think
1: I am. Life is tough, isn't it? Don't we just continue to have another challenge after another challenge sometimes? Mm-hmm. It's heavy. It's just heavy. When are they going to stop? When are they going to stop? You know, and it's a sad truth. I heard a pastor talk about this. He's like, you know, God doesn't promise you not to have troubles. He promises to walk with you through every single trouble. There's another pastor I love. It's Rick Warren. He talks about life being two tracks, not peaks and valleys. And so you used to think life of peaks and valleys, but two tracks, one always good and one always bad. And no matter how good it is, there's always bad on this other track. And no matter how bad it is, there's always good on this track. God is with us no matter what. And what I think about the beauty of the two tracks is no matter how bad it is, God works the bad together for good. So there is hope in our challenges. Thank you, Lord. And He promises to be here with you. He promises to walk with you. There's no trouble big enough that's not too big for God. So this station is here to remind you through every song that you hear that God has you, that He loves you, that He is in control, and no matter what trouble you're feeling or facing, He's got you. He's got you. And know when we're inviting you right now to support this radio station, we're inviting you to be a part of what God is doing. You hear the stories, story after story of how lives are being impacted by the music and the program of this radio station, and you support it. Your resources fuel it. Would you be a part of today's October fundraiser, day one? So we're down to how many minutes this hour? 22 minutes. Yep. We're inviting you to call in with whatever's on your heart, whatever gift you have. Know that you are making a difference. Be a part of it right now.
2: 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That's the phone number. 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I'm looking, waiting. 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Is that going to be you? 833-370-7827. While I wait for you to dial, I want to thank quickly Eileen, who came in with a $100 gift
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0: Thank you so much for choosing to be with us during the October fundraiser. I'm Chad. That is Art. And I'm Art. You're Art.
1: Thanks.
0: We get a little loopy here during these fundraisers because we end up talking and giving out phone numbers and websites and all that stuff. 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So a few times throughout the year, we kind of pull back the curtain and say, hey, it takes you and our business partners to do what we got to do. And we've had some gifts come in today. And if that was you, great. 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
1: 9 minutes left in this hour. 9 minutes left in this hour. The lines are completely open. So the call will take less than 2 minutes. Less than 2 minutes. And know that your gift is making a difference. This is day one of our October fundraiser. And if you've been praying about it, thinking about it, saying, should I? Is it me? Do I have the resources? If that's you and you feel like, yeah, I can do it, I'm encouraging you to call right now. In the last few minutes, we want to see some calls, people being a part of what God is doing. 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

You are needed. You are needed. You are needed. We are Uplifting Star. Of course, my name is Chad. Been hanging out with you all afternoon here into the night. And just reminding you that this is our fundraiser. We are a listener-supported radio ministry. And with that said, many more gifts are needed to make sure that Star is fully funded. So I'll give you the phone number and the website in just a moment. But before we go any further, I want to just stop for a moment and pray. That's what we do from time to time here on Star. I know we all do it on our own and at church and throughout our days. But I think we should pray for this fundraiser. So if you're in a place where you can pray with us, please join in. Jesus, thank you for leading everyone to be generous during this fundraiser. Please continue to inspire each of us to give with joyful hearts, knowing that all of the contributions that come into Star during this fundraiser can really make a meaningful difference in the lives of ourselves and others. And please bless those who are giving and those who will benefit. And let this event continue to be a testimony to your grace. We are so thankful for all the amazing gifts this week. And if you can, at this time, please remind everyone that many more gifts are still needed to help reach the goal. In Jesus' name, we pray. Amen. Thank you so much for joining us in a quick word of prayer there. And as I mentioned, inside of the prayer, there have been some generous gifts already in this fundraiser, but many more are needed. You can do that on the website. 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

last summer, I lost four people close to me. I lost my one grandfather, my dad's father, in July, and then a week later, I lost my neighbor, and then a week after that, in August, I lost my best friend from addiction, and then a few weeks later, my good friend got murdered, unfortunately. And, you know, listening to Stars helped me every day. He has encouraged me to just keep going, even when things do get tough.

0: helped me through so much. 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Mm-hmm.
1: So many of these stories, like the one you just heard, I hear the pain and the hope in the voices. In that story, you know, the things that she went through in such a short amount of time, losing so many important people. You might ask someone like that, how are you getting out of the house every day? Like, how are you functioning? How are you mm-hmm. able to get through life? And she told us how. It's by staying connected to the Lord. And in a way that's pretty simple to do, just turning on the radio. That's, I think, the really special and important part of how God uses STAR, because you might be in a place where you're so down, where life is so hard that you just don't have the energy to go do the things that you really need to do to nourish your soul. You know, yes, it would be perfect if you could get up and go to church every Sunday or go to that Bible study or go spend time with people. All of that is important. But when you're in that place, when life has been so hard, you don't have what it takes to do those things. But every one of us, no matter how low we are, we could turn on a radio, we could open an app, and the flood of goodness that comes through this station, the way that these songs and these conversations are able to reach into places that nothing else can, that is kind of miraculous, I think. And the way that God uses it is definitely miraculous. And that you and I, we get a chance to partner with that, what a gift that is. Right now, would you consider being a part of the giving family here at STAR?
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Thank you so much for spending a little time with us here at Uplifting Star. My name is Chad during our fundraiser here. 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This is why you are needed right now, and your gifts are essential. I have a note here from Connie that says, I was driving from my home to take my life, and the person on the air on Star prayed on the air, and the next song was God speaking to me that someone cared. I've been through a lot, but I will always be grateful to Star for giving me a second chance to hear God loves me and will walk with me through anything. Wow. 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

dark period for sure. And it's just an amazing thing that I got through it. We actually had just sold our house, and our contract fell through another house that we were going to get. So we ended up living in a one-bedroom apartment. Then I found out I was pregnant and had two jobs. I was leaving at 6:30, getting home at 6:30. And then to add to it, I was working with people who were just cruel. And then when I came home, I was stressed out trying to cook dinner. And then the negativity, it spreads like a virus. And I was being cruel to my family. I was like, I am at my wit's end.

I wasn't a Christian, but I saw this church and I checked it out. I was overcome with emotion, and music just was so powerful that I sought out a radio station that had Christian music that ties on you all. And I haven't stopped listening to it since a year ago.

0: praying and listening to you guys, it started to help. My husband and I, we actually have a nice house, and I got a new job at a company where I work with people who are amazing. And without your radio station, I don't think my life would be as positive. And I've had people ask, how are you so happy in the mornings? And I'm like, I start my morning every morning listening to your radio station. It reverberates in my family, and it reverberates at work, that everyone around me is happy.
1: You know, you've heard the expression before, no man is an island. And it really is so true. None of us are living in this world in a silo. We affect other people, whether it's our kids, our spouses, our coworkers, our teachers. You know, we all have an impact on the people around us. The energy that's within us is being spread to the people outside of us. And that's a big responsibility. That's a lot. And we as believers are called to live in such a way that what we're putting out in the world is good, that it is hopeful, that it is to have a spirit of encouragement and love and kindness. And it really is great to be able to come here every day and get filled up with those things. So then we have those things to pour into the people around us. And so because people have in the past been very generous in giving to create this space and keep it on the air, we ask you to now kind of pick up the baton and be part of the family that keeps Star Radio going strong so that we can continue to be this place that God is using to fill people up throughout our world.
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during Christmas season. I really started to listen to it more, and I just kept it on the radio all the time. Had a deeper connection with God during that time, and sometimes I'd listen, you know, if I was having a bad day. Some of the songs and some of the words gave me a lot of healing, too. You guys play The Truth by Megan Woods, and that's my favorite song because sometimes I feel like a failure, and, you know, sometimes, you know, the enemy's talking to me, and I'm going through the diaconate program right now with my church to become a deacon. I get, you know, say, well, maybe I'm not worthy enough to serve or, you know, be part of what God's asking me to. The truth.

0: him know that I'm his child, and as she says, made in the image of a perfect king.
1: Yeah, wow. It is so easy to get dragged down by the things we hear, by comparison to the things we see. You know, there aren't a lot of messages when we look around in the world and on social media that remind us of our inherent value as children of God. And so to have a song like that one from Megan Woods, which, by the way, I love too, Kenneth, that reminds me when I'm feeling down and low and unworthy that the most worthy considers me his beloved child. I need that. I'm guessing you do too. You probably have kids and family members and other people in your life who need that. My request to you now is to take the next step. You're not going to hear this kind of stuff on other radio stations. You hear it here because people like you give. And would you be one of the family members now who gets involved by giving? You know, we've talked about this, a gift of $1,000 or $5,000. I know that's not everybody's giving ability, but there are people who can and do give that amount. And so if you're in that position right now, you can really help us get very quickly closer to the goal with a gift of $1,000 or $5,000.
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